0: three bumfuck stars.
1: Three bumfuck stars. Flight level 210.
0: Flight level 210, connect three bumfuck stars.
1: Jetsetter 39 are cleared to Resno.
0: Threat Resno, Jetsetter 39.
1: DC 2048, when ready, descend flight level 270 to be level at Liffey. Location at Bolton.
0: When ready, descend flight level 270, level Bolton, DC 2048.

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Whiskey 7 on Alpha. 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

0: 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At you, Hotel Papa, contact Dublin 135, just on 655. Goodbye.
1: Hotel Lima, heavy flight or 400, both on.
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2: Okay, it looks like it'll be the unbegged free Bravo departure up to 5,000 feet, and I don't have a squawk for you yet. I should get the squawk in about 12 minutes.
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1: Rhino 16 Alpha Zulu, Shannon Control identified, cleared to JRAG, continue descent to fly level 80.
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0: 32 Hotel Lima 1 ready, descend to flight level 330 to be level above, go from report leaving flight level 400.
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1: AFM, you can expect HF 4651.
0: 4651, thank you. And you have the VHF as well.
1: AFM backup 124.175.
0: 124.175, thank you. Jet number 39.
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0: 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Have a squawk to me now, squawk 3601.
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1: Morning, runway 24, wind check 100 degrees, 5 knots, 7 hours.
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0: number 470, level 350, squawk 6001.
1: Number 470, channel control identify cleared from Pico to Astros.
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0: left on taxiway Alpha, when indicated contact ground, 121.8.
1: System is on 121.8, sir.
2: Charlie, Shannon Control, identified.

0: 11. 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
0: Coast Guard 115. Roger. Roger, that's copy. Stand by.
2: Go 7. Hotel after my get over. On the tower of Bruce, please. 118-1705.
0: Ready for departure. 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

0: off to Mike Echo, Mike Echo, line up runway 24, actually.
1: 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Take a mic.
0: Tango, Mike Echo, runway 24, clean check is 090 degrees, 4 knots, clear takeoff.
1: Okay, clear takeoff.

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0: Yeah, we'd love to do it. 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
1: Okay, 06, so this is fine. We're going to 06, 01.
0: Go, go, 115.
2: Flight level 400.
3: Continue climb flight level 400, direct to Resno, Tango Mexico.

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1: Check is 080 degrees, 5,000 meters left, and you can plan to vacate on either Alpha or Delta Q, whichever you prefer.
0: Clear now, 06, and we'll take Delta 2, please, for 115.
2: CA4 Hotel Charlie, descend to flight level 330.
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0: 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Channing 4 Lima X-ray, flight level 370, on its open.
1: Channing 4 Lima X-ray, Channing Control, identified.

0: Max 4, Lima X-ray 1, ready, descent to fly level 330 to be level up over. Sorry, is that a call for the Channel 4, Lima X-ray?
1: Affirm, 1, ready, fly level 330 to be level up over.
0: Ready, fly level 330 to be level up over, Channel 4, Lima X-ray.

0: morning, no traffic, 401 heavy, T80, with squawk 2010.
1: Lufthansa 401, Shannon Control, identified cleared from Mallet to Baker.
0: Yeah, 401, after Mallet to Baker.

0: 166.
1: Warhead Bunker 3166.
0: Okay, 166, okay. Sean, Mike, just advise me that you're looking for a deviation left or right. Just advise which direction is your preference.
1: To the left, please, with about 40 miles.
0: Sorry, 8166, Roger, deviation to the left is approved.
1: Deviation left is approved, 3166, thank you.

0: 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Do good.
1: World Express 368 Challenge East America, confirmed flight level.
0: Yes, sir. We're flight level 340 initially, and we're inbound like so.
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0: morning, 10 and Giant 6081 Heavy. Flight level 320, smooth ride.
1: Giant 6081, China Control identified, cleared from Lepco to Pickle.
0: All right, after Lepco, direct Pickle for Giant 6081.

0: 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Good morning, the KLM 642.
1: KLM 642, shut and low, confirm squawking flight level.
0: KLM 642, flight level 390, we're squawking 6314.
1: KLM 642, shut and control identified, cleared from Mallet to Liffey.
0: From Mallet to Liffey, KLM 642.

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1: 6081, Shannon Control identified.
2: Shannon Control, good morning, Travel 13 Kilo, flight level 390, squawk 3601.
1: Station calling, say again.
2: Shannon, good morning, Shannon Mark 13 Kilo, flight level 390, squawking 3601.
1: Shamrock 13 Kilo, Shannon Control identified here from Dogo to Aleppo.
2: Dogo to Aleppo, Shamrock 13 Kilo.

0: 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Rescue 7, thank you.
1: I'm at low LR 027 heavy flight level 360.
2: LR 027, Shannon Control identified.
3: Shannon, good morning, Delta 70 at 400.
2: Delta 70, Shannon Control identified.
4: Shannon, good morning, UPS 20, level 320, inbound, stand here.
2: 208, is that you calling?
4: Yes, sir. UPS 20, level 320, inbound, stand here.
2: UPS 208, Shannon Control identified.
3: Shannon, Delta 132, 380.
2: Delta 132, Shannon Control identified.

4132, I copy your request for hire. Currently unavailable due crossing traffic. Expect level change in 10 minutes. No worries, Delta 132.

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1: Shamrock 104, Shannon Control identified, cleared from Mallet to Ogdar.
0: Cleared Mallet to Ogdar, Shamrock 104.

0: good morning, Sir Chicago 3907 Heavy, level 400.
1: Chicago 3907, Shaman Low, confirmed squawk.
0: We're squawking 2027, Sir Chicago 397.
1: Sir Chicago 397, Shaman Control, identified cleared from Malice to Lissy.
0: Malice to Lissy, Sir Chicago 397.

0: Shannon Controller, good evening. Archaea 9091, Heavy 11360.
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2: Shannon KLM 204, level 390.
1: KLM 204, Shannon Control identified.
3: Shannon, good morning, KLM 642, flight level 390.
1: KLM 642, Shannon Control identified.

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0: So we're getting a very, very weak on 4651 HF. You got another frequency for those guys?
1: Affirm, you can try the DHF 124.175.

0: 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Turkish 182 Heavy, flight level 340 CPDLC.
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0: Morning.
1: And upon the 445, did you call?
0: Delta, good morning, this is 445, level 412.
1: Lufthansa 445, thank you. Good morning to you. 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
1: Shamalphone 3 Kilo, descending control 02, radar contact, descent flight level 170.
0: Descent flight level 170, Shamalphone 3 Kilo.

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1: Shamrock 104, have a good morning to you, radar contact. Shamrock 13, Kilo Shannon route now, direct to Rakar, high speed, a thumbs request.
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0: Descent flight level 170, Shamrock 104.

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2: Good morning, Sherman Cargo 397, heavy level 400.
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0: Shannon FedEx 5051, descending flight level 342 for 330.
1: FedEx 5051, Shannon Control, good morning to you. Radar contact report and ready for further level change.
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1: FedEx 5051, Shannon, descent to flight level 170.
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0: Santa November 151 Bravo Delta, request climb level 450.
1: November 151 Bravo Delta, Santa Casola, left standby, please.
0: Can I say yeah? For 51 Bravo Delta.
1: November 151 Bravo Delta, Santa, maintain level 410, standby, level change.
0: Maintain 410, standby, 51 Bravo Delta.

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0: Hello, 005, sorry, you're restricted behind company traffic. He seems to have lost a minute. Your restriction now is to cross on a time 0356 or after.
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0: 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Lufthansa 423, flight level 370.
1: Lufthansa 423, traffic control. 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
3: Good morning, Shamrock 1 Papa Romeo, flight level 340, Delstar.
1: Shamrock 1 Papa Romeo, Shannon, good day to you. Identified, when ready, descend to flight level 170. Report leaving flight level 340, please.
3: When ready, descend to flight level 170 and welcome to Shamrock 1 Papa Romeo.

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1: 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Okay, we contact London. Thank you.
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1: 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Standing, good morning, Air Canada 836, flight level 390.
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0: 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We're good for flight level 400 as well.
1: Air Canada 836, yeah, that would be appreciated. The craft are currently passed behind us for current level. So Air Canada 836, Shannon, climb flight level 400, thanks.
0: Climb media flight level 400, Air Canada 836.

0: Canada 886 Shannon, climb to flight level 390, no ATC speed restriction.
1: Okay, climb out flight level 390, Air Canada 886.

0: 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Chemical 22 Heavy and flight level 390.
1: Chemical 122, sound of control. Good morning. Radar contact.
0: And Chemical 122, standing by for descent, my lady.
1: Chemical 122, sound of descent to flight level 170.
0: Descent flight level 170, Chemical 122.
2: Chemical 1, Chemical 1, Mike November, flight level 390.
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1: Version 140 Bravo, San Hello to you and the radar contact. I'm sorry, I missed the end of your transmission. Say again. American 284, Shannon Control, thank you, radar contact.

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Hello to you, radar contact. Shannon, pass the message. United 962, Shannon, climb to flight level 370, no ATC speed restriction. And 962, just for my planning, what is your Mach number at 370?

0: 140 Bravo Center, when ready, descend flight level 330 to be level 5, before Bochum. Report leaving flight level 390, please.
1: When ready, descend flight level 330 to be level by Bochum, Wilco.

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1: 121405, Shamrock One, Yankee Lima, morning. And approach, good morning, Shamrock One, Yankee Lima, descending 5880, inbound Tilbury 321 with Romeo. Atlas 2-4, Shamrock 1, Yankee Lima.

0: 4,000 feet, QNH-1021, Shamrock 1, Yankee Lima.
1: Shamrock 1, Shamrock 1, Tango Charlie, would you follow 350 to Oscar?
2: Shamrock 1, Tango Charlie, Shamrock, hello to you, radar contact. When ready, descend to flight level 170, report leaving flight level 350.
1: Flight level 170, we're close, Shamrock 1, Tango Charlie. Shamrock 1, Tango Charlie, leaving flight level 350 now, 170.
2: Roger, thanks.

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0: right heading of 100, descend 3,000 feet, Chemical 1 Yankee Lima.

And good morning, American 204, level 390. American 204, Sonic Control, good morning to you, radar contact.

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1: Right, heading 210 clear for the Atlas 24, report to establishment, 1 Yankee Lima.

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0: Tower 705, Shamrock 1 Yankee Lima. Good morning, Shamrock 1 Yankee Lima, fully established ILS 24.
2: 1-1-2-3-2-4, 2-4, 2-4,
0: 2-4, Shamrock 1 Yankee Lima.

1 Yankee Lima, just confirm, clear to land 2-4.

Century Alpha, Sound 39, I'm on for ground 11805, Semaquan Yankee Lima.

0: Chairman, good morning. Tomcat 103 Heavy, flight level 39, Sierra Drive, Sofa.
1: Tomcat 103, Sun Controller, hello to you, radar contact.
0: 103, what level can we expect at Bofum, please?
1: Tomcat 103, Shannon, you can expect flight level 330 at Bofum. Maintain flight level 390 to the side.
0: 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Maintain flight level 390, Tomcat 103.

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0: 7 on frequency, holding car 362, 40 on Honda Dust 2. That's copy the entire runway 2494, ready to take aid. Confirm next movement, please.
1: Yeah, you've at least 10 minutes.
0: That is all copy. Copy traffic, 10 minutes. And you now attend for runway 0624. Next forward, ready to take aid. Right to you. 7.

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0: that's copy, it will vacate, taxiway Alpha, we've already vacated contract ground 11.5. 1.8, rescue 7.

0: Good morning, KLM 296, flight of 0390, inbound Lucy.
1: KLM 296, Shannon, good day.

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0: Johnny, good morning, Charlie. 1-1 Papa. Passing flight level 300 for 250. Oscar.
1: Charlie, 1-1 Papa. Shannon Control, identify the center flight level 170.
0: That flight level 170, Charlie. 1-1 Papa.
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1: Delta 134, shut my desk, sir.
2: Red, hello, Virgin 76 X-ray, flight level 400.
3: Virgin 76 X-ray, Shannon, good morning to you. Identified. Just for your planning, you can expect flight level 330 by both from maintain present level until advised.
2: Planning purposes, thank you very much for notifying us. Expecting 330 by both of them. We'll maintain current flight level 400, Virgin 76 X-ray.
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0: Engine clear 2 Lima.
1: Clear 2 Lima, 5-4 Lima Charlie.
2: Canon, good morning, French Post 7, November, November. Information, Tango, level 160, on course to Derag, and we request further flight.
0: French Post 7, November, November, Shannon identified. What's your requested level?
2: Let's say 200.
0: French Post 7, November, November, climb to flight level 200.
2: Climb level 200, French Post 7, November, November.
3: Shannon, good morning, KLM 67, to early flight level 410, inbound to Lincoln.
0: And 672, Shannon identified.

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1: That's your 567, Shannon.
0: Yeah, running a little bit late this morning. Any chance for a shortcut to Ampins or Crewe?
1: I'll bring them to a different London sector, but we will advise.
0: Thanks very much.
2: Shannon, we're running 434 Papa, 2200, climbing plate, doesn't run the track.
1: And a 434 Papa Shannon Control, identified. Just compare the passing level again and continue to climb to flight level 270.
2: I've seen 2600 and climb flight level 270, Ryanair 434 Papa.

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1: On a 434 Papa, turn right, heading 030 degrees.
0: Thank you, right heading 030 degrees, Ryanair 424 Papa.

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1: UTS 248, channel control, I got the side. What's your cost level?
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1: 370 Liner 434 Papa.
0: Liner 434 Papa, speaking in front, flight level 330.
1: Liner flight level 330 Liner 434 Papa.
0: Thanks for 7 November, November, Shannon, descent 2 flight level 80.
2: 87 level 80, November, November.

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1: American 220, accept that flight. Descend 2 flight level 180.
2: Flight level 180, postman 2960.
1: And now 434 Papa cleared on navigation to Liffey.
3: Frank to Liffey, right here, 434
1: Papa. Version 76 X-ray, when ready, descend flight level 330, will be level 5 miles before both.
2: Descend flight level 330, level 5 before both, Virgin 76 X-ray.

0: for 7 November, November, contact Shannon Approach 121.405.
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0: Under 9019, Shannon, identify climb throttle for 29 inches.
1: Climb throttle 29 inches, 0 75 inches.

0: Center Morning, Charmelier 92, out of 3,300 feet, climbing 90, direct slowly.
1: 10 and 2, Shannon Control, morning, identified. Clear to Lasno, climb the front of 240.
0: Climb front of 240, direct Lasno, Charmelier 92.
2: 3,000 feet and clear direct. 200, 24, 7, 11, 11.

0: 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UPS 248, contact shot and approach 121.405.
1: 121.405, good day, UPS 248.
0: Zero, contact shot and approach 121.405, bye.
1: 121.405, bye bye, putting skin on the 60. 80, information Tango, request 3 speed of table.
2: UPS 248, shot and approach, good morning, identify number 2, for left approach runway 4, information Tango is correct.
1: Alright, number 2, UPS 248, now request 3 speed of table. Approach your Lopez 129-860, descending flight level 80 to the Dara.
2: Lopez 129-860, shall an approach, the morning identified number 3, so let's approach number 4, information Tango is correct.
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1: 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Ryanair 434 Papa.
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0: French 47, November, is my to touchdown, confirm my
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3: Ryanair 74, Whiskey Charlie, good morning. Shannon Control identified. Continue climb unrestricted for Pentable Q90, clear to Bamba.
0: 5-5-7-2-9-0, unrestricted for Bamba. Postman 2960, descend 4000 feet, KNH 1020, extra Pascal.
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0: Next Alpha climbing flight level 190, climbing flight level 110, Beta.
2: Ryanair 89 X-ray Alpha, the morning, China Control identified. Continue climb unrestricted to flight level 290, clear to Bamba.
0: 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Climb level 290, Ryanair 89 Alpha, X-ray Alpha.
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4: UPS 248, Roger, 1492, touchdown, contact Tower 118, 705, Lumen.
0: Contact Tower 118705, good morning, UPS 248. Tower, good morning, UPS 248, ILS 24.
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1: 270, clear the LS24 wind curve, enforcement 2960.
4: Shamrock 18 Alpha, good morning, and identify the number 3 for the approach runway to 4, information tango is current.
3: Roger, we're updated with tango, Shamrock 18 Alpha.
0: 27 hold short, runway 24, and 2 arrivals, for attention to charge.
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0: 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Oh, good morning.
1: Report. 1-8-705, good morning.
2: 118.705, plus Shannon 6, you have a good day. Shannon Tower, good morning, plus Shannon 6, you have fully established on the LS report.
1: Zero, good morning. Number two, report 5 miles.
2: Yes, sir. Number two, report 5 miles.

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2: Alpha Stan Petri.
0: Portman 2960, wind 110, not enough, so that's important.
2: Standard on a 2-4, but then on a 6-2.
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1: Right, heading 210, clear the left approach to 4, Shamrock 1 Echo Alpha.
2: And then, Alpha, and then back. And then, 4 times 9, and

0: Charlie Star, Charlie, that's 24 and out of 9 miles.
1: Charlie 18 Alpha, 9 miles to touchdown, contact tower, 118-705, good morning.
0: Turn out 118-705, good morning, Charlie Star, 18 Alpha. Hello, Shamrock 1 Echo Alpha, Police Charlie Star, that's 24 now, 8 miles.
2: Shamrock 1 Echo Alpha, good morning, wind 110 degrees, 8 miles, 124.

0: K1126. We're passing 3800, climbing level minor 0. And we're on T-Smo 10, departure.
1: Shannon 1126, good morning. Shannon Control identified, climb unrestricted to flight level 230 to Liffey.
0: Climb 230 to Liffey, unrestricted climb K1126.

0: 27.
1: On the ground, 1, 2, 1, 805.
0: 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Rescue them.

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1: 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Continue climb unrestricted to flight level 240.
0: I'm unrestricted flight level 240 in a 98-5X-ray.

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1: Flight level 29 is it, okay, 1126.
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1: 34, decimal 630, okay, 1126, all right.

0: 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And Ryan Atlanta 85, X-ray contact Shannon, frequency 134.630, good morning.
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7 Police Civic Air, thank you, Alpha. That is all Tommy Tower, Chief Cicada, back to the Alpha, and then Alpha to the Avron, will report Cicada back to the Avron on ground 11.805. Rescue 7.

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1: United 23, good morning. Shannon Control identified as 125 over 170.
0: 75 over 170.
1: And United 23, Dublin advises you can plan for runway 10 left after the hour.
0: 10 left now for United 23.

0: That is 2-3. Report your speed to Dublin, frequency 135, decimal 655. Good morning.
1: 135, 655, we'll tell in the United States 3. Good morning.

0: 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Continue climb unrestricted to flight level 300 after MAPAG, cleared Lasno.
1: After MAPAG, direct Lasno, runner 3 Golf Juliet.
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0: 6 Papa Whiskey, good morning, Shannon Control Light, that's fine. Continue climb, unrestricted to flight level 300, clear 2 lands now.
1: 35, 35, 35, 35, 35, 35, 35, 35, 35, 35, 35, 35, 35, 35, 35, 35, 35, 35, 35, 35, 35, 35, 35, 35, 35, 35, 35, 35, 35, 35, 35, 35, 35, 35, 35, 35, 35, 35, 35, 35, 35, 35, 35, 35, 35, 35, 35, 35, 35, 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

0: 775, good morning, Shannon Control, identified, descent 2 flight level 100.
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1: Altair 950, Papa Shani, good morning, identified. Climb to flight level 230, clear to let go.
0: Climb to level 230, clear to let go, Alpha 950, Papa.

0: Liner 29075, come to Cockroach, 119, that's 19905, come in.
1: 119905.
0: 630.
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3: 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7024, 7024, 7024, 7024, 7024, 7024, 7024, 7024, 7024, 7024, 7024, 7024, 7024, 7024, 7024, 7024, 7024, 7024, 7024, 7024, 7024, 7024, 7024, 7024, 7024, 7024, 7024,

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2: Wind 110 degrees 8 knots, 2-4.

0: to Everton Cloud Flight Level 310.
1: Clear to Everton Cloud Level 310, Shortwave 7 Kilo.
2: Shannon, Ted Boring, the way here, 85 Hotel Yankee, passing altitude 2,300 feet, climbing altitude 5,000 feet, runway track.
0: Runway 5 Hotel Yankee, Shannon Control, identify continue climb to flight level 240, when ready, clear to Tamil.
2: Climb flight level 240 and direct Tamil, Ryanair 85 Hotel Yankee.

0: 961 Foxtrot Papa, passing level 129, climbing level 190, direct B-band.
1: 961 Foxtrot Papa, Shannon Control, identified. Continue climbing to flight level 270, cleared to Bamba.
0: Continue climbing level 270, direct Bamba, Ryanair 61 Foxtrot Papa. Shannon Low, Shamrock 9, Whiskey Mike, repeat on flight level 250, speed 290 on transition.
1: Shamrock 9, Whiskey Mike, Shannon Control, identified. Descend to flight level 210. Speed on transition at 270 knots indicated, please.
0: Descent flight level 210, speed 270 on transition. Shamrock 9, Whiskey Mike.
2: Shamrock 9, Echo Golf, checking in 340 now, descend 250 at Oscar at 280 knots.
1: Shamrock 9, Echo Golf, Shannon Control, identified. The Richard speed 270 knots indicated or less. Descent flight level 230.
2: 230 at 270 knots or less, Shamrock 9, Echo Golf.
3: Shannon Morning, Shamrock 1 Alpha Whiskey, level 343 for 190 to Durham at 300 knots or greater.
1: Shamrock 1 Alpha Whiskey, Shannon Control, identified, descend is out of a 170.
3: Level 170, Shamrock 1 Alpha Whiskey.
1: Ryanair 85 Hotel Yankee, continue climb to out of a 310.
0: That's right, level 310, Ryanair 85 Hotel Yankee.
1: Shamrock 71 Kilo, contact Shannon at 134, that's 630.

0: Do you have a VHF for Shadwick? We're trying to do the Royal Shadwick here by CCDLC, but it was rejected.
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0: 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Thank you for 1.7650 Reiner A5 for Charlie Yankee.
1: Mike Whiskey, descend the flight level 170. Descend flight level 170, Shamrock Niner, Mike Whiskey, Mike. And Shamrock Niner, Echo Golf, descend the flight level 170.
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1: 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Absolute Zero Lima, Quebec.
2: Standard Control, good morning, United 288, checking in. Level 330, descending to 250.
0: United 288, shot, identified descent to flight level 82.
2: Under 5.80, United 288.

0: November, Shannon 8F, descend to flight level 100, given the Sofix 1 Romeo, right?
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2: in the Babi, but just check the record, unavailable, unfortunately.

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2: United 288, the Channel Approach, good morning. Identified number 1 for this approach runway 24, information, Whiskey is correct.
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0: Good morning, Seneca 23 Charlie Delta, climbing flight level 150, passing flight level 125 towards Stato.
1: Seneca 23 Charlie Delta, Shannon to Florida, identified, continue climbing flight level 240.
0: Climbing flight level 240, Seneca 23 Charlie Delta.

0: United 288, descend 4,000 feet to KNH 1020 hectopascals.
1: Down to 4,000 feet and 1020 hectopascals for United 288.

Echo Alpha, you're cleared at 7655 flight level 330, squawk, 5454. Echo Alpha, if I'm after departure, I'm going to send the 10th line, stop time is 5000.

0: Medevac Canada 916, descending to flight level 334 for 190.
1: Canada 916, Shannon, identified speed on transition 290 knots or greater, please.
0: 290 or greater on transition, Air Canada 916.
1: And continue to descend flight level 170.
0: Air Canada 916, descend flight level 170.
2: Shell
1: Mike 9,
2: Lima Tango, descending flight level
1: 230,
2: direct Oscar.
1: Shell Mike 9, Lima Tango, Shannon identified speed on transition 270 knots indicated or less.
2: 270 knots or less on transition,
3: Shell
2: Mike 9, Lima Tango.
3: Morning, Shell Mike 1, descending flight level 210, direct Oscar.
1: Shell Mike 1, Oscar Golf, Shannon identified descent flight level 190, speed on transition 290 knots indicated.
3: Flight level 190, 290 knots indicated, Shamrock 1 extra call.

0: 14 Quebec Alpha, come to Cork Approach, 119er, that's 1905.
1: 1905, I'm good there. Southwest. Good morning, Ryan here. HIT Fox, descending flight level 200, and bound, Gillock.
0: Flight descend to flight level 100.
1: Descend flight level 100, Ryan here. HIT Fox, sir.
0: Structure correction, descend flight level 120.
1: Okay, descent level 120, Ryanair, HIT Fox, sir.
0: United 288 to descend 3,000 feet.
2: Down to 3,000 feet, United 288.

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1: Descend flight level 170, Shamrock 1 X-ray Golf.
0: Shamrock 9 or Lima Tango, descend to flight level 170.
2: Descend flight level 170, Shamrock 9, Lima Tango.

0: 288 established on LS24.
1: United 288, 8 miles to touchdown, contact tower 118 decimal 705, bye.
0: 118 decimal 705, is that what you said?
1: I count on the 9016, report your speed to Dublin 135, decimal 655.
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0: All right, Yankee Foxtrot, contact Shannon Approach, 121.405.
1: 121.405, thanks. Morning, Radar H, Yankee Foxtrot. Shannon Approach, good morning, Radar H, Yankee Foxtrot. Descending flight level 80, inbound Gillock. We have whiskey.
2: 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Identify number 2, flawless approach from the support information, Yankee Fox, good morning.
0: Shannon 9, 8, 8, Shannon identified defensive flight level 170.
2: You identified the mine information X is current specialist support. 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
1: Okay, so that's copied. 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
2: Renner 8, Yankee Foxtrot, to descend 4,000 feet, QNH 1020, hectopascal.
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0: Chamak, one X-ray call for Port Speed to Dublin, 135, that's more 655, correct?
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4: Good morning, Shamrock 580, level 120.
0: Shamrock 580, Shannon Control, summit. Shamrock 580, Shannon Control, identified. Continuing climb to flight level 300.

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1: Flight level 290, Shamrock 3 at Alpha, and if we could amend the cruise, please, to 330, Shamrock 3 at Alpha.
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1: Banner 3 Tango X-ray, descend to flight level 100.
2: That's flight level 100, right at 3 Tango X-ray.
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3: 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A Tango Foxtrot.
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4: 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Good way.
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2: Channel line, I think 4T, long good morning, 25L, 250, inbound, ready, go.
0: 6431, Shadman identified, cleared to Derek, descend to flight level 160.
2: Derek to Derek, descending flight level 160, right at 431.
3: Right, thank you, Fox, that's it, left, Alpha, 1732, on the ground, 121, that's my 805, holding a check in the car.
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1: Descent to plateau 80, runner 6431.

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2: Channel Control, Delta 176, 323, descending 210.
1: Delta 176, Shannon, identified, descend to flight level 170.
2: Continue to descend flight level 170, Delta 176.
3: Shannon, hello, Ryanair, descend to 170, 300, descending level 200 to
1: Vapa. Navapo 1, Romeo, arrival, descend to flight level 100.
3: Descend Vapal 1 Romeo, descend level 100, sorry, encrypt Vapal 1 Romeo arrival, Ryanair, descend 01.
1: Ryanair 69, X-ray Foxtrot, continue climb to flight level 300, cleared Tuvan, then Lasman.
0: Continue climb level 300 and re-cleared Tuvan, Lasman, Ryanair 69, X-ray Foxtrot.
4: Line up on my 24, Ryanair, it's your I-12.
5: Morning, Shannon, Air Canada 800, flight level 325, descending level 250.
1: Air Canada 800, Shannon identified, descend to flight level 210.
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6: Weather is 7 o'clock, for wind 110 degrees, 9 or 9, runway 24.
4: Cameron, take off runway 24, Ryanair, 0 o'clock.

0: identified, climbed to flight level 240.
1: 240, HMS 776.
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0: Mark 776, I cleared now direct to Tuvan. Tuvan, 69, X-ray Foxtrot, no ATC speed restriction now.
1: Quick speed on 69, clear for.
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1: decimal 4, decimal 4. 247,
0: on the best generator. C 121, decimal 4, good morning.
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1: Control, Mark, you are on race, direct off, passing 2,100, climbing 5,000 feet, only track.
0: Ryanair 80 Echo Alpha, showing good day to you, identified, clear to NJEX, climb to flight level 170.
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0: Shannon 5 Zulu Victor, descending flight with 250.
1: Bynav 5 Zulu Victor, good morning. Shannon Control, identify, standby for lower. Canada 800, contact Dublin, frequency 135.655. Good morning.
0: 135.655, Canada 800. Good morning.
1: Five Zulu Victor, descend to flight level 140.
0: Descend level 140,
1: Ryan 5 Zulu Victor. 180 Alpha, do you traffic 10 left 10 degrees?
2: Left 10 degrees, 180 Alpha.

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1: Flash at 5-2, good morning, channel control identified, continue to send 25190, speed on conversion 280 knots or less.
0: I descend 190, 280 or less, and the conversion, west channel 5-2.

0: FHO, good morning, Shamrock 118, passing flight level 318 or 190 towards Oscar.
1: Sentry flight level 170, speed on conversion 28 to the knots or greater.
0: Sentry flight level 170 and 28 to the knots or greater on conversion, Shamrock 118.
1: Sentry 52, speed on conversion now 260 knots.
0: 260 knots for WestJet 52, is that a maximum? We're on 260.
1: Sentry 52, AFIRM, speed exactly 260 knots on conversion.
0: 260 knots for WestJet 52.
1: 980 Echo Alpha, continue climb to flight level 290, maintain good rate of climb.
2: Maintain good rate, 290, runway 0 for Alpha.
3: Control, good day, Mike, we're about to go through the airspan heading of 020 degrees, flight level 138, climb to flight level 170.
1: Mike, Zulu, Papa, call studio, channel control, identify, continue pressing heading, climb to flight level 230.
3: Continue pressing heading, flight level 230, Mike, Zulu, Papa, call studio.
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1: Ryanair 5, Zulu, Victor, descend to flight level 100.
5: Descend flight level 100, Ryanair 5, Zulu, Victor.

0: 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Inbound Albop squawking 125.
1: 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Continuous search.
0: Continuous search.
1: A0 Echo Alpha turn further left 10 degrees, rate of climb 2,000 feet per minute or greater.
0: Left 10 degrees and we'll keep 2,000 degrees, sir. We'll go through that forever though, right, sir, Alpha.
1: And A0 Echo Alpha, roger, respond when unable.
0: Roger.
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2: 8705, Ryanair, 6431, take it back. 10 Tower, Ryanair, 6431, good morning.
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0: China 5 Zulu Victor, contact Connor Tower 130, decimal 705, radar service terminated. Good morning. 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
0: goodbye. 46. 980 Echo Alpha, resume navigation to NGX and resume normal rate, thank you.
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2: Echo 4-6, hold short of runway 24, come back to tower 1-8.
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3: Flight level 190 and 350 knots, Delta 4-4.
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1: Descend flight level 170, Delta 44.
0: 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Good morning.
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2: I'm Whiskey, just leveling flight level 160, direct to Lona.
0: Charlie 49, Whiskey, good morning. Shannon control identified. Continue climb unrestricted to flight level 240.
3: We're direct to Bangkok.
0: Okay, cross transmission. For Shamrock 49, Whiskey Times, event level 240 unrestricted.
2: Shamrock 240 unrestricted. I just wanted to confirm after Olono, is it Tipper for the Shamrock 49 Whiskey?
0: Shamrock 49, Whiskey A firm after Olono, you can expect Tipper for now. Charlie Golf, Delta Papa Foxtrot, good morning. Shannon Control, identified. Continue descent to flight level 80.
3: Descent flight level 80. Delta Charlie Papa Fox.
0: Shamrock 49, Whiskey cleared now to MAPAC, Mike Alpha Papa Alpha Golf after MAPAC, let's know.
2: Direct to MAPAC, didn't it say the after MAPAC goes to Shamrock 49?
0: No.
2: MAPAC then let's know, Shamrock 49, Whiskey.
0: Hotel contact Shannon, frequency 134.630. Good morning.

0: 4-9, I wish you continue plans to flat level 3, 2, 0.
1: Flat level 3, 2, 0.
0: 2134, decimal 630, good morning.
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0: morning, Niveles 3081, intending to Sirium on Banet.
1: Tower Control, identified, descend to flight level 200, speed and conversion 290 knots.
0: Separate 200, speed of conversion 290 knots, Niveles 3081.
2: Bravo Day, Welling Nana, Yankee Yankee, descending 240, Sirium on Banet.
1: Welling Nana, Yankee Yankee, good morning, Tower Control, identified, descend to flight level 200, speed and conversion 280 knots, Banet.
2: 280 of the transmission, descend level 200, Welling 2, correction 0.9, Yankee Yankee.

0: 4 minutes on the 0-7, as far as signal number as they get.
1: 4-6, Roger, you can proceed along 0-927 and lead on to runway 24. Where do you want to get?
0: On turnaround, I'll get back to 0-927, past the barrier tower.
1: Echo 4-6, Roger.
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0: one Delta, squawking 2630 with QNH 1021, just past Yol at 2000 feet, route to northward.
1: Alpha 21 Delta, Shannon information, good day to you. The QNH is Shannon 1020 hectopascal, report approaching the northward zone boundary.
0: 1020 report approaching zone boundary, Alpha 21 Delta.
1: Would you really be transiting through Watford zone?
0: Affirm. We plan to enter the Watford zone and then come back to Cork without,
1: All right, you copy then. And Ross there as well, is it?
0: We'll be reaching Ross there, yes. Just Watford and back to Cork after 2 minutes.
1: Roger.

0: 146, now report to be on GR927.
1: Echo 46, Tower 62 gauges, and just confirm now that you're going to remain inside the barriers where you are there. You won't be looking to go back outside the barriers again.
0: Negative, Tower 62 now for this morning, and I will remain inside the barriers for this morning. Tower 46.
1: Echo 46, roger that. Understood, you can monitor the ground frequency 121 decimated. Check you again.
0: Here, follow my request to ground frequency 121 decimated, and I'll monitor ground tower 46.

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1: Runair 1-6-1 Bravo, good morning, Shannon Control, identified. Continue to climb, unrestricted to flight level 230, clear to Bamba.
0: Roger, climb platform 4-2-3-0, unrestricted, direct to Bamba, Runair 1-6-1 Bravo.

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0: 12 Golf for descending flight level 230 to Oscar.
1: Shamrock 12 Golf, good morning. Shannon Control identified descending flight level 170.
0: Descend flight level 170, Shamrock 12 Golf.
2: FedEx 5050, 135, climbing 160.
1: FedEx 5050, good morning, Shannon Control identified. Continue climb to flight level 200, unrestricted.
2: I'm unrestricted, flight level 200, FedEx 5050.
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1: And F49 Romeo Victor descend to flight level 220.
4: Descend to level 220, Ryanair 49 Romeo Victor.
1: FedEx 5050, turn right 15 degrees to traffic.
2: 15 degrees, FedEx 5050.
5: Shannon, good morning, it's WestJet 46, descending flight level 315 for 210.
1: Identified, descend to flight level 170.
5: Descend flight level 170, WestJet 46.
1: FedEx 5050, climb to flight level 210, expect higher in 2 minutes.
2: I'm 210 now, FedEx 5050.
1: Ryanair 49 Romeo, Victor, maintain flight level 220 when reaching traffic, climbing to 1,000 feet below clear level.
4: Okay, maintain level 220 for Ryanair 49 Romeo, Victor.
1: 210 when reaching, traffic descending to 1,000 feet above clear level. And a 161 Bravo, contact Shannon, frequency 134, decimal 630, bye-bye.
4: 134, 630, bye-bye, 131, bye-bye.

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0: After 21 Delta, Waterford are closed until time 0745, cross the airspace, no known traffic.
2: Copy, after 21 Delta, we'll remain clear.
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2: Copy, copy, we will enter in the zone at our discretion after 21 Delta.
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0: Shannon American 724, descending to flight level 230, leaving flight level 300.
1: Leaving Shannon Control, identify, descend to flight level 170.
0: To flight level 170, American 724.

32 Rogers. First, they give you an on-route clearance and then I'll give you the departure instructions. So Ryanair 6432 for the on-route clearance. Shannon here, you Shannon 10. Flight land route, flight level 370, squawk 4645.

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3: I'm holding short of 0624, one way, 0624, up Delta, ground echo 3-2.
2: Echo 3-2, tower vacate, on taxiway Delta 2, wind vacate, contact ground 1-1, definitely.
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4: I want to check you in from that 30, Phoenix 1020. 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
2: Rhino 16, Echo Uniform, ground good, the standby. Ground. Proceed with taxiway Delta 2, taxiway Charlie, taxiway Bravo, taxiway Hotel 2, and report to gate on taxiway Hotel 2.
0: 29.180, off the way.
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0: Shannon is going to 16 take the uniform. Shannon to Corfu, Flight Andrews, flight level 350, 4741.
1: To Corfu, to Flight Andrews, flight level 370, 4741. Uniform.
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1: Thank you.
0: Rhino 18 Hotel Juliet ground. 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
2: Now the 21 Delta Waterford has just called to say that they're open. Can you call them please? Frequency 129.850 and I'll talk to you later.
3: What's the matter, decimal 8?
2: Climb descent level 230, unrestricted, clear to let go and confirm passing level.
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2: That check, thank you.

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1: 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You have approval for the

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Short, I'll check with them to when you're ready to continue the rest of your patrol. I will have

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1: We'll identify to send you flight level 170.
0: Flight level 170, United 980.
2: Shannon, hello, United 310, passing 315-4230.
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2: Continue descent, flight level 170, United 310.
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1: Sorry, 177, Ryanair, 2 delta Golf, bye-bye.
0: Bye-bye.

0: again, Alpha 1 Delta with QNH 1022, now over Boom Mount, going back to Cork.
1: Alpha 2 1 Delta, information, hello again to you, the Shannon QNH 1020 hectopascals, and looks to one item of traffic operating in the Yall area, 2,600 feet unverified.
0: 1020, traffic acknowledge, we will report that in Dungarvan, Alpha 1 Delta.
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1: American 132, good morning, Captain Joel, identify descent to flight level 170.
0: Descent flight level 170, American 132.
2: Hotel 1 and Texas Echo 3 report located on the aircraft.

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1: Center line, south 5,000 feet, runway 18
0: Hotel, Juliet Tower, the surface wind check

0: Riding 405, Eastbound, good morning, 29 Sigma.
1: Ground control identified. Continue climb to level 270, unrestricted. Good to both from and confirm back to level.
0: Thank you, passing 83, climbing flyable 270, direct to both. Thank you, Ryanair. 405, Eastbound, my night is unrestricted.
1: Check, thank you. Ryanair 7389, I contact your best frequency 135.655, bye bye.
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0: 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Hotel Julius, contact coach, or contact dash and control 124 at the hotel today.
1: Hotel Rhino 1, SS, come on, I'll say,
2: identified, climb to flight level 230, unrestricted, clear to let go.
1: Climb to level 230, unrestricted, flight go around here, 18, good.
0: 230, 9 and 0, 2 1 0 2 0 hexapascal, information, Zulu, current.
3: S-0.
2: Line up 5-6, Victor X-ray, good morning, confirm your squawk.
3: 7-6-6, go around here, 5-6-6, X-ray.
2: Final 5-6, Victor X-ray, Shannon Control identified, climb to flight level 250, unrestricted.
3: Climb to flight level 250, unrestricted, right now, 5-6-6, X-ray.
0: Right now.
2: Nice information, good morning to you, the Northern QNH 1020, hit the bus to house.
4: 1020, and north of the Connor Control,
2: thank you, 118, Shannon, roger. 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
4: Estimate
2: 08. 08PT, copy, report initial check, and if no comms with me, if you can just give us a call on the landline.
4: Roger, so comms.

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1: Juliet, continue flying to flight level 290.
2: Flight level 290, and then 1 is just to
1: the 05 uniform, contact Shannon, 351-34, decimal 630,
2: right? 346-30, Ryanair, 405,

0: Now 1-8 Hotel Juliet, turn right 10 degrees to traffic.
1: Right 10 degrees, turn 1-8 Hotel Juliet.
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0: Right now, 18 Hotel and Juliet, contact Shannon, frequency 134, just multi 6, please it off the way.

32. How soon will you be ready for taxi? United 289 around Shannon, United 289 at Shannon, Chicago. Arriving 3 Bravo to Park, the second room, the Alpha Bravo, 3 Bravo. Uptime 5,000 feet, walk 3603.

0: Kilo, passing level 127, climbing at level 190, inbound Bangkok.
1: Making sure light identified, continue climb unrestricted, flight level 310.
0: Continue climb unrestricted, flight level 310, Ryanair 18 Bravo Kilo.

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1: Reiner 6432, Tower Bros. Morning. Enter line up on way, runway 24.
0: Enter line up on way, runway 24, Reiner 6432.
1: Reiner 6432, just confirm your departure. Instructions to taxi center going to central line, stop climb 5,000 feet.
0: 1 second, stop climb, climb to the center, 6432.
1: Reiner 6432, roger, and you can expect departure frequency of approach 121.405.
0: 121.405, sir, 6432, thanks. This automatic.
1: Reiner 6432, negative assistance, the tower frequency is advised.
0: Yes.
1: Reiner 6432, tower to surface, wind check 120 degrees, stand and off, runway 24, clear takeoff.
0: Clear takeoff, 24, Reiner 6432.
1: Reiner 16, echo uniform, hold short,

0: Radar, good afternoon, Werner, 81 Echo November in the Tofu 1 Alpha, passing 3,300 kilometers by level 9 there.
1: Werner, 81 Echo November, good morning, confirm your squawk.
0: Squawking 6357, Werner, 81 Echo November.
1: Werner, 81 Echo November, Shannon Control identified, climb to flat level 2900, unrestricted, get to Baltham.
0: Climb flat level 2900, unrestricted, direct Baltham, Werner, 81 Echo November.
2: Okay, copy the following to be done.

0: 2405, bye bye, thanks. 3432. First warning, Ryanair 6432 on heading into 34, climbing 5,000 feet.
1: Ryanair 6432, Shannon approach, warning, radar identified, time 2, flight level 150.
0: Cross level 150, Ryanair 6432.

0: 6432, turn left clear, direct to Enjex.
1: Left, Enjex, turn SC432.
2: In the morning, Delta 297, descending 210.
3: Delta 292, good morning, Shannon Control, identified.
0: Shannon Lower, assistant member, Yankee, Christian Flair, level 200, you want to back up.
3: Identified, due traffic, turn right 5 degrees, climb to factory 240.
0: 5 degrees, climb to level 240,

0: 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Contact the tower, 118-7705.
1: Delta 292, descend to your flight level 170.
0: Descend to flight level 170, Delta 292.
2: Let's go.

0: Shannon, Charlie 285, climbing flight level 180, direct anchor.
1: Charlie 285, Shannon Control identified, confirm passing level.
0: Passing flight level 15, Charlie 285.
1: Charlie 285, thank you, that checks.
2: 405, Rhino 16, give the hopper right.

0: 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Center runway Central Air, runway 24.
1: That 16 Echo Uniform, Shannon approach. Good morning, radar identified, climb to flight level 130.
0: Flight level 130, I know, 16 Echo Uniform.
1: Air 6432, contact Shannon Control, frequency 124.7, bye bye.
2: 1247 and 6432, bye bye.
1: Air 16 Echo Uniform, turn left, clear direct to NGX.
0: Direct to NGX, right there, 16 Echo Uniform.
3: Identified, continue flying to flight level Q990, confirm passing W.
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1: Sino 16 Echo Uniform, good morning, Shannon Control, identified. Continue climb to flight level 2, please stop.
0: See flight number 230, 16 Echo Uniform.

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1: 134630, right, 16 Echo Uniform, bye bye.

is from Rescue 7. We would like to check if it's an attack to occur. 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
0: Kilo Bravo, top of the Six Point Hotel, 09-401 Zulu, top of Climb Point Kilo, 11-46 Zulu, 46, Charlie 2-8-5.
1: Charlie 2-8-5, roger. Chart Kilo Bravo, top of descent point hotel, time 09-41, point of time, point Kilo at 1-1-4-6.
0: Charlie 2-8-5.
1: Roger, stand by for further details. Good 353, descent 2-7, 1-7-0.
2: 1-7-0, just below 353.
1: 5135, decimal 655, bye bye.
2: 135, decimal 655, bye bye, JetBlue 353.

0: Charlie 285, shut up.
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0: 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At your point of climb, Kilo, time 1146, Kilo 20, Shannon Control, airspace, climb 2590. You can contact us then on 124.7.
1: Cover frequencies are 125.880 and 131.150, and clear to top of climb point, or top of climb at flight level 090, and keep Shannon on monitoring 124.7, Charlie 285.
0: And Charlie 285, almost correct. At your point of climb, point Kilo, you're clear to enter Shannon Control airspace, climbing to flight level 090.
1: Clear Kilo, clear to enter Shannon Control airspace, and clear to flight level 090, Charlie 285.
0: Okay, perfect.

0: Delta 1, Delta 2, Delta 1, Delta 2, Delta 1, Delta 4.
1: Control identified the entry flight level 80, maintain high speed number 1.
2: Delta level 80, high speed number 1, United 270.

0: 11 Alpha Flight number 180, just
1: Charlie Foxtrot. Just on 101, Tango, making sure I identified.

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1: 121.405, United 270, good day.

0: Universe, good morning. That is 270 descending 230 down to flight level 80, high speed Alpha.
1: United 270, Shannon, approach, good morning. Radar identified information, Bravo has turned to number one for the high left approach to runway 24. There's no speed restrictions and you're clear direct to Terra.
0: Okay, no speed restrictions. We'll get Bravo and clear direct to Darag, United 270.

0: 270, the radar vector is there for the approach for a 10-mile final with a right turn in. Report your heading.
1: We're heading 101 right now, United 270.
0: United 270, roger. Continue heading 100 degrees.
1: 100 degrees, United 270.

0: 270, turn right, heading 110 degrees.
1: Right, 110 degrees, United 270.
0: Georgia 645, descending flight of 250.
2: Georgia 645, come on, can I control, I identify, descend your flight level 200.
0: Flight of 200, Georgia 645, number one.
2: Maintain high speed, number one.
0: We can certainly do that, 645.
2: Now 6, November Yankee, contact Kerry Tower, 123.330, radio service terminate, bye-bye.
3: 23330, November Yankee, bye now.
2: Jensen 101 Tango, descend to flight level
3: 90. Flight level
2: 90, Jensen 101 Tango. Jensen 101 Tango, contact Shannon Approach, 121.405, bye-bye.
3: Shannon 121.405.
4: Jemta 101 Tango at the end of 10 flight on 90 direct. To Deegan information, Alpha 130.
0: Jemta 101 Tango, Shannon Approach, good morning, radar identified information. Bravo is current. You're number 2 for the ILS approach to runway 24. You're cleared to direct to Derek.
4: Direct to Derek, information Bravo, any significant change?
0: Sorry, say again?
4: Information Bravo, direct to Derek, any significant change to Alpha?
0: No, there's no significant
4: change. Do you reckon you're going to stay on 2-4?
0: Yeah, we'll be just for the moment.
4: Yeah, grand job. After this landing, we'll be looking to taxi somewhere convenient for a crew change for about 10 minutes and then into the circuit.
0: Someone 101 Tango, roger that, sir. Thank you.
4: Good.
0: 9270, turn left heading 1053.
1: Left 105 degrees, 9270. Approach United 289, 2500, climbing runway center line to 5000.
0: United 289, ascend approach, good morning, radar identified, climb to flight level 200.
1: Climb flight level 200, United
0: 289. United 289, turn right heading 280 degrees.
1: Right, turn 280, United 289.
0: 7005.
2: Control identified, descend to flight level 110, speed on conversion not above 280 knots, number 2.
5: Over descending flight level 110, not above 280 knots, runway 340, my mic.
4: I got currently 225.
0: Okay, that's fine.
2: 645, descend to flight level 100.
0: Right, 100, 645. Niner, turn right heading 290 degrees.
1: 290 and 29.
0: Yeah, you know, I was flight plane about that upstairs.
2: Are you prevailing?
0: Yes. Okay.
1: Okay, down to altitude 3,000 feet, 1020 hex for fast guys, and altitude 70.
0: Kilo, pass level 133, climb 190, and back to VPAC.
2: Ryanair 76 Romeo Kilo, good morning, Shannon Control, identified. Continue climb, unrestricted to flight level 310, clear to Bamba.
0: Restricted flight level 310, direct to Bamba, Ryanair 76 Romeo Kilo.

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1: Grab Tickler, you're going to 2-8-9.
2: Climb unrestricted to flight level 320, cleared to pickle.
1: Check pickle, climb 320, 9.

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1: Right heading 270 degrees, radar vectors for IS-24, Gemstone 101 Tango.
0: Shannon JetBlue 841, passing 12-0310, descending 12-0210.
2: JetBlue 841, good morning, Shannon Control, identify to send you flight level 170 at Dublin request, speed 250 knots.
0: Send 12-0170 and 15 out of 250 knots, JetBlue 841.
2: April, speed 250.
0: Speed 250.
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2: American 209, good morning, Shannon Control, identified. Continue climb, unrestricted to flight level 280.
3: 280, unrestricted, American 209.
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0: Thank you, you too. 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
2: 135.655, at the future, 841.
3: 29 approach runway 24, report established.
4: Right, 210, clear left 24, report established and added 270.

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1: One Tango, direct
0: clear ILS
1: approach runway 244
0: for establish. From direct clear ILS approach 244 for establish,
2: Gemstone 101
0: Tango. Okay, continue to approach for now, United 270 for 5 miles.

0: temperature 17 degrees, 1 degree.
1: And I wonder, please, get on mic confirm your squawk.
0: SOS 2227.
1: And I want to use mic, Shannon Control, identified, climb to flight level 150, unrestricted, continue present, heading due traffic.
0: Climb flight level 150, unrestricted, and present heading due traffic right now, 130 mic.
1: Letter 289 on contact Shannon, frequency 132.150, right?
0: 132.150, United.

0: Tucson 101 Tango West. Just confirm that this is for a soft landing, and then you'd like to enter the circuit, is that correct?
1: Hey, firm. So I'd like my full stop crew change about 10 minutes, I guess, and then in for about 6 touch and goes. One go around, one full stop.
0: One Tango, that's all copy, thank you. The wind is 130 degrees at 9 or knots. We're still on runway 24 at the moment. The path is showing 24 wind. But just when you're on the ground, we'll just get some feedback on the wind when you're on final approach.
1: Okie dokie. How's the traffic looking over the next hour or so?
0: 4 minutes. Just for your training details this morning, there's not too much traffic, so hopefully you won't be too restricted in the search.
1: Okay, cool. We'll keep an eye on the wind passing through 1500 feet and let you know.
0: Someone's there, one hangar, thank you.
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2: 14260, Ryanair, 130, Mike, bye-bye.

0: Okay, Runa 701, descending from the 200 to T-MAC, speed 300, contact operation.
1: Lioness 701, Shannon Control, good morning, identified. Continue descent, flight level 100.
0: Continue descent, level 100, Runa 701.
2: Shannon, good morning, Crosser 8 Bravo, descent, flight level 220 to T-MAC.
1: Crosser 8 Bravo, Shannon Control, good morning, identified. Continue descent, flight level 120, and you can speed 250 knots as carry 130 miles with the aircraft ahead.
2: 96-07, Crosser 8 Bravo.
1: Crosser 8 Bravo, clear flight level 120.
2: Clear flight level 120, reduce speed 250 knots.

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0: Control, United 228, wind at 31.4 for flight level 210.
1: United 228, good morning, thank you. Identified, just continue descent to flight level 170.
0: Continue descent to flight level 170, United

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1: Clear present position, direct to Suplex Sierra Uniform Tango Echo X-ray.
0: Okay, from that's due military activity and United 228, stop the descent phase at flight level 190, speed 250 knots.
1: To descend flight level 190, 250 knots, United 228.
0: To flight, you are cleared to see Buffalo and Romeo arrival.
2: Buffalo and Romeo arrival, get a moment to see.
0: Ryanair 701, continue descent to the Shannon transition level, flight level 60.
2: Flight level 60, Ryanair 701.

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1: 122.980, Charlie 285.

0: Morning, Shannon, United, 22 Heavy, we do have flight number 130 for flight number 160.
1: 22, good morning, Q identified on Andover. Continue the climb to flight level 280, retract to res now.
0: Okay, continue climb to flight level 280 and direct to res now, United 22.
1: Ryanair 701, the radar service net terminates. Contact carry tower. Frequency is 123330.
2: One complete, bye bye now.

0: Charlie Bravo, continue descent to the Shannon transition level, flight level 60.
1: Descent flight level 60, Shannon transition level, caution.
0: Okay, then 1123, contact course approach, frequency 119.905, right?
1: 119.905, goodbye Shannon, 1123.
0: Speed restriction there to Dublin, 135.655, right?
2: 135.655, 228.

0: Laser Runner, dan Whiskey Bravo descending, flight of the 220 on course Expo.
1: Runner, then Whiskey Bravo, no chief, thank you, identified.
0: Can you give us what information about the Queen Jack in November?
1: Okay, it'll be the 0900 meter, that's the flight.
0: Okay, Runner, Whiskey Bravo.
1: Surface wind at Comet 150 degrees, 08 knots, visibility 10 kilometers or more, cloud broken 2,000 feet, temperature 142.10, Comet QNH 1020 hectopascal.
0: 21020, Runner 8 and Whiskey Bravo, thank you very much.
1: Flight direct to Bamba, climb to flight level 270.
0: 270, restricted out at Bamba, restricted 182, thank you.
1: No problem.
2: Runner 66 Charlie, traffic 240, direct
1: back on. Two stations across there, runner 66 Charlie. Continue descent to flight level 140.
2: You descend 140, runner 66 Charlie, back.
1: And confirm WestJet 34.
3: WestJet 34303 for 210.
1: WestJet 34, good morning, identified. Continue descent to flight level 190.
3: Continue descent 190, WestJet 34.

0: 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We'll continue descent to flight level 100.
1: Casino 100, runner, and then we'll give it up.
0: Crossway Bravo, radar service now terminates. 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
1: Morning, Center Control, Delta 154, 310 for 210, transition to 259.
2: Delta 154, good morning, thank you, identify. Continue to descend to flight level 190.
1: Continue to descend to flight level 190 for Delta 154.

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0: Whiskey Bravo, elevator service and terminates, contact Tonic Terrace, 130.705, bye bye.
1: 130.705, bye bye, runner 9 Whiskey Bravo.
0: Delta 154, approach your speed, minutes to Dublin, 135.655, bye.
1: Same frequency again for Delta 154?
0: 35.655.
1: 35.655 for Delta 154,

0: ladies and gentlemen, and report ready for space. Still more time.
1: Charlie Delta, contact Cork Approach, 119, this is 905, right?
2: 905, runner 66, Charlie Delta,

0: Alpha 293, contact Sherman 134.260 of late.
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0: go 24 right circuit, Jeff, so one second.
1: Hotel Lima, hello Chief, thank you, identified. And continue descent to flight level 100.
0: Flight level

Echo 1 Tango, is it possible to brighten up the puppies a little? That's super, that's much better.

0: Delta 001, what size is on the fleet, mental sign request, inspect level 100.
1: Soul Challenge 001, share information. Good day, the QNH is 1020 Hexamascalus, and are you aware of the military activities today?
0: 1020 and requesting clearance of flight level 100 for our service at Delta 001.
1: Control Challenge 001, you are cleared to enter Shannon Control Airspace, climbing to flight level 100. Be aware that MOA 4 and R16 are open up to flight level 180.
0: Copy, we'll have a look at the top 001.

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1: Rock 7 Hotel Lima, contact Cork approach 119.905. 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

0: Regular survey site, it goes far across the field there, and the last request is to enter the military operation area and possibly R-16 as well.
1: Control Tower, Sir 1, that's copy, then stand by for that.

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1: Echo Indy Hotel, Lima X-ray, information good, morning to you, Dish, Norden QNH, 1020, Echo Pascal.
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0: 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Can you say again your detail, please?
1: Yeah, going right now to Knoxville, from an A, touch and go, and then go to Sligo, about touch and go, and say that Western Echo in GR, Lima X-ray.
0: Contact Sligo, touch and go is in both, and then RTV back to Western, copy. 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
1: Now we decrease, I'm in the government of first.
0: Okay, route to Belly Harness.
1: Yes, we are going with you to Valdiosa. I'm going to get there.

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0: Roger, message Sierra Romeo, hello to you, continue the climb, 2 flight level 170, say your squawk code.
1: Sierra climb for level 170, squawking 3620 Diana, NSX Sierra Roma.
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0: Wendy Hotel, Romeo Oscar, I'm up to you. 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
1: 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Wendy Hotel, Romeo Oscar, readability about 3.
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Sydney Downriver Port Radio Road Base, Gemstone 1 Tango. From full stop for a crew change again, back to Charlie with 2 Dutch, if that works for you. So thanks. Negative note is just one detail today. Yeah, cool. When we do the full stop, can you bring that forward? We'll deal with that.

0002, confirm. Alright, question channel information, descending to H1020 hexapascal, and confirm request level. Copied. Caution D6 in your travel track position. And are you aware of the Charles 001 altitude survey in the leash area?

02, you're cleared into Shannon Control there, safe climbing to flight level 100. And 002, just confirm your altitude and walk. Thank you. 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
2: West Jet 5-3, Shaman.
1: Just one concern about that. There's crossing altitude. We can't do this climb on the trigger.
2: West Jet 5-3, affirm. Unrestricted climb to flight level 260. Take it back, Channel Control. Good morning. Identified climb unrestricted to flight level 270.
1: Restricted climb to flight level 270, Ryder 1-2-6, you're right.
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0: again, just Papa Zulu 1 requesting an update on whether we're heading to MOA 4, 5 and R15.
1: Yes, we've been coordinating that with Dublin, and it's just the R16 and the MOA 4 active today. MOA 5 is not active.
0: Roger, copy, and it's the permanent flight level 100. Are we cleared to enter and commence the service?
1: Roger, 001 affirm, you are cleared to commence your service flight level 100 and to enter these the R16 and the MOA 4.
0: Roger, thanks for that. Roger, 001.
2: So we'll make this one a bit approach at low level pass.

Helena Lotu, right now, HL Tianqi passing flight level 266, descending flight 250 in South Pole. Check is GM Stone 1,

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0: 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Bye bye.
1: 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Bye bye.
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1: 119-905 Ryanair 8 Delta Yankee.
2: Good morning, Air Canada 801 is flight level 118 climbing 160.
0: Air Canada 801 Channel Control, good morning. Identified, climb unrestricted to flight level 220.
2: Climb unrestricted, flight level 220, Air Canada 801.

0: Sierra 1, continue problem having. Morning, identified. Continue to send flight level 110.
1: Continue to send flight level 110, enter 576 Papa.

0: Greendale 284, have a 29 87210 or 280 knots of prime ascent.
1: Delta 284, Sonic Patrol, good morning, identified. Continue descent to flight level 90.
0: Good descent level 90, Delta 284, have a...
2: The last touch and go.
1: 60.
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1: Number to our sister aircraft, we request clearance through MOA 54 or 66.
0: Roger, 002. Okay, so I believe we've just received a phone call from Baldonnell, and it's actually not looking good anymore for access into the OR 16, and the MOA might be delays of up to an hour.
1: Roger, we need to back on that one. Roger, 002, thank you.
0: As soon as I have more info, I'll let you know.
1: Appreciate it.
0: And Roger, 002, I want to send the same for you as well, potentially delays of up to an hour.
2: Roger, copy, Roger, 001.
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3: 134, 260, bye-bye.
0: Tautia 002, just to facilitate traffic into Shannon, stop climb flight level 80.
1: Stop 80, Tautia 002.
0: Ryanair 576 Papa, clear to Ros Road, descend flight level 90.
4: Check to Ros Road, descend flight level 90, Ryanair 576 Papa.
5: Set to go right check again, so one second.

0: 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Thank you to report a leading life expectancy.
1: Thank you.

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1: Shamrock 381 cleared flight level 120.
2: Negative, second.
3: Airtown Express, very good morning. With the Airtown Mike Delta, handover to bow radar. We're just overhead now, pulling car now, risk to $20 VFR, 2000 CC, 1020, with Falcon 0422.
1: Echo India Hotel Mike Delta, that's copied. Northern QNH 1020 hectopascals. There is other item of traffic operating in the vicinity of you at the moment and also routing to Donegal. When ready, report estimate for Donegal. Echo Mike Delta, report estimate. Do you have filed the flight plan?
3: We're reading about a 2 days of take, please.
1: Echo Mike Delta, have you filed a flight plan?
3: Paper.
1: Okay, we're looking for your flight plan and report estimate for Donegal when you have it.
3: American 208 is out of 210 for 170.
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5: Shannon, good morning. Echo India, Delta Oscar Yankee.
1: Stand by.
6: Sarge, good day, Delta 284 Heavy, 16 descending to 9,000.
7: Delta 284 approach, good morning. Identified your number 2 pilot approach, runway 24, and maintain flight level 901. And information Delta is current.
6: We have information Delta maintaining 90, 280 knots to sign on a transition.
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6: Roger, Delta 284, thank you.
8: Hello, Rainer 576, Papa descending flight level 8030, and reduce the speed now to 15 knots, information Delta.
7: 256, Papa, thank you. Identified your number 1 pilot approach, runway 24, information Delta in turn. Descent 5,000 feet, you can reach
8: number 2, second pass. Number 1 pilot approach, runway 24, 5,000 feet, on unit 1020, respect.
6: And a 4,000 feet on 1020 hectopascals, Delta 284.

0: Roger, there's one.
1: Roger, 002, what position were you looking to reach, please?
2: If we could have two beginner lone survey, starting our overhead lock curve, working our way eastward, would be clear box door, Roger, 002.
1: Roger, 002, okay, you can resume our navigation towards the Avalon and lock curve site and climb to flight level 100.
2: Flight level 100 on now toward lock curve, Roger, 002, thank you.
1: Ryanair 70, would you clear direct Tulsa, Tango Uniform Lima, Tango Alpha?
2: Charlie, we'll start up on my 2.0.

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1: Cleared island approach from Wayne 24, will go Rainer 576 Papa.
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1: Sama Kit, when contact Sam on approach 121 decimal 405, bye bye. Back to Watt, 405 decimal 305. Echo India Hotel Sierra Alpha, confirm.
2: 284, turn right heading 100.
0: Right turn heading 100, Delta 284.
1: Channel, good morning, Camera 381, passing flight level 107, for flight level 80, approaching people.
2: 31 approach, good morning, identify your number 3 island approach, runway 24, information Delta is correct.
1: Runway 24, and we'll get Delta, Camera 3. Runway 85, temporary show 70956, talk to you later.
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3: Descend to flight level 170, 9, Charlie X-ray.
1: The update is we're just coordinating with Dublin overhead, that's a new flight at Carlingford.
2: 284, turn right heading 130.
0: Right turn 130, Delta 284.
1: Container descent 5,000 feet, QNH 1020, summer 381.
3: Rainer 576, stop at fully established 24.
2: Thank you, non-mounted switchman number 1, contact tower 18.7, thank
3: you. 187, Rainer 576, stop at, bye-bye.
2: 284, continue descent 3,000 feet.
0: Descent 3,000 feet to Delta 284.
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5: Shannon, good morning. Watch out 47, climbing under speed level 110 for 160 direct to anchor.
1: WestJet 47, Shannon Control, good morning, identified. Climb unrestricted to flight level 240, continue present heading.
5: Check present heading, unrestricted to flight level 240, WestJet 47.

0: Delta 284, fully established, Dallas 24.
1: 284, thank you. 10 months to attend. Number 2, contact the tower. We'll take bye-bye.
0: Number 2, tower 18-7, good day, Delta 284.
1: 131, you're clear to establish on the localizer at Garrett.
2: Clear to establish on the localizer at the Delta 3.
0: To exit it out.
2: Delta 001, you can reach that towards the start point of your survey and pilot code.
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1: I'm Winnie Fox, Sierra Alpha, close. Good morning, have radar contact, you please. 1020, Echo Alpha.
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0: Foxtrot Sierra, so we'd like to transit your zone en route to Echo India, Kilo Yankee, Kerry Airport.
1: Okay, you can now route direct to Kerry, is that good for you?
0: We can route direct to Kerry at this time, thank you.
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2: Clear for the approach, runway 241187, Shamal 3701.
0: And just to confirm, can you coordinate with the Scottish, because they will be across the border a couple of times on this detail, Tulsa 001.
3: Tulsa 001, AFM, and standby.
2: Continue push, I'm on 301.
4: And so, good morning, Tulsa 002, Squawk 2640. Survey aircraft looks operator flight level 100 beginning. This is north of Galway, working our way to Florida. We should not be in the military operating area that's for us.
0: Florida traveling, Tulsa 002.

0: approach hello after 289 Yankee with internet store. We just make a shelter to make 1020 request inspection for you.
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0: Okay,
1: my heading 020.
0: My heading 020.
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2: 290. Yourselves in the plan and time 05. Well, thanks, I'll take care. If possible.
1: Okay, 3,000 feet. Approved QNH 1020 hectopascal.
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3: And my apologies, but could you squawk 2606 again?
4: 2606, stop 001.
5: Weather ahead does not suitable for a survey site. Could we inquire about the military operating areas being active? You were told earlier there might be a delay of about an hour to get in.
3: So, Chair, and 202, you'll have to stand by for a little bit for that, and I'll come back to you later.
5: Thank you. Ideally, we'd like to do our lease site, which will take us through MOS 4, 5, and R16, I think. We were told earlier by your colleague there'd be a wait of about an hour, so we're just checking if there was a possible ETA for when we'd be able to transit those bridges.
6: Mark 960 will be passing 314, descending flight level 210, Ladbroke. 7 flight level 170, Mark 960.
7: Shannon Day, everyone else coming through the TNQ, they tell you, Romeo Kilo 3000 departure, passing 3,600, passing 4,500.
3: Minus 7, Juliet Yankee, Shannon Control, good day, climb ship level 270 and confirm squawk.
7: Climb level 270, squawk 6210, going up to the TNQ.
3: RNS 7, Juliet Yankee, Shannon, Shannon Control identified, passing altitude 4,500 feet, clear to engine. Shamrock 893, descent to flight level 100.
8: Descent to level 100, Shamrock 893.
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8: 119-9905, good morning, Shamrock 893.
3: Right.
9: Tom Tower 002, Shannon.
5: Right, top down 202. Copy that, we'll just go and get back to you. Top down 202.
3: Measure. Right now, 52 Zulu Tango, contact Shannon Approachman 121.405.
5: 121.405, right now, 52 Zulu Tango, bye.
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10: Delta is gone, number one, it is runway 24, and 52 Zulu Tango.
1: Sierra Alpha, you appear to be moving towards the airfield again, is that correct?
9: The area, the
0: So you can remain with us on this frequency, and you are cleared to operate on your flyway at flight level 100.
4: Roger, copy, thanks for that. Operator at flight level 100, we'll let you know when we're starting, Tucker 001.
0: Perfect, thank you.
9: Westjet 47, report heading to Shannon, confirm 134.260.
11: 634.260, Westjet 47, today.
9: Route 960, Dublin request indicated at speed 250 knots.

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1: 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Astronic Unit 1020 to Barcelona, 5200.

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0: 7 Juliet Yankee, Shannon.
1: Hello, go ahead. Sorry, they found some bird on the runway, confirm.
2: 7 Juliet Yankee, affirm, they found a carcass on the runway, not intact, swallow.
1: Okay, that's fine. Thanks for the information. Thank you.
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1: Go ahead, talk to 002.
4: Alaska Golf Alpha, Shannon. Alaska Golf Alpha, Hurricane carry entry 123, decimal 330, please.
1: Thanks very much for that. But the loud look to be shifting across a bit quick for us, so we'll send you on to Cork.
3: Okay, that's copy. And will you be remaining at flight level 100 all the way to Cork?
1: Yeah, we'll probably stay there to send maybe 30 miles out from Cork. Talk to 002.
3: Budget report ready for descent.
1: Yeah, I'm a call ready to descent. Talk to 002.
5: I just have three seconds. First, 2-0-0.
1: Yeah, for the next 24 on the report, it's 30 and a half, 2-0-0.

0: Sierra Alpha, you can take up the westerly track for a couple of minutes, please.
1: Okay, routing westerly, I'm taking up a westerly track at this time. Echo India Foxtrot Sierra Alpha.
0: Confirm, I'll have more direction in a bit, clear form.

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1: just to remain on my frequency,
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1: short of 124
2: traffic.
1: Chang, identified, cancel
0: flight
1: number 170, clear to Baker.
0: Baker 170,
1: clear to Canada 917, cancel flight number 280.
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0: Sierra, Sierra, clear that direct carry again now.
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3: The one further orbit, and then we'll be positioning on to our first eastbound line, Charter 001.
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1: Turn left heading 350 after
2: 290. 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
3: IDF, southern edge of our initial survey site in Leash actually looks clear. If we wait till 1030, can we attempt the view line? Roger 002.
2: So, Chairman, to AFM, you can do that, you can route towards the southern line here if you wish.
3: It'll just be about 10 miles south of our current position. We'll hold just to the north of Perth before we receive current center. Roger 002.

0: 38 Whiskey Victor, Shankles Ride and Flight Type Surf at level 310, clear to Arco.
1: Up level at 310 and then we are back to Arco.
2: They are approach runway 24, report established at 39. Paltzer 002, Shannon.
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0: Tower 002, we're just informed military is closed. 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
1: Clear to start our survey. 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Wilma 4 begins the survey.

0: London for 405, thank you. Just on 4 on top of that. Just off 4 Papa with you, passing 3000 L 4 5000 3 Bravo.
1: Just off 419 Papa, coach, good morning, identified, climb flight level 90.
0: Flight level 90, just off 4 Papa.
2: We have passengers mobilized to pass inbound. Please, taxiway Charlie, 4 short runway 24 on taxiway Charlie.
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1: So 41 Papa, turn light heading 020.
0: Sighting 020 degrees, just so 4 Papa.
2: The rescue 7, hold short runway 3 off runway 24. Hold short runway 24. And rescue 7, how do you read my transmission?
5: Shannon, good morning. November 1956, Mike, descending flight level 309 for 170.
1: Well, Papa, contact Shannon 124.7. Morning.
0: 4.7 0%. Morning, thank you. Just on 4 Papa.
2: Rescue 7, ground.

0: Tower 18 Decimal 7 morning. Copy Tower 18 Decimal 7, Mike. Tower 9 Yankee.
1: Morning, morning. Gemstone 401 Papa Chicano, flight level 900 on track to Oscar.
2: Gemstone 401 Papa Chicano, still identified. Time to start to move 110 and confirm that's requested for today.
1: Climb on flight 110, clear request climb flight level 170, 20 Gemstone 401 Papa.
2: Gemstone 401 Papa, AFM, flight to flight level 170.
1: Climb on flight level 170, Gemstone 401 Papa, thank you.
2: Climb on 952, contact Dublin 129, decimal 180.
3: Dublin 129 or 180, climb on 952, come on.
0: Go around to continue runway heading, stop climb 3,000 feet,

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4: Echo India, Foxtrot Sierra Alpha, back with you, on route to Kerry.
2: Echo India, Foxtrot Sierra Alpha, Shannon information, QNH 1020, hex Pascal, no known traffic to affect approaching the zone boundary, report approaching.
4: Report about approach to bound riding 1020, Echo India, Foxtrot Sierra Alpha.
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1: Rescue 7, ground check you located on the air.
2: Information from Echo India, Foxtrot Sierra Alpha. We'd like to descend to 2,500 at this time.
3: Foxtrot Sierra Alpha, Shannon, roger that. You're cleared to leave controlled airspace below 2.5. Is at your own discretion?
2: Cleared out airspace, down to 2.5, Echo India, Foxtrot Sierra Alpha.

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0: 92, passing to Goddard Western. South 201, that's approved.
1: Good morning, Jeff. Sorry, this is Jeff.

0: Stand on Echo India, Delta Oscar Yankee is now 15 miles from Inishere with QF White Inishere.
1: Delta Oscar Yankee, roger, that's understood. Plan close time 3-3.
0: Echo India, Delta Oscar Yankee, copy that.
2: Confirm maintaining VA4.
3: Hey, sir, Master 29 Yankee.
2: The 29 Yankee, roger, thank you.
1: Delhi Metro, Shannon information, Shannon, Northern QNH 1020 hectopascals, go ahead.
3: Delta Aaron 001, Shannon, how do you read?
4: For Delta 177, say again.
3: Delta 177, that wasn't for you, right? 001, Shannon, how do you read?
5: 329, yeah, we were trying to attack in there by starting our western 9-0-0-1.
3: Delta 001, that is approved, and be advised, you're currently in Scottish FIR, and that is uncontrolled airspace.
6: KLM 1124, contact Shankar from 134, decimal 630.
1: QNH 1020, Pascal, just confirm the intention.
6: 30. KLM 1124, Shankar from.
7: Go ahead, KLM 1.
6: KLM 1124, contact Shankar from 134, decimal 630.
7: 134,
2: 630,
7: KLM
2: 1124. Okay, I'll just continue with Terry. Thank you.
5: Delta 001.
3: Delta 001, Shannon, VG5, how are
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3: Delta 001, that is approved. 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
5: Affirm. We're told we coordinated Delta 001.
3: Santa 001, it is coordinated, it's just uncontrolled airspace, so you can complete your survey and let us know when you're back in Shannon FIR. 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
7: 34, 630,
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6: Delta descent to flight level 100.
4: Flight level 100, Delta.
6: Shamrock 714, flight to flight level 250.
4: Flight level 250,
7: Delta 714. 27 ground. 27 roger, just standby. Confirm you are happy that that radio reaction has been resolved. Rescue 7 ground, taxiway Doug 1, taxiway Doug 2, taxiway Charlie, roll taxiway Charlie, taxiway Doug 2, and hold short of runway 24.

0: go ahead.
1: Delta contact code Proton 119-0905.

0: helicopter, they said, well, we're in this orbit site, we're going to need two orbits and then a 3-minute track before requesting transit to our further service.
1: Tortoise Usual 1, that's copied, and the next service site is that Letterkenny?
0: Hey, Firm, it'll be Letterkenny. We're going to probably start from the south working north west to east line, working north, flight level 100, and we will need to coordinate with Scottish as we'll be in and out of Northern Ireland.
1: So this is your one, that's copied, then you can do a 3 orbits and let me know when you're routing to Letterkenny.
0: Roger, let's go, this is your one.
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November 169, Quebec Sierra is with you, 230, descending 190, we have Foxtrot. High speed, here we go, 169, Quebec.

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0: Delta 001, contact Scottish now, frequency 127.275. Talk to you on the other side.
1: 27275, thanks for that, Delta 001. Shannon, hello, Shamrock 105, we're out of 114 for flight level 160.
2: Shamrock 105, Shannon Control identified. Climb unrestricted to flight level 240, clear to Dogo.
1: Flight level 240 to Dogo 105.

0: 41 ground, taxi at Delta 1, Delta 2, hold short, runway 24.
1: Echo Fox 357, climbing flight level 90, and the 41 Alpha.
2: 45 Romeo 8, Echo Shannon, good morning to you. Climb to flight level 190 and confirm squawk.
1: Climb flight level 190, squawking 1463, 45 Romeo Echo.
2: 45 Romeo Echo Shannon, I identify clear to both of them.
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2: November 169, Quebec 0, report your speed to Shannon Proton 11, this is 405.
4: 21405 will do. 169 Quebec 0.
2: Bye.
0: Rescue 7, certification of the airplane, and London, Texas, to have obstruction. The surface wind 150 degrees, 14 knots, and the temperature plus 20 degrees Celsius.
5: The 29 Yankee, contact Shannon Information Frequency 127.5, bye-bye.
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0: You're out of the Yankee, you're out of the control there. Rescue 7, roger, and just confirm the message, did you say the RTR as well too? Reference earlier on when you were on text with Delta 2. Could you hear my transmission?
2: Great, Quebec to set the flight level 90.
5: Set of a 90.
4: Next Gerald, number 169, Quebec to Sierra. Stay frequency one more time.
8: Mike off, Shannon information, go ahead.
5: November 169 Air Quebec, Sierra Shannon approach. Good morning, radar identified information. Foxtrot, give current to number one for the ILS approach to runway 24. You're clear direct to Rosro.
4: Rosro, and we are expecting ILS 24169 Quebec here.
5: November 169 Air Quebec, Sierra, maintain flight level 0801 reaching. Expect further descent in just over 2 minutes.
4: Roger, we'll maintain flight level 0169 Quebec here.
6: Some information, hello, after 29 Yankee, 3,000 feet, squawking 2653, routing to Cork for a port stop.
8: After 29 Yankee, Shannon information, QNH 1020, correction 1020, hectopascals.
6: QNH 1020, after 29 Yankee.

0: 311-13-6, climbing flight 160.
1: United 311, Shannon Control, identified, climb to flight number 190, expect higher in about 3 minutes.
0: Climb, maintain flight 190, United 311.
1: Any max for shuttle?
2: Yeah, Atlanta 390-111 ground. You're going to miss your last time. You need to send a delay message on your flight time.
3: Honestly, I don't know how long we're going to need to be ready, but we're going to need to start another plane. So, we will be back in another half an hour.
2: So, do you want me to send a delay message for 30 minutes from now?
4: Shannon approach, good morning, radar identified, information Foxtrot is current, you're number 2 for the ILS approach to runway 24.
5: Respect, I will expect the ILS 24 for Charlie, respect.
4: Charlie, X-ray Quebec, it will be radar vectors for the approach with a left turn in, fly heading 3453.
5: Heading 345 for radar vectors, Charlie, respect.
1: Second set, you can contact Conathan 130.7205, remain with me for control. 130.705.
0: Scan and just verify for United 311, unrestricted climb to 190.
1: United 311, affirm it's unrestricted climb, you can expect higher in about 2 minutes.
0: Yes, sir, thank you.
4: Just confirm that is hectopascal.
6: Confirm hectopascal 169.60.
1: Thank you.
7: That's the boundary. If our phone was to hit to Canada, it's attracted over the field.
0: 9311.
1: Thank you.
8: Counter approach Lorainer 3904-1, passing 2,100 feet for 5,000 feet from a truck.
4: Lorainer 3904-1, is channel approach, radar identified, climb to flight level 150. I'm passing 3,000 feet, turn left steer direct to Goldbeck.
8: Climb flight level 150, passing 3,000 feet, left turn to Tilterainer 39041.
1: Shamrock 5, Kilo Echo Shanghai, so identified, descent to flight level 200.
4: Feet on the Shanghai Kilo H1020, Hecto Pascal.
5: Charlie X-ray, call Charlie X-ray, Quebec, descent to 4,000 feet, 1020, Pascal.
4: For 169 at Quebec Sierra, be advised that in approximately a few minutes there will be a helicopter passing underneath you, 1,000 feet below your cleared altitude, left to right.
6: Copy, 169 Quebec Sierra.
1: 280.
0: I'm maintaining a flight with 280, United 311.
1: Runner 8 Kilo Alpha, descent to flight level 100.
8: Morning, Ryanair 3941, climbing flight level 150, direct to Tilta.
1: Ryanair 3941, Shanghai Control identified, climb to flight level 230.
8: Climb flight level 230, Ryanair 3941.
1: United 311, resume for navigation to Retno.
0: All navigation to Retno, United 311.
1: United 311, you can make that own navigation to Retno.
0: Retno, United 311, thank
6: you. We're 4,300 leveling, 3,169 Quebec Sierra.
4: 169 Quebec Sierra, roger, that traffic is 1 mile now in your 11 o'clock left to right, 1,000 feet below your cleared altitude.
6: Copy, searching, 169 Quebec Sierra.
9: Just over Limerick City and then back toward Cajun.
10: If possible, we'd like to remain 3,000 over the city for about an hour. If we need to lower it, I'll do it.
9: 28 there, Roger, I'll talk to approach them.
6: From Roswell, helicopters in sight underneath 169

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1: 121.405, Mike, to 2-8.
2: 320 degrees, Charlie, clear, Mike.
1: Sound approach, morning, Oscar 2-8, resistance zone boundary, passenger on entry, tree has the city.
3: Oscar 288 and approach radar identified. Proceed overhead Limerick City, not above 3,000 feet, maintain VFR. The runway in use for Shannon is runway 24 and the Shannon 28 is 1020 hectopascal.
1: 1020, proceed to the city, not above 3,000 feet, VFR, and Oscar 288, thank you.

0: Great, Quebec, turn left heading 290 degrees.
1: 290 degrees, left turn, Charlie Express.
0: Straight Quebec, descend to altitude 3,000 feet.
1: Understand, maintain 3,000 feet, Charlie Express.
0: Number 169, Quebec Sierra, confirm established.
2: We are established now, runway's inside, 169, Quebec Sierra.
0: Number 169, Quebec Sierra, roger, approach 7 miles, number 1, contact the tower, frequency 118.7, bye-bye.
2: Tower 18-7, good day, 169, Quebec Sierra. Tower 169, Quebec Sierra, island 27, or 24, fully established.
0: The X-ray Quebec turn left heading 270 degrees, clear to ILS approach runway 24, port established.
1: Left turn 270, clear for the ILS approach, will report established, Charlie Sierra.
3: Red 01, channel information.
2: Clear land, runway 24, 169, Quebec Sierra.
3: 7, talk to you later.

118 decimal 705 for Charlie X-ray, Quebec. Shannon Tower low fraction, Charlie, Sierra, Delta X-ray, Quebec, full established by Mr. 4. Shin approach, Charlie X-ray, Quebec.

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1: November 169 for next year. Continue taxi, please, taxiway Alpha. It's the first left turn of taxiway Alpha on the airport.

0: 1 Niger Base, New York 2, then Lyon Base 3, Bravo, the first to Rock on Route 4. Sometime altitude 5,000 feet, Fokker 3602.
1: Good afternoon, Officer. The Eastbound 3-4 remains 2-4 up to 5,000, Fokker 3602, and it's 2-7-1-10.
0: Sorry, Fokker 3607.
1: 3607, United 2-7-1-10.

0: 75, thanks for watching. 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
1: Executive 1 now, so thank you. Shannon QNH, still 1020, Hank Pascal, is on our tracks to effect. And report approaching the carries on down, thank you.
0: Okay, tower goes 19, go back to 1020, and we will call you for send over to carry.
1: Executive 1, thank you for that. That's my mistake. Yeah, it is 1019, apologies.
0: Yeah, no problem. Executive 1.

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1: Shamrock 91 Whiskey, Shanghai Flight, identify the set to flight level 190.
0: Flight level 190, Shamrock 91.

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1: Executive 1-3-3-3-3-0, please.
0: Oh, that's a new one. Okay, 1-2-3-3-3-0, is next one.
1: Catching us all up.
0: Yeah, take a while.
1: Sure.
2: Good morning, American 725. We're climbing through 11.8 for flight level 160.
3: American 725, Shannon Control identified. Climb to flight level 300, unrestricted, and clear to Nevin.
2: Climb to flight level 300, unrestricted, clear direct to Nevin, American 725.

0: Lennon, Charlie Shamrock, 123, Tempi, 456-0.
1: Shamrock 123, Shannon Control, identified. Climb unrestricted to flight level 240, clear to revenue.
0: Climb flight level 240, to revenue, Shamrock 123.
2: Bravo departure, stop time up to 5,000 feet, 4, 7, 6, 4, 7.

12 Tango Mike Charlie Fox, contact Shannon Tower, 118 decimal is M. 118 decimal 705, my apologies, 118 705. Tango Mike Charlie Fox, Shannon.

0: Bombers 123, climb to flight level 280.
1: Bombers 123.
2: Tango Mike Charlie Foxtrot, Shannon approach, radar identified. You joining VFR for Shannon? Tango Mike Charlie Foxtrot, roger. Another bus 2,000 feet, maintain VFR, and you can report to zone boundary. The active runway at Shannon is runway 24, the Shannon QNH 1019er, hectopascal.

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1: Connaught Tower, now 130.705, Connaught Tower, over.
0: You too.

0: 156,
1: Papa Shanghai, so identify clam to Federal 190, clear to rotor.
0: What is your name? Thanks for rotor,

0: Farm United 981, so you got a 140 for flight level 160.
1: United 980, Shanks will identify chance of flight level 280, clear to Ernan.
0: Climb to flight level 280 and direct to Ernan. Echo Romeo, November, Alpha, November, United 981.
1: Affirm, that's correct, thanks.
0: Delta 2, Delta 1, back to the exit.

0: Heavy, switch to test flight level 120 for 160. Good morning.
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0: Delta 259.
1: Delta 259, Shan Control identified. Climb unrestricted to flight level 260, clear to revenue.
0: Correct, revenue, climb unrestricted, flight level 260, Delta 259.
1: 156, Papa, climb to flight level 270.
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3: 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And the Shannon QH is 1019, thanks for Papa Delta.
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0: Charlie 001, we're entering two orbits and then we're going to try to establish on an eastern line in this area.
1: Roger 001, Channel Roger, making flight number 100 from.
0: Making flight number 100, Charlie 001.
2: 1019 Hex Pascals, when ready, your estimate for Abilix.

0: November 145 Uniform, you just stepped on a party. Just go ahead with the Abilique's estimate. No traffic effect at the moment. Christian 145 Uniform, that's copied. We go with minute 51, thank you.
1: Clear to land 241, taxiway Alpha.

Charlie 285, Shannon Roger, standby one. 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

0: thank you, Shannon. Information, Shannon QNH 1019 hectopascals, no known traffic effect, and is Skibbereen the furthest west you're going? Copy, you can report to leaving Skibbereen, track it to Cork.
1: 8-0-5.
2: The plan I have in the system here is for 1035 off lock time. So, can you talk to your handing agent about flight time?
3: Order, I'm not looking
2: for 911. Okay, talk to your handing agent, or your flight plan. I'm showing 1035 off lock time on the plan here.
4: JetBlue 842, Shannon Control, good afternoon, identified. Continue climb unrestricted to flight level 240, clear to Atari.
1: Alright, up to unrestricted to flight level 240, direct to Atari, JetBlue 842.
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5: 134-630, Ryanair 8 Tango Romeo, have a good day.
4: You too.
2: United aircraft is just passing the entrance to head towards the fire station. You'll see it beside Taxiway Delta 1.

0: JetBlue 842. Looks like you have a new oceanic clearance coming in. When ready, you're cleared to... JetBlue 842, and you're now cleared to Reno, Romeo, Echo, Sierra, November, Oscar.
1: Alright, direct to Reno, Romeo, Echo, Sierra, November, Oscar, JetBlue 842.
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1: In the loop. 3,000 feet.
0: Affirm.
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0: 10 afternoon, the top is 1, flatload 29 and 4, descending flatload 220.
1: Good morning, it's the Shamrock 5, which is all for you descending to flight level 200, direct to Buckley.

0: 4.17 get 8 out of 271. Can I get 8 out of 271 through 2400, climbing via the UNPEC, 3 Bravo.
1: United 271, Channel Control, good afternoon, identified. Climb unrestricted to flight level 240, clear direct banner.
0: Unrestricted to flight level 240, direct banner, United 271.
1: Acropolis 1, contact course approach, 119.905, bye-bye.
2: 119.905, bye-bye. Shannon, hello, Golf November Bravo, Charlie Alpha, this is the flight level 80, we're here at Derag, and information Golf 1019.
3: November Bravo, Charlie Alpha, Shannon approach, good afternoon, radar identified, information hotel, this is currency number 1 for the ILS approach to runway 24, you clear direct to Derag.
2: Number 1 for runway 24, clear direct to Derag, from the hotel, Golf Charlie Alpha.
4: Mile 14 minutes on track with 62 with 40 miles. This is the one.
1: Shannon, roger.
4: I think it brings it over as far as Kildare. Talk to the one.
1: Shannon, roger. Thank you.

0: 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Bravo Border Lanka 3911.
1: Okay, seems to be an issue with the flight plan that is active for some reason. I'd like to cancel it here, and if you can request that it's refiled for your requested time. So if your company can cancel whatever they filed, just refile for your requested time.
0: Okay, thank you.
2: Center Center here, the Samar 818, passing flight level 118 for flight level 170.
3: That's 1-4-4-0-5, I'm going to do a little faster, bye-bye.
2: 3-0, Samar 818.
0: Runway 3-4.
4: Oscar 2, they copy.
5: Charlie Alpha, East Stand 2, forecast the east on the Shenny QNH1019 or a hectare Pascal.
6: 4-8-1-0-1-9, a hectare Pascal, Scott Charlie Alpha.
3: J001, you can contact Dublin, frequency 120.755, talk to you on the way back out.
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7: But there is one item that may affect exact Kelly 1. Just come from the Kerry area, Rudney C. Old Heads. Your time for the Old Heads is 5-3. Should cross your track division.
5: Clear direct to Moment, not above 5,000 feet for the moment on the Shannon QNH1019er. Hector Pascal, and you are right, are identified.
3: Clear to Moment, not above 5,000 feet for the moment, 1019er Hector Pascal, second year, Zomel Foxtrot.
1: Delta 285, you're clear at the moment, 3 grab departure, stop runway 24, stop line altitude 5,000 feet, focus 3614.

0: 1956, Mike, Channel Control, good afternoon. Identified, maintain flight level 170 on reaching.
1: 170 upon reaching, 1956,
0: Mike. Ryanair 7 Victor, this is Channel Control, good afternoon. Identified, continue climb unrestricted to flight level 310, clear direct Delta.
2: The Alpha descent to altitude 3,000 feet from direct cleared ILS approach runway 24 for established.
3: 3,000 feet from direct cleared ILS 24, we'll go Charlie Alpha.
2: Echo India, India Romeo Foxtrot, contact Shannon Control, frequency 124.7, bye bye.
4: 124.7, Echo India Romeo Foxtrot, bye bye. Shannon Control, hello, Echo India, Romeo Foxtrot, we'll be passing level 6-7, climbing to 140.
0: Echo India, India Romeo Foxtrot, Shannon Control, good afternoon, identified. Continue climb to flight level 180.
4: Continue climb to flight level 180, Echo India Romeo Foxtrot.

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1: If I'm descending to uncontrolled airspace, Echo India, Romeo Foxtrot.
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0: JetBlue 354, flight level 110, climbing 160. JetBlue 354, Shannon Control, good afternoon. Identified climb unrestricted to flight level 280, clear to Doble.
2: Check Doble 280, JetBlue 354.

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3: Ground control, ISF-418, Disney Mobile 210.
1: ISF-418, Channel Control, good afternoon, identified. Continue to descent to flight level 170.
3: Pacification sector 170, ISF-418.
1: November 19056 Mike, contact Dublin 135.655.
4: 135.655, 1956 Mike, bye bye.
1: Ryanair 7 Victor Victor, contact Shannon 135.230, bye bye.
5: 135.230, bye bye, Victor.
0: 135 for the second off lock time.
5: We already did it, we were told again, thank you very much.
0: If they did, maybe they can sense delay or something. I've nothing active in my system at this stage.

Tiger Mike Charlie Foxtrot, Blue 2H1019, Echo Pascal. Information Hotel is current, and just around the flight towards that. The book for departure 625. Good day to you, taxi Alpha, and you're parking in the light aircraft park.

November Air and Air 0 to the engine, passing 314, descending to 100, 30, 30, 30.

0: right there. 418 contact Dublin. 129er.180. Bye.
1: Dublin 171, I see the line from Fort Worth.
2: Charlie Alpha, are you requesting fuel in the light aircraft park?
0: Ryanair 4764, Santa Control, good afternoon, identified. Continue to descend to flight level 100.

0: Charlie Alpha, can you hold position, please?
1: Barney.
0: Charlie Fox, you can advise when ready for air taxi. Just PA-12, hold short of the exit on the two wards. Good to maneuver there.
2: Victor, passing 170-190.
0: Number 6270, Ryanair 390, Victor. Ryanair 760, Michael Stan, start is approved. Runway 24, information hotel is turned 28019, and stop up.
1: Blue 354, contact Shannon 134.2 60. Bye bye.
0: 34260. Good day, JetBlue 354.

0: Sun, hello, I'm at 6-6-X-5-5 traffic, flight level 243, descending flight level 200, direction to Phoenix.
1: Victor 288, roger, track 24 Tumlin, about 3,000 feet, maintain the airport.
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1: Sending good to Manila for 936 heavy, flight level 206, descent flight level 250 in front again. Command Force 926, keep direct there.
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0: Continue descent to level 180, German Air Force 936. Actual Bravo Delta 3911, check on the US all prospect.
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2: India Romeo Foxtrot, descending to 3,600 feet outside of controlled airspace.
0: Romeo Foxtrot, stand by one. AirMed 01, Shannon Formation, hello. Shannon Q and H is 102, correction, 1019 or hexapascals.

0: information. That's no problem. We'll speak to them. Next report approaching the Foundry. Oh, Romeo Foxtrot Channel information. Hello, and confirm altitude. You're going down 2 and Northern QNH 1019 hectopascal.
1: We have 1019 hectopascal, standing initially 3,600 feet. We'll operate between 1,000 and 2,000 feet, and we'll report up normal at latest at 1240, and then request a climb to join Derry.
0: Echo Romeo Foxtrot, that's copied, and you can call me back at the boundary.
1: We call you back at the boundary, Echo Romeo Foxtrot, thank you.
0: Airmet 01, channel information, contact carry now 123.330, and I'll touch on the other side.
2: Continue descent to flight level 80.
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1: Tasha 001, hello again to you. You can advise turning eastbound.
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1: United 229er, contact Shannon 134.260. Bye.
0: 134.260, United 229. Thank you.
1: German Air Force 9036, continue descent flight level 110.
0: Continue descent flight level 110, German Air Force 9036.
2: Thank you. Reindeer Hotel Mike Charlie, Shannon for mission. Hotel Mike Charlie, Shannon for mission, that's copy, squawk 2642, Shannon QNH 1019 hectopascals.
1: Charlie 285, you're clear for the Centrifix, runway 10 at bow.
0: Clear for Centrifix, 10 at bow, Charlie 285.
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0: Ryanair 80 Zulu Yankee, contact Shannon Approach 121.405. Bye-bye.
1: 121.405, this is the next flight. Shannon Approach, Ryanair 80 Zulu Yankee, hotel information on board, descending 80, on course to Derag 7700.
2: Ryanair 80 Zulu Yankee approach, good day to you. Identified number one island approach runway 24, information hotel is current.

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1: Continue descent to level 80, German Air Force 9036.
0: Tango 7960, contact course approach 119.905. Bye bye.
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2: Zulu Yankee, do you copy?
1: Negative. Say India, please.
2: Okay, identified. Number one, island approach runway 24, information India is correct.
1: Okay, we'll check India and Zulu Yankee identified.
2: Confirm and continue descent 5,000 feet. 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
1: 5,000 feet, 1019, Nevada, and Zulu Yankee.
3: You might have to send the arrival message for the old flight plan to submit a new one, but that's a bit deadly flight plan active for us in the system. You have to file a new flight plan via the process.
4: Thank you very much. It's our duty at 12:30. I will let you know.
3: Your ops to the new flight plan program.
5: And Northern QNH 1019 are hectopascals, and just next report, 20 miles from Fuego.
3: My hotel wants to send 9 to the process by paper.

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0: Roger, what is your current position on the airport?
4: 129.1 interior, bye bye, Charlie 285.
5: 479076 here, Lima, bye bye.
0: Hotel 2, initially at 4 short of that hotel.
5: Sierra Lima, passing 1,800, climbing altitude 5,000 feet, Roma track.
3: Ryanair 760 Lima, Shannon Control, good afternoon, identified. Climb unrestricted to flight level 290, clear direct Norla.
5: Level 290, direct to Norla, Ryanair 760 Lima.
0: Echo 6, hold on.
3: Salmon approach 121.405, bye bye.
5: 121.405, Salmon Air Force 9936. Today, Salmon Air Force 9936, heavy flood of 110, descend level 80 to Derek.
1: Salmon Air Force 9936, approach, good day to you, identified number 2, island approach, runway 24, information, India is current.
5: I'm looking out for India number 2, I'm looking for VOR approach number 24, Terminal Air Force 936.
1: Okay, you can expect the VOR approach number 24.
5: Expecting VOR 24, Terminal Air Force 936. And then consider follow-up flight plan to Echo Delta, Delta Kilo.
1: Okay, you'll have to slow down a lot. I'll let you know when you're offline.
5: If traffic permits, we would also appreciate two touch-and-goes. So one VR approach, touch-and-go, followed by radar pattern for another approach.
1: Okay, you'll be too late then. Just continue towards the field for the moment. I will advise.
5: Okay, you can send a ready message anyway. Thank you.
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0: Level 169, Greg Sarah, confirm you're going to the Southeast parking site. Then any via Hotel 1, thank you, please, and help.
1: And that report established on the
5: We'll go to Minor 80 Zulu Yankee.

0: 6. If you reduce back to minimum, you should be able to comply with that flat line.
1: 7FS 926, so minimum clean would be 1982 knots. So we're reducing now.
0: Okay.
2: Lingo final, thrust for another Zulian.
0: Here's Zulian, keep clear for the island approach on way 24, and your number one report fully established.
2: Call you back for established, another Zulian.
1: 7FS 926, so standing by further descent, and any time ready to copy up, okay?
0: 7FS 936, stand by for lower, and your onwards clearance is the Lunik 3 Bravo departure off runway 24, sometime altitude 5000.
1: 7FS 936, standing by for lower, then outbound clearance, Lunik 3 Bravo departure, subplan 5000 feet.
2: Full established, Ronaldo Jozek.
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2: 18-7, Ronaldo Jozek, control. 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
1: So if it's okay for you, we reduce speed 170 knots.
0: 936, roger, around that descent, 4,000 feet, Shanakum H1019, hectopascal.
1: 7FS 936, descent 4,000 feet, and QNH1019.
3: 280, clear, direct, Nevin.

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0: 936, continue descent to 3,000 feet.
1: Continue descent 3,000 feet, Gemini Air Force 936.
0: Force 936, a firm clear for the VOR approach runway 24.
1: Clear VOR approach runway 24, Gemini Air Force 936.
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3: 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Alaska 3911, negative.
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6: Catherine Fitzgerald, is it? No problem at all. What's your name? Sound.
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1: Mr. Lima Shana Kachal, good afternoon. Climb unrestricted to flight level 150. Confirm your passing flight level and squawk.
2: Passing level 55, squawk 7317 and climb. No restrictions to level 150. Ryanair 6 Victor.
1: 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Identified. Clear direct back door.
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0: 5
1: Ryanair 7 Delta Romeo, Shannon Control, good afternoon, identified, clear, direct, Darag, descend to flight level 190.
0: Descend to flight 190, and clear up, direct, Darag, clear, Ryanair 7 Delta.
2: Pretty established in 4 months.

0: November 3911, at ground we have the pipeline for you, but with the orthodox time approximately 2.5 hours to go. So just calling the AIS to see what we have to do.
1: I just assume these next couple of lines are bringing you roughly to the same location, about 40 miles.
2: This one is another, A firm, talk to this one.
1: Shannon, roger.

0: today, Summer Sign Off Lima, we are passing 3,800 feet, climbing 9. Shamrock 9 Alpha, Lima China Control, good afternoon. Climb unrestricted to flight level 150, confirm your squawk. Unrestricted to flight level 150 and our squawk is 1460, Shamrock 9 Alpha Lima. Shamrock 9 Alpha Lima, thank you, identify, clear direct Liffey. Direct Liffey, Shamrock 9 Alpha Lima.
1: Shannon Tower, good day, Chairman Air Force 9036 Heavy, runway 24.
0: Air 7 Delta Romeo, descend to flight level 110.
2: 7110, Air 7 Delta Romeo.
3: U7 by Hotel 2 Delta 1, Hotel 1 Extreme Southeast, at about 5 minutes.
1: Captain? Negative Chairman Air Force 936, radar told us the slot is 1226, it should be fine now.
3: No, the flight plan will be off of time at 12:50.
2: Copy, and we are ready. Ready to copy on that 3911.
3: Just to confirm that you have the Abbott 3 Bravo departure in top time at altitude 5,000 feet.
2: Yes, that was
3: over
2: to
3: 5,000 feet,
2: and
3: 3911. And 3911, and the new
2: squawk is 2622.
3: Thank you, 2622, and 3911. Atlanta 3911, Charter Beach Approach, only 24 information is India QNH 1019, and X-Plus 19. Atlanta 3911, we are for Atlanta. Charlie Zero Delta X-ray to background, advice rate is a copy now.
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3: Destination, Bravo into Kilo Foxtrot via Acme 3 Bravo departure. Stop climb at altitude 5,000 feet and board 4446.
0: Santa Mark, 9 Alpha Lima.
4: The hotel, Mike Delta, share information. I'm not sure if you copied the last. You are cleared to enter controlled airspace, transiting the eastern stub at Sligo. No traffic to affect.
0: Copy,

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1: 7 Delta Romeo, descend to flight level 80.
2: 7-8-0, Sir Delta Romeo.
1: Delta 0-3-2, Shannon, roger. Shamrock 9 Alpha Lima, continue climb to flight level 230. Continue climb flight level 230, Shamrock 9 Alpha Lima. Mariana 6 Victor Lima, continue climb to flight level 270.
0: Mariana
1: 6 Victor Lima, contact Shannon, 134 decimal 630, bye-bye.
0: 134-630, 6 Victor Lima, bye.
1: Ryanair 7 Delta Romeo, contact Shannon, approach 121.405, bye.
2: 121.405, Ryanair 7 Delta Romeo, bye.
0: 446-4-3.
3: Ryanair 7 Delta Romeo, approach stage U, identified at number 1, Islet approach, runway 24, information India is
2: current. Number 1, Islet approach, 24, copy.

0: 4. Westbound Tunnel 1, close the red line. Ground, thank you. Temperature is 21 degrees and wind. Westbound 4, get out of the base. Turn up.
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2: 24 is 926, so Lunik 3 Bravo departure out of runway 24, 5,000 feet, and walk, please again, it's walk.
3: 9 hectopascals.
4: Yeah, 4,000 feet, and 1,000 feet, Pascal, runway 7,000.

0: Canon do Ney, Tango 7, Coleman de Marcos, Sabe Cláudio, 250, City Kilo. Level 140, Tango Lima de Marcos.
1: Climbing 5,000, hello.
2: Delta 285, Santa Patrol, good afternoon. Identified, climb unrestricted to flight level 240, clear direct Resno.
1: Unrestricted to 240, direct Resno for Delta 285.
0: Flight to number 24, terminal 4936.
3: 36, 36, 36.

0: runway is pushed, start the pulls, runway is pushed. 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
1: Hold. 6 Kilo Lima, Shannon Control, good afternoon. Identify 10, left 5 degrees.
0: Left 5 degrees, Shannon, 5-6 to Lima. So it's walking now 4626 Gemini, first 926.
2: 7 Delta Romeo, descend 3000.
0: 3000 feet, right, so that's off. Flight level 100, good luck to 3 level.
1: 918-9705-90.
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3: 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Thank you for the service and see you next time. Bye bye.
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4: 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Your number 1, 14 miles, contact Tower 18.7. Bye bye.
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3: The Patrick Day, Chairman Air Force 9836 Heavy at 4,000 feet, climbing 5,000.
4: Air Force 9836, good day to you, identified climb flight number 130.
3: Climb flight number 130, Chairman Air Force 9836.

0: Tango Lima, Lima, contact Shannon Approach, 121 Decimal 405. Bye bye.
1: 121 405, Tango Lima. Shannon, good day, Tango 7 Echo Lima Lima, descending flight to Wilmington 405.
2: Tango 7 Echo Lima Lima, approach good day to you, identify number 2, wireless approach runway 24. Information India, sir.
1: 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Number 2, I list 24. Thank you.
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0: 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Bye.
1: Direct to NGEX, coming down for 9036.
0: Marcello, Treasure Delta X-ray Quebec is passing 395,000 on the Nagini 3 Bravo departure.
2: Charlie X-ray Quebec, approach to the JTU, identify flight level 90.
0: Flight level 90, Treasure Delta X-ray Quebec.

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0: Channel Grade, German Air Force 9036, heavy flood level 148, climb level 1900 to enter.
5: German Air Force 936, Channel Control, get identified, time flight level 2900.
0: Climb level 2900, German Air Force 9036.
2: Channel Low, Charlie Sierra Delta X-ray Quebec is climbing 0900 to Nippet.
6: Charlie Sierra Delta X-ray Quebec, Channel Control, good afternoon, identified, continue climb to flight level 230, confirm your passing flight level.
2: Continue climb level 230, passing 74.
6: Check, thank you.
7: Sending to Jim Sun 40 Delta, flight level 140 inbound Alpha has descended.
6: Jim Sun 40 Delta, Shannon Control, good afternoon, identified. You're cleared into Shannon Control airspace, on track carrot spin, descending to flight level 100.
7: Send flight level 100 on track carrot, Jim Sun 40 Delta.

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3: 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Bye bye.
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1: Good, afternoon, Shamrock 961 with the end of flight level 134 for 160, Sarah 300 active rate.
2: Shamrock 961, Shamrock Control, good afternoon, identified. You can climb now unrestricted to flight level 280, clear to revenue.
1: Flight level 280 to revenue, revenue unrestricted, Shamrock 961.
2: Gemstone 42 Delta, continue descent to flight level 80.
3: This is descent flight level 80, Gemstone 42 Delta.
2: Whiskey November, Charlie Hotel, just confirm we're using direct to NJEX.
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3: 129.805, radar service terminates, Gemstone 42 Delta, away.
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0: 6 program.
1: Delta 001, hello again to you. You can let me know when you're heading back eastbound. Hey, Sierra Delta X-ray Quebec, contact Shannon 134.260. Bye bye.
2: 124260 for Charlie Sierra Delta X-ray Quebec. Bye.

0: Good afternoon, Air Transat 231, flight level 152, climbing 160, direct Xerox.
1: Air Transat 231, China Control, good afternoon, identified. Climb unrestricted to flight level 240, clear direct revenue.
0: Climb unrestricted, flight level 240, direct revenue, Air Transat 231.

0: Ciao, passamateci.
1: Year 278, Roger, that is copied, and will you be letting down and go away? Letting down into the Galway hospital.

0: Partnership with Lake Moss, so there's an airport time in the same 8 day.
1: Okay, no worries.
0: Tango 7 Echo Lima Lima, Shannon Bronson, no. Taxi via Alpha and Delta 1 initially, report saying taxi with Echo.
2: 4-5, Center Control, good afternoon. Identified, continue climb unrestricted to flight level 240, clear direct Ogle.

0: Charlie, Einfahr, Shannon, Kronstadt. November, Bravo Charlie, Einfahr, I have returned for you before flight. Charlie, Einfahr, you prep to destination Echo, Golf Tango, Foxford, and Wi-Fi Tango 257G70, and scope 6222. Charlie, Einfahr, ready to track, and departure instructions from runway 24. After departure, prep from extended top line, and stop time at altitude 5000. Charlie Alpha, Reaper Trek, and start up a full runway 24. Information, Juliet Unit 1019, and start touching.
1: Good morning, United 317, 2817, descending to 210. Good afternoon, and 170 now, United 317.
0: Chemical 19 for Charlie, taxi via Delta 2, Charlie, also.

0: turn left onto the taxiway Delta 1 and then first right onto the taxiway Hotel 1 to cross the area line, which will be on your right hand side behind the two business jets that are parked on Boston.
1: Shamrock 1, Echo November out of 136, climbing flight number 160, direct to Rock.
2: Shamrock 1, Echo November, Shannon Control, good afternoon, identified. Climb unrestricted to flight level 240, clear direct revenue.
1: Climb unrestricted, flight level 240 and direct revenue, Shamrock 1, Echo November.

0: United 317, contact Dublin 135.655. Bye-bye.
1: 135.655,
0: United 317. Delta 45, contact Shannon 134.260. Bye-bye.
2: 134.260, Delta 45.
0: Golf Whiskey November Charlie Hotel, contact London 129.380. Bye-bye.
3: Oceanic Control, good afternoon. Identified. Continue descent to flight level 200.
4: That's 200, right on.

0: Papa Charlie, for the exchange approved. 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Thank you.
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0: Lima Lima Via, but of course we'll be hand here and hopefully that will be somebody with you shortly.
1: Q47, Bongo 4, show what I'm shedding.
0: 7056.
1: Shining Shoal Low, Shamrock 1 Alpha Charlie, passing 2,200 feet.
2: Shamrock 1 Alpha Charlie, Shannon Control, good afternoon. Identified, climb unrestricted to flight level 240, clear direct Nevin.
1: Climb unrestricted flight level 240, direct Nevin, Shamrock

0: Shamrock 10, Mike, Channel Patrol, DS Merg, which identified. Climb unrestricted to flight level 280, confirm your passing flight level.
1: Unrestricted to flight level 280, Merg, passing flight level 155, Shamrock 10, Mike.
0: Shamrock 10, Mike, Shannon, thank you. Back check, clear direction, Resno.
1: Resno, thanks, Shamrock 10, Mike.
2: Shamrock 10, Shamrock 93 Tango, descending flight level 210, 300 knots or greater.
0: Shamrock 93 Tango, Shannon Patrol, good afternoon, identified. Continue descent to flight level 170.
2: Intercept level 170, Shamrock 93 Tango.
3: Shaman Echo, Lima Lima, Eastern, right turn, on to the front, here at Niner. The Marshall is behind the business jet parked on the air.
2: Shamrock 1 off Charlie, you have to take 275 now.
0: Shamrock 1 Alpha Charlie, affirm no ATC speed restrictions, continue climb to flight level 300.
2: Climb to level 300, free speed, Shamrock 1 Alpha Charlie, thank you.
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0: coach. Hello, good day, Atlanta 3911. Passing 2,000 feet, departed.
1: 3911, approach at the date you identified on the departure. Continue climb flight level 190 direct to NGX.
0: Thank you, continue climbing for level 190 direct to NGX, Atlanta 3911.

0: Shannon Shamrock, 1 off Charlie. I confirmed with Shannon HC on the ground that we can get all Shannon in the air, but now it's telling us it's too late up here. Would you have a VHF frequency?
1: Shamrock 1 Alpha Charlie A-Firm, on your second set, you can use frequency 127.650, or if you're too low for that, you can try 124.175.
0: 7.65, 24.175 on the second set. Thank you, Shamrock 1 Alpha Charlie.
2: Shamrock 1 Lima Hotel, Grounds, hello, expect to get to the direction at 10 o'clock.
3: And Echo Delta Charlie, that traffic is in your at 1 o'clock at 3 miles.
4: 3911, contact Shannon Control 124.7. Bye bye.
0: Shannon 124.7, thank you. Have a good day. I'll land at 3911.
2: Echo 6 miles down.
0: 1 Control Level 1, I'll see you there too. Thank you.
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1: your numbers? Shannon.
2: X65, receiver, that's the one that's in queue for short time in queue for.
4: 41, 405, afternoon, call Charlie.
1: Shamrock 581, report the speed to Dublin 135.655. Bye bye.
0: Shannon, hello, Alonso 911, clapping for level 1, I'm afraid there are two engines.
4: 7-0, call Charlie Alpha.
0: Keep continuing clapping for level 2, then I'm afraid passing now 115, Alonso 3911.
1: Check, thank you.
2: Confirm your request in the SID for the departure. Your company flight is in China and it's the only direction of departure. No one is on November, so this is just the end route clearance for you. You have to both in my flight and group flight number 370 and port 1160.
4: Charlie Alpha, contact channel control 124.7. Bye bye.
0: 24-7, goodbye, Golf Charlie Alpha.
4: Bravo Charlie Alpha, climbing flight level 170, turn it for engine.
1: Golf November, Bravo Charlie Alpha, Shannon Control, hello again to you, identified. Continue climb to flight level 230.
4: Continue climb flight level 230, Golf Charlie Alpha.
2: Echo 6-5, short time 24, Boston Star, level 1.

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1: Ryanair 4763, Shannon Control, good afternoon. Identified, climb unrestricted to flight level 210, clear to Durham.
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0: 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Bye-bye.
3: Returning to Galway from Minna direction, maybe overhead in about 5.
4: Bay Runner 192 Yankee, passing level 42, climbing 90 on the Elgort departure, 456033.
5: Runner 190 Yankee, Shannon Control, good morning. Correction, good afternoon. Climb to level 230, get to both of them.
4: Level 230 to both of them, Runner 192 Yankee.

0: Stone singing. 476 tree climb to flight number 250.
1: Number 250 right now, I'll

0: Delta Hotel Oscar Delta, I'm just south of Shannon with 10 minutes to run to carry CPR. I've got the VFR transit en route to Waterville, please.
1: Golf, Hotel Oscar Delta, that is copy, Terrier, wherever you can call them now, 123.330 for transit.
0: 23330, speaking shortly, Delta.
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1: And at 85 Cinematron units, airport 91, we have 1-2, so 5 minutes until that. Report when ready for push and start.
2: That's the one we all have for the hotel. We've got 32 on that.

control, good afternoon, this is Shamrock 9, I'm Mike Yankee with you, we're at level 230 shortly. 210, I'm on course to Aleppo. Level 170, Shamrock 9, I'm Mike Yankee.

0: 7-8 Roger, no known traffic to expect, and just for information, you will be returning to Baldonnell after that loan.
1: Exodus caution, company traffic, pushing straight back on the left hand side.
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0: Acunda Hotel, Mike Delta, sound information.
1: Mike Hotel, okay, that's copy, thanks.
2: And America 723, flight level 154 for 240.
1: American 723, Shanks for identified, Kitson Evan.
2: We are approaching position direction, Evan, American 723.

Number 178, Mike Hotel, descending past Federal 8, so it's at your own discretion. 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

0: Houston 180, send left gun, Niner Mike, Gary Yankee. 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

Is Kelly 1, Shannon from Manchester, temporary closure this time, 1312, and talk to you, everyone. Go India, Garth Sierra Mike, send information to you, read.

0: 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EU7 hold is rotation on 2-3 and I have a traffic back to back.
1: India Hotel Mike Delta, Shannon information clear, that traffic for Dublin, squawk 3714, and contact Dublin information 118605.

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0: And at 85 Tango Charlie, taxi via Delta 2, Charlie, North Shore, Tamango 24. At 85 Tango Charlie, going to Starwood, 118, Tango 25.
1: Good evening, Grenner, 2963, descend for level 20, Kipo.
2: Grenner 296, X-ray, Shanghai 2, identified, descend for level 80, clear 2, Kilo.
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1: 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Shamrock 12 Whiskey is at a 140-240 direct telegram.
0: 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Good day, identify time to flight level 280.
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1: 121.405. Thank you, bye, have a good day.
0: Bye.
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1: Alpha, thank you, Flatman Tolls. At this time, 1323, all the best.
2: 8-5-Tango-Charlie, Shelling has identified. Climb to level 290, confirm passing level.
3: Down level 290, passing 110, and I repeat, Tango Charlie.
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0: Ryanair 1, as soon as November, clear direct Liffey.
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1: Coke Approach 119, 905,
0: Charlie Delta. Right.
2: Thank you, contact Sligo, 122 decimal 105. And just for a face off the air, Mike, just behind you, VFR at 3,000 feet and fast moving.
3: We're passing 87 farming, 150 Lisi.
0: For now, 1 Zulu November, Shanghai to identify type shift level 230.
3: Level 230, 1 Zulu November.

0: Kolay gelsin. Tamam. Put a establish left to four and error 2966.
1: 2966 X-ray, thank you, 9 miles push them, contact tower, 118.7, goodbye.
0: Aura 187, buyer and error 2966. Mission Monkey, I'm going to tell what you were past 26, coming 5 tails towards on back.
1: Mission Monkey, more tails and approach, low identified, climb flight level 200, free speed.
0: Up to 200, free speed, Mission Monkey, let me tell.
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0: Jogger, Mission Monkey, let me tell.
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0: I'll set you in a few days. 2457, Sherlock 1 Lima Tower, with you, climb level 200, direct to Togo.
2: Sherlock 1 Lima Tower, Shannon, hello to you, climb, identified, climb to flight level 240, clear to Togo.
0: To Togo, up to level 240, Sherlock 1 Lima Tower.

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1: November 392, Mike Alpha, descent to flight level 60, Shannon transition level.
0: Continue descent to flight level 60, thank you, 21 Alpha.
1: Shamrock 1, Lima Hotel, climb to flight level 280.
0: Lima Hotel, 280, Shamrock 1, Lima Hotel.

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1: Okay, 117. Do you have a VHF frequency for Shamrock?
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1: 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We'll go Shamrock 1, Lima Hotel.
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0: Zero. Hello, ISAT 419, Flight number 160.
1: ISAT 419, change flight identified, climb to flight number 240 and confirm passing level.
0: Confirm 240, passing level 108, ISAT 419.
1: ISAT 419, that is copied, IKEA direct to Molak.
0: ISAT Molak, ISAT 419.

0: Charlie Gemstone 4-3 Delta, passing flight level 5-2, passing flight level 3-0. Flight turn towards Elbab with a squawk of 6-3-4.
1: Gemstone 4-3 Delta, Shannon Control, identify, continue SQ.
0: That's clear, Gemstone 4-3 Delta.

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1: Hi, it's changed. When did it change?
0: It changed with the last AOP cycle here a couple of days ago.
1: Okay, 123 330 now. Thank you for carry. November 392 Mike Alpha, Sean.
0: Goodbye, Sean.

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1: Bravo 20 at 4190. I'll request level 28, level 360.
0: That's copy. Thank you.

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0: Lieutenant, good afternoon, WestJet 35 for climbing 16,000.
1: WestJet 35, Shine Control identified, Manchester level 240 and clear direct to Atari.
0: 210, direct Atari, WestJet 35.
1: WestJet 35, just confirming 240 and confirmed passing level.
0: Sorry, that was 240 and we just flew 12.5 now for WestJet 35.
1: Thank you.
2: Shamrock Day, Shamrock 13X0, passing that level 110 for flight level 160, direct to go.
1: Shamrock 13X-ray, Shine Control identified, climb shift at level 240, clear to Dogo.
2: Climb at level 240, direct go. Shamrock 13X-ray.
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0: Hotel and Churchill 2, you're cleared into Dublin Airspace.
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0: Get 35 flights to the level 280.
2: 280, that's 75.
0: Jamestown 43 Delta, contact Scottish 127, decimal 275.
2: Scottish 127, decimal 275, Jamestown 43 Delta, bye.
0: Bye.

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Always with me.

destination Kilo November Uniform Quebec via Adam to Charles Roger. Stop time at 0625 and 4261.

Alpha Charlie Fox. Could you just tell me where the RAT is active from service to 2,500 feet around Doombe Golf Course, please? Thank you, Golf Charlie Fox.

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1: 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QNH still 1019 hectopascal.
0: 1019, we're 1900 feet just under from the tower. We've been passing just by the hitch over to Hexad. We could spin back down and out the clock.
1: Exactly, one Shannon, roger. You can, are you going to be continuing around the entire coast or kind of cutting across?
0: No, we'll just take it from Hexad up to the back down again, and then we're going direct then to Cork.
1: Roger, you can report on track for Cork.
0: We'll go exactly well.
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1: Just for the G-Rage aircraft to make them aware that cliffs are about 15 miles north of the GRA at Dunes Bay.
0: Golf Charlie Fox, did you copy?
1: Yeah, copy that, sir.

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1: Shamrock 989, Shan Control, hello, identify flight to flight level 280.
0: Sorry, flight level 280, Shamrock 989.

Flight 1140, Ryanair, Alpha Bravo.

0: of 989, climb to flight level 310.
1: Climb flight level 310, Spock 989.
2: Lieutenant Control, hello, Gulfstream November 795, Sheriff Papa, flight level 120, climbing flight level 140. Climb to flight level 300, Gulfstream November 795, Sheriff Papa.
0: Victor Papa, Shanksville, identified descent to Federal 120.

0: 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Contact Scudderson 129, number 1.
1: Well, that is 129 or decimal 1, Shamrock 989. Goodbye.
0: Goodbye.
2: To Quebec, Shank Control identified, climb to flight level 290.
1: Flight level 290, advice to Quebec.

0: 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Runway 6 Charlie November, Shannon McClure identified, descent to flight level 200. Shamrock 8 Tango Golf, contact code approach 119.1905.
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0: That's an English A1, thanks for just now. Heading at 2 o'clock.
1: Exactly, when Shannon Roger, looking for its own transit again?
0: If I'm on direct track, it'd bring us down just to Dyford, basically, cross around there onwards to Cork.
1: Okay, stand by one.

0: 1, you can call the tower, 118.705, talk to the other side.
1: 118.705, Central Tower,
2: Central identified. Set to number 190.
1: 190. Which, just the west side of Cubs, I've heard on route. We're heading to the west side of, sorry, the east side of Cork today. Okay, call your beam, Cubs, I've heard, and we should be out of the zone down by Red Key on that side. That's Bally Gary.

0: new information.
1: Sister Sue 2, that's copy, thank you. Brenner 8, Victor Papa, contact Cook Approach 119, this is 1905.
2: 1905,
3: right, right, right, thank you, Papa. Diamond 10, we'll complete this line. We only 3 minutes on track, followed by 2 orders for Renovus and almost 2 course.
1: Sister Sue 1, that's copy, thank you. Edelweiss 22, Quebec, contact Shannon Control 134, this is 630. Device 22 Quebec, Shannon Control, 134, decimal 630.
3: 134, decimal 630, Edelweiss, 22 Quebec, goodbye.
1: Goodbye. Burner 68 Alpha Bravo, contact Kerry Tower, 123, decimal 330, radar service terminate.
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0: Charlie. Great Thunder 781 Charlie descending 240 at that moment.
1: Thank you, sir. You can report up to zone boundary.
2: Minor 781 Charlie, reduce to 250 or nothing. Get us.
0: Is it the indicator on 781 Charlie?
2: That is approved as requested. Your company is just to the north of you, maintaining flight level 100, about 10 miles north of you.
0: Copy.
2: Thank you. Tower to 001, confirming yourself DFR.
3: Med 02 Shannon. If I'm VFR at flight level 100, we'll probably need about another 3 minutes before that course to Cork.
2: Copy, thank you. About 10 miles inside of you, your company is just performing two orbits, blocking flight level 900 to flight level 100, caution.
3: Copy the traffic, yeah, we'll be doing the same two orbits from the end set course to Cork in about 3 minutes. Copy, 01.
2: Roger.

0: 9781 Charlie, descend to flight level 200.
1: Flight level 200, 9781 Charlie.
2: Take off Alpha, Roger, you can resume normal speed.
0: I know, I see that, I see take off Alpha.

0: Alpha is on, just for planning, what's your request level?
1: Request level 350 or thereabouts, couple of blocks.
0: Roger, roger.
2: Drag cleared out, let's approach runway 24, report a set.
3: I direct LS 24, we call an air 68, call Papa.
0: To 002, when you're finished your orbit, you can reach to Barnoo, it's runway 16 in Cork.
4: Just going to come there, so we'll reach direct to Barnoo.

0: couple of zone time flight of 310.
1: Flight of 310, I have a couple of spots.
2: At 4, correction, rescue 7, hold position on Agio Bank, report the system. And at 4, Alpha Charlie, continue to taxi right after 1-0-0, hold short, silent, Q4. Charlie, hold short, taxi right after 1-0-0, Charlie, hold short, silent, Q4.
1: India Hotel, Mike Charlie Shannon, I read you 5, go ahead.
2: Seven, you can proceed via Delta 2, hold short of Delta 8, Charlie. Left section by Delta 1, Delta 2, and Charlie, for departure.
3: Hey, 7, Brian, exactly 1, thanks very much, cheers, bye.
1: Shannon, the QNH1019 RXS Gal, side known on traffic to effect, and you can report the enforcement.
3: 1019, number 2000, we call it the enforcement, say exactly one.
0: One, thank you, you can route to Barney at your discretion, and it's probably 1-6 in cost.
4: Copy Barney, 1-6, thank God, Dr. 0-0.
2: Track 1-0, stop at full running with 2-4, information to Mike, QNH1019. And a 4 at the Charlie 8 first, hold short on the Q4.

0: Roger, 002, just to confirm, you're going to take course of Barney, so please.
1: Hey, Bucky, we have to maintain heading there for 3 minutes. Direct from Barney, no, Roger, 002.
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0: Charlie Foxtrot, just wanted to call Quadar 118.805.
1: Okay, so you can just stay with me just for a couple more minutes and I'll give you over then, if that's okay?
0: No problem at all.
2: Cadet. 164.360, Delta 155.
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the runway bus source. Check the bus source, proceed by Delta 2, Delta 1. Charlie, Bravo, Hotel 2, Hotel 1, Echo 3, and Charlie's Park. No problem.

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1: 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Bye bye.
0: 19905, exactly what you're doing.
1: So Mike Charlie Fox, you can also contact Cork 119.905. Bye bye.
0: 119.905. Good afternoon, once again, November 2921, Cork, Heavy Cork, 3 Charlie, departing 2900 feet. 1019 with a short 6310.
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0: Control, 10-4, 3214, flight level 310, descending 240. Descend flight level 200, 10-4, 3214.
1: Good morning, good evening, and Restaurant for Charlie passing 2200, climbing 3000, Narano in track.
2: Manor for Alpha Charlie, Shannon Control, good identified time, flight level 80, and turn left heading 150.
1: Climb 80 and left heading 150, and Restaurant for Charlie.

0: 4 Alpha Charlie, climb flight level 310.
1: Climb level 310 and 4 Alpha Charlie.
0: 4 Alpha Charlie, turn left heading 140 degrees.
1: Left 140 degrees, Ryanair 4 Alpha Charlie.
0: November 392 Mike Alpha, turn right heading 150 degrees, climb flight level 230.
2: Turn right to 230 and climb 150, climb 230 to Mike Alpha.
0: That's it.
3: Good afternoon, Ryanair 3 1 Golf, descending flight level 200, direction to Coral.

0: So, Oscar 5 one down for Solo Sudan.
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0: Culture 002, cancels locker levels now. Maintain flight level 90.
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2: Actually, we have 112 Ranera, 4 of 7.
0: Ranera, 4 of 10, Charlie, thank you. Turn left heading 105 to cross.
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1: With that, 3463, channel 77, Charlie, thanks for that. Going short, the runway 24, bunch of solar, 118.7,
2: bye-bye, Renera, 4 of 7.
1: Runway 616, drop it into ground.
3: And flight stable flight over 160, on route to Hexco, request direct to Knock Airport, please contact them for a visual approach.
0: Green India, Romeo Fox, get identified, you're cleared to south position as requested, and 210 for Shannon Control Airspace.
3: 210 for Shannon Control Airspace, and south position as requested, direct to Knock Airport, Echo India, Romeo Fox, thank you.
0: November 392, Mike Alpha, clear to NGX, time flight level, correction, 230, are you on?
4: Negative 270, and I'm sending NGX.
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1: Two stations together there. Tag 10, good day, identified time, flight level 150. Apologies, I'm crossing. Tag 10, climb flight level 150, radar contact.
0: Climb flight level 150, tag 10.
1: Flying 177 hotel, apologies, time flight level 290, and say again your passing level.

0: TAG 10, you're cleared to Lippi, climb to flight level 270.
1: Clear to Lippi, climb level 270, TAG 10.
0: Liner 177 Hotel, contact channel 134.30, bye bye. Golf Quebec, report you're heading to channel approach 121.4, good day.
1: With 14 Liner 31 Golf Quebec, right? Also get to the flight, thanks Liner 31 Golf Quebec. Channel approach, good afternoon, Liner 31 Golf Quebec. Descending flight level 80, we're on a radar heading 011 degrees, 73 Mike, information Lima.
2: Liner 31 Golf Quebec, channel approach. Good afternoon, identified number 1 ILS approach runway 24, information Mike is now
1: coming. Roger, we get Mike, number 1 ILS runway 24, Liner 31 Golf Quebec.
0: 616 South Delta, channel, get the identified time to flight level 280, and you're clear to build over 3-3.
3: Okay, climb to 280, and we are cleared to Bilto for 616 Papa Delta.
1: That's right now, 31 Golf Quebec.
4: Alpha Papa Tango approaching it. Route 2, direct to field, join right downwind, report that downwind runway 24, Alpha Papa Tango.
1: Back onto the stick. We can take a vector, please, right now. 31 Golf Quebec.
2: 31 Golf Quebec, roger, turn left 5 degrees.
1: Roger, turn left 5 degrees, right now. 31 Golf Quebec.
0: Make Alpha, climb to 270.
5: 270, 2 Mike Alpha. Three five 330, 2 Mike Alpha, goodbye.
6: Clear question sent down to 3000. Pause now, moment, right on the side of 05. Thank you very much. Pause there, 002.

0: Ryanair 31 Golf Quebec. We've quite the tailwind up here, so we might take a couple of extra track miles just to lose the height.
1: Ryanair 31 Golf Quebec, roger, turn right 10 degrees, and I'll bring you in for about 13 to 14 miles.
0: Roger, that's copy. Right turn 10 degrees, Ryanair 31 Golf Quebec.
2: Echo India Romeo Fox, descent flight level 80.
3: Descent flight level 80, Echo India Romeo Fox.

0: 31 Golf Square, continue descent altitude 3,000 feet.
1: Continue descent altitude 3,000 feet, right now, 31 Golf Square.
2: Mark 78 Lima, sign flight level 260.
0: That is all copy, surface wind 170 degrees, 12 knots. Temperature is plus 23 degrees.
2: Flight level 230. Delta 001, contact Cork approach 119.905. Bye bye.
1: 119.905, thanks, Delta 001.
0: Minor 31, Gulf Quebec, turn left heading 270, clear the ILS approach, runway 24, report established.
1: Turn heading 270 degrees, clear the ILS approach, runway 24, and we call established, Minor 31, Gulf Quebec.

0: Air France 57 Delta Bravo, climb flight level 290.
1: Air France 57 Delta Bravo.
2: Roger that copy. Confirm max altitude.
1: Traffic 116, now direct Diego.
0: Shannix 98 Kilo, Shannix Troll, good afternoon, radar contact, climb flight level 300.
1: Climb flight level 300, Shannix 98 Kilo.

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1: To the queue traffic, turn left heading 215, please.

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1: When I'm ready to write, I'm so quite comfortable.

Echo Indigo Golf, Victor Lima, you can request lower from Connaught Tower on 130.1705, your radar service terminated. 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

76 kilotonne, flight level 320.

0: Tango, Tango, ready for right, please. Clear to right, please, and the final runway 24. I will be clear of wake turbulence. Next report on final runway 24.
1: Okay, bye. Thanks for asking your passenger, Sam
2: 3-2. Sam 3-2, thank you, Rainer. 3-1, contact.

0: Tango, on final runway 24.
1: Tango, roger, continue, you're runnable. Tango, surface wind is 170 degrees 12 knots. Runway 24, you're clear, switch and go, and then at the right turn, back to flight on about 2,000 feet.
0: Clear, back and go on runway 24, and then turn right to the first row, and into the mark, and then fly on. Alpha Tango, Tango.
2: Two seven eight, sir.
1: Thanks, my left post to the 24, I'm not sure. Romeo, good day to you, Chris Manchester, flight boundary, flight level 250, Fokker 7621. Passenger instructions, runway 24, be tracked, runway extend center line, stop time altitude 5,000.
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0: Trey Whiskey, contact Santa Approach 11.405. 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
1: San Lowe Tremor 350, passing 5715 here to 7578 here to Territory 320 with information in November.
2: Tremor 3 Whiskey, Shannon approach, good evening, identified number 1, ILS approach runway 24 and November is current.
1: Beta left runway 24, Tremor 3 Whiskey.
2: Tremor 3 Whiskey, would you like to continue direct ARAG or would you like direct Rosro for a 9-mile?
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1: Nice, 316, Shannon Control, get dead inside. You're cleared to Resno and climb flight level 320.
0: Okay, climb now to flight level 320, direct Resno for United 316.
2: After 27 Foxtrot, contact the tower 18.705. Bye bye.
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1: Send to flight level 80.
3: Flight level 80, Homer 800, thank you. Shannon Tower, good afternoon. After 27 Foxtrot, solo student, squawking 2626. 1018 hectopascals with information November at 1800 feet, routing to Shannon for a touch and go and a route to Knox after 27 Foxtrot.
4: Thank you, 210 control zone QNH 1018 hectopascals. Runway 24 is actively towards the bowling.
3: QNH 1018 hectopascals, route to Drummoland after 27 Foxtrot.
4: Up in the direction 2000 feet. If you wish, you can descend to not above 1000.
3: Descend, that task is copied. Descend to 1000 feet after 27 Foxtrot.
4: That traffic just 5 miles north of the field, moving towards Hamilton.

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1: Leandro, contact channel approach 121.405. Bye bye.
0: 121.405. Thank you so much. Hummer 800.
2: Sir, thank you. The QNH to Shannon is 1018. I have no known traffic in effect.
1: Zero.
3: Hummer on 800, Shannon approach. Good evening. You are number 2, ILS approach runway 24. Information November is current. You are identified.
0: Thank you. With November for the ILS 24, Hummer 800.

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1: Cleared ILS approach, runway 24, report established, Tarmac 330.
0: Home run 800, would you like vectors for a 10 mile final?
2: Yeah, we'll definitely take that, home run 800.
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2: Present heading is 335, home run 800. 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
0: Home run 800, roger, maintain present heading. I'll have vectors for you as you get closer. You can continue descent now to altitude 4,000 feet. 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
4: Good afternoon, surface wind is 170314, not 24,
2: your first line.
5: Approach 119 or 1905, bye bye.
6: South Butler, level 80 around airport, Delta.

0: 18, Victor, contact Shannon 134, that's 1630.
1: 4000 Hotel,
0: contact Shannon Approach 121.405, bye bye.
1: 121.405, 4000 Hotel, bye.
2: 100, approximately 30 track miles to touchdown.
1: Thank you.
0: 316, Shannon.
1: 580.0, going 73, copy, November Kinnish 1018.
2: Ryanair 4000 Hotel, Shannon Approach, good evening, identified number 3 ILS approach runway 24, information November is current. Descent flight level 80 and maintain 80 on reaching.
1: Descent flight level 80, maintain on reaching, ILS 24, Ryanair 4000 Hotel.
3: At the moment. Hold is a bolus, runway 24 is in use, I'm number 3 for traffic after 2000 Foxtrot.

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0: Jersey, 28 Fox, contact Cockroach 119, that's from 905.
1: Hello. I'll talk to TK Fox, approach 109, decimal 905, bye-bye.
2: Foxtrot, taxi Delta 1, Delta 2, hold short, runway 24.
3: Descending 210, Foxtrot 303, Foxtrot 0.
0: 31 Foxtrot, see Shannon Control, gate identified, descent flight level 100, expect an ILS approach runway 16.
1: Level 100, expect ILS 16, runway 31, Foxtrot Whiskey.
4: Run 800, turn left, heading 280, cleared ILS approach runway 24, report established, now number 1.
5: Landing 240, or 280, home run 800, and no report established.

0: Mountain, Airplane Number 113, Mountain, Airplane Number 150, Fox.
1: Identify your clear to Tulsa, plan flight level 2900.
0: Level 2900, back up that right now, 7 Virginia.

0: 4 Delta Hotel, descend altitude 4,000 feet, Channing QNH 1018, Echo Pascal.
1: Descend altitude 4,000 feet, QNH 1018, around 4 Delta Hotel.
0: Palm Run 800, continue descend to altitude 2,300 feet to establish.
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3: Runner 8 down in Tangalima, Shannon Control. Good afternoon, radar contact, climb flight level 150.
4: Climb flight level 150, Runner 8.
0: The 5-1 Tango, next report, 20 miles from Connor.
5: Next report, 20 miles at Connor, out of Connor.
6: Good afternoon, Shamrock 9, Charlie Juliet with Declimber, flight level 160, directing Kirk.
3: Shamrock 9, Charlie Juliet, Channing Control, good afternoon, radar contact, climb flight level 300, unrestricted, cleared up to Nevin.
6: Climb 200, unrestricted, and direct Nevin, Shamrock 9, Charlie Juliet.
3: Ryanair 8, Niner, Tango Lima, clear to NJ.
5: Thank you, NJ, run 8, 9, Tango.
2: Thanks very much. You as well, I'm 800.

0: Tower Hellos, home running 100 clear for the ILS runway 24.
1: Approach runway 24 via Derag, and report to taxi.
2: Hitachi 3000 feet, JRS 24 via Derag, Wilco Road, right, 4000 south.
1: Hey, from your number 2, track number 1, just for the 5 mile final.
2: That's understood, thanks, Ryan, 4000 south.
3: Copy there, a final altitude instruction.
4: Nine Tango Lima 3-3 and continued line flight level 270.
2: 3-3, climb flight level 270, Ryanair 8-9 Tango Lima.

0: 27 Foxtrot tonight, climb through 1,500 feet just for night.
1: 27 Foxtrot, same firm, 1,500 feet approved. QNH 1018 hectopascal.
0: 1018 hectopascal, 1,500 feet approved after 27 Foxtrot.
2: Climbing flight level 160 at Inker.
3: Channel 9 Alpha Romeo, Channel 2, good afternoon, radar contact. Time to flight level 300 unrestricted, clear to Dogo.
2: Flight level 300 unrestricted, direct Dogo, Shamrock 9 Alpha Romeo.
3: 1 1 uniform Delta, Channel Control, good identified. Time to flight level 240 unrestricted.
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5: Roger, 4 Delta Hotels, thank you very much. Distance check. Contact the tower now, 118.7. Good afternoon.
6: 118.7, good afternoon, Roger, 4 Delta Hotels.
5: Sanitar, good day, Roger, 4 Delta Hotels. Establish Shireless, 213.5 miles.
1: Becoming number 1, continue the approach, surface wind. 160 degrees, 11 knots, climbing.
0: Continue approach, Roger, 4 Delta Hotels.
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1: 121.805 Alpha and 121.805, thank you, Alpha 800.
2: Echo New Charlie Delta Mike, Echo Charlie Delta Golf Mike, share information, go ahead. Flight plan is active, thank you. QNH1018, Tech to Pascal, it's known on track in day 426. Remain beneath the conic slopes or wide of them and report 20 miles per cycle.
1: 018 will remain clear of the conic control stops and report 20 miles per cycle.
3: Very good day to you, it's the Alpha 61 Alpha. Currently inbound from the south, with information also QNH1018, 4000 PCFR requesting procedural VOR approach followed by a vector ILS if available.
1: Clear degrees 13.

0: helicopter, clear final runway 24, number 1.
1: Clear final runway 24, number 1, altitude 10,000.
0: Four Delta Hotel, navigate left taxiway.
1: That's an alpha runner, four Delta Hotel.
0: Confirm a monitor ground, 128.05, number 2.
1: 128.05, that monitor is 4 Delta Hotel, good afternoon.
0: From your parking in stand 30.
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1: Correct, runway 24, report established on the final, runway 24, after

0: Sandra.
1: Giving you to the high level frequency shortly. You can negotiate with them. It's possible they let you go higher and then back down to 27 by both of them.
0: Okay, copy that. 9 o'clock, 11.

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1: Amit 2-2,
0: Shannon, I read you 4.
1: You have sent to this time, we're disabled from Baltimore and Beacon, moving back to fly at this time, 1018.
0: Amit 2-2, that's copy, QNHS 1018, Hector Mascalis, do you have an estimate for FLAGO?
1: 1018, and we have 1-4 minutes to run to FLAGO.
0: 1-4 minutes, that's copied, and the report 20 miles from the FLAGO.
1: Call your first one, FLAGO. Sure,
0: after 5-1 Tango and the second.
1: Alpha 5-1 Tango, 20 miles south of the cutoff.
0: After 5-1 Tango, contact cutoff tower 130.705, goodbye.
1: Contact cutoff tower 130.705, Alpha 5-1 Tango, Tango, goodbye.
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0: definitely not pulling too far out of the buffer.
1: Now, master switch go with the right turn and towards Connacht. Not above 2,000 feet.
0: Right hand turn out of the Connacht, not above 2,000 feet in the sea, after 2,000 buffer.
2: Rescue 115, Shannon information today, QNH is 10-18 hexam's cuff.
3: 18 for 1,500 feet to the top of our hospital for Shannon. 4,000 board, 1,500 feet, and we have 30 minutes left.
2: Rescue 115, that's copy of the next report passing the Galway Bay.
3: Escort Galway Bay, rescue 15, thanks.
1: Shannon, clear around there for 4 miles, so we're standing to watch it, spot it.
4: Air 44, Mike Adele, Shannon Control, gate dead, I'm
5: sorry. Okay, Matthew, thank you. Let's go to Backup Flight number 267 with 220 inbound. Good luck.
4: Minor 25, direct, gate dead, and flight here to direct. Expect 9, let's approach runway 24, descend flight level 80.
5: Direct, descend flight level 80, 25, yes.
2: 2 Shannon.
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7: Mike Golf Mike.
2: Echo Golf Mike and traffic information, the MH 22 is out of Ballinamore going into Sligo.
7: I'm covered the traffic for an hour, it's just hot.
2: Mr. Richard, did you copy Echo Golf Mike is now passing Carrick on Shannon?

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1: Contact Sligo 122, decimal 105, Echo Golf Mike.
0: MH-202, yeah, just one item of traffic just past Carrick on Shannon, just went over to the Sligo frequency.
2: Roger, Shannon, it's completely unreadable. Let's do a flight to Sligo now at this time for traffic information.
0: MH-202, yes, you can contact Sligo 122, decimal 105.
2: 122, 105, we'll go where I'm at,

0: Good afternoon. Helicopter November 145 Uniform.
1: November 145 Uniform, Shannon Information, go ahead.
0: November 145 Uniform, we have a VFR flight plan on file, departed that easy for Shannon, estimating Shannon 1554, and currently 1700.
1: November 145 Uniform, Shannon Information, good day. QNH is 1018 Hexamascalus, and next report passing a beam for Tumnus.
0: 1018 QNH, and say again the point passing a beam.
1: You can report passing a beam at town
0: Potomac. Okay, we'll report passing Potomac.
2: Roger, and just confirm, is this for a little touch and go around or a touch and go?
3: What touch and go, please, for the way of Victor Ilas of
2: 6-1
3: Alpha.
2: 6-1 Alpha, Roger, you can fix a touch and go with a VFR right turn out for with a VFR.

0: Mm-hmm, good. Empire 3 to give all. Expect now, let's approach 116, descent flight level 100. Okay, then 117, you're clear to give off.
1: Charlie, information, Air Corps 112 approaching. That's all request flight time closure.
2: Air Corps 112, flight time closure time 1526, go back.
1: 112,

0: Cat, helicopter November 145 uniform.
1: November 145 uniform, go ahead.
0: Yeah, my apologies, sir. We're having trouble identifying Tecumseh as we reported for.
1: Yeah, November 145 uniform, that's covered. You can next report approaching the Shang control zone then.
0: Okay, report approaching the zone, November 145 uniform.
2: KLM 1127, descent flight level 100.
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7 information, thank you. You can report approaching the vessel. If you're unable to get us, call Cork Approach in the blind on 119 or decimal 9 or 05. No known traffic in the FR2 effect, I'll reconfirm the QNH 1018.

0: Hello, Shamrock 1 X-ray Lima, we're passing 115, climbing flight of 160, ring about anchor.
1: Shamrock 1 X-ray Lima, Shanks, to identify, climb to flight level 240, clear to Nevin.
0: Clear to Nevin, climb to level 240, Shamrock 1 X-ray Lima.
2: We're about to go 10 miles.
1: Yeah, 250 X-ray, contact Shannon, approach on 121.405.
0: 121.405, man, 250 X-ray, thank you.
2: Alpha 6109. Have a very good day to you. See you out there, 6109. We are established. We are approaching 24 for the touch and go 9 miles.
0: Okay, so we are inbound. Direct. We have Oscar from H1018. Next up.
3: 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Good evening, identified. Number 2 Islet approach runway 24 with no delay. 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
0: I thought we have Oscar and we're happy to take Roger off the center and stage 2.5 service.
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0: Runner 9 Papa Alpha Shenanigans, any radar contact, cleared 2 Papa. Climb to flight level 270, confirm your passing.
1: Cleared 2 Papa, climb to flight level 270, we're passing flight level 115, Runner 9 Papa Alpha.
0: Thank you.
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2: 1018, take the Pascal. Echo Sierra Mike, it's just outbound from Sligo, just past Ruby Town at 3,100 feet QNH, and routing to Weston as per flight plan.
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3: For your stairs, touch and go.
4: Touch and go, runway 24, as I take one off.
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4: 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Do you want us to do it to Adair 3,000?
0: Advise if you need to transit that controlled airspace.
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4: Send hello, Runner 16 Zulu, descending flight level 250, Hexa.
2: Runner 16 Zulu, correction, Runner 160 Zulu, Shannon, radar contact, descent to flight level 140.
4: Descent flight level 140, Runner 160 Zulu.
5: Hello, running 521 Whiskey, descending flight level 200, direct to Hexapo. At the moment, we've got speed 250 knots.
2: Runner 521 Whiskey, Shannon, thank you. Radar contact 250 knots maximum, and descent to flight level 160.
5: Descent flight level 160, speed 250 maximum, runner 521 Whiskey.
0: The 27 Foxtrot ETA 16. 00 Zulu and QNH is 1018 hectopascals.
1: 1600 Zulu is copied. I have one item of traffic just crossing the Galway Bay at the moment at altitude 1500 feet. It's an Augusta 189 helicopter rescue 115.
0: A traffic copied after 27 Foxtrot.
2: Shamrock 7 Echo Golf, Shannon, turn right 10 degrees.
4: Right 10 degrees, Shamrock 7 Echo Golf.
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2: Mach 7 Echo Golf, Shannon, climb to flight level 270.
4: Flight level 270,
2: 7 Echo Golf, report to heading to Shannon 134.630, thank you.
4: 34630 for Shannon 7 Echo Golf, wait.
1: Q 115, Shannon.
7: Yes, sir, that's 1,500 feet over Corbin Avenue.
1: Rescue 115, that's copied, and the QNH still 1018 hectopascals. I have one item of traffic out of Shannon there. He is nearing the Galway Bay from the south, going towards Connacht. Altitude 1,600 feet, Cessna 172, and call sign after 27 Fox.
7: I'll be looking at wind descent on route 1,000 feet, rescue 115.
1: Copy.
2: Ryanair 160 Zulu, Shannon 300 knots or greater indicated, please.
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1: Air 2-4, KRX-ray, clear dial, S-boat, runway 2-4, report established.
9: Clear dial, S-2-4, report established, runway 2-5, KRX-ray.

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1: Roger, 5-0, Kilo Kilo, Shannon, radar contact secured to Bamba, climb to flight level 230.
0: Direct to Bamba, flight level 230, Roger, 5-0, Kilo Kilo.
2: 187, right here, 257, right here, thanks.
3: November 145,
1: uniform 118.705.
3: Okay, 118.705, November 145, uniform.
1: Right.
2: Right, sir, right.
4: Turn left, heading 070.
2: Turn left, heading 070, so 61 Alpha.
4: 61 Alpha, A-Bar, confirm you are willing to take vectors for the auto.
2: If I'm at 61 Alpha, is there any delays as number 2 after 61 Alpha?
4: At 61 Alpha, negative. North side, flight heading at 050. You can expect a 10 mile final to the
2: ILS. Turn heading 050, vectors for a 10 mile final ILS approach shortly to the thanks sir, the 61 Alpha.
4: Hey, from your number 2, but at number 1 is the Ryanair 737 on the 6 mile final.
2: That's a copy, thank you. At the 61 Alpha.
5: 145 uniform, tower, good afternoon. 28 1018, extra Pascal. Runway 24 is the active, you can route Limerick, then towards Bunraki, or clearance limit is Bunraki.
3: Okay, 281018, and routing via Limerick, and then Bunraki, when it is Bunraki. Number 1, so heavy.
5: Confirm, not above 2,000 feet.
3: Not above 2,000, so heavy.
1: Oh, you're carried to Archer for the Archer 1 Golf, Romeo arrival. Kilo Kilo, Shannon, climb to flight level 290.
0: Climb level 290, Runner 50, Kilo Kilo.
1: Runner 50, Kilo Kilo, contact Shannon. 134.630, good day.
0: 134.630, Runner 50, Kilo Kilo.
2: Thank you.
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5: Runway 24 is active, 1018 extra Pascal, clear to enter the zone. And your clearance limit is Romola.
6: Zone Camolin for 1,000 feet, and we have 21 tanks, left 215.
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1: Ryanair 521 Whiskey Shannon reduced now to 230 knots indicated and descend to flight level 100.
5: Level 100, reducing to 230 knots, Ryanair 521.
2: Shannon, good day, Shamrock 7 Alpha Charlie, descending flight level 230, 26.
1: Shamrock 7 Alpha Charlie, Shannon, good day to you, radar contact, descend to flight level 170.
2: Descend flight level 170, Shamrock 7 Alpha Charlie.

0: 58, good afternoon, clear to Birmingham, flight plan loose, flight level 210, and airport is 5164.
1: Please turn in approximately 6.5 miles.
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0: Instructions off runway 24, back runway extended center line, stop time altitude 5000.
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1: Okay, so for you as well, military active MOA 4 and R16 up to flight level 180.

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2: 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If you're Romeo Foxtrot leaving Connor zone via the west to operate to New Bay, we request to activate our flight plan under the Spanish clear and then to Isle of Oscillator.
3: Echo India Romeo Foxtrot information. Good day. 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You can squawk 2623.
2: 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Echo India Romeo Foxtrot.
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0: You have a slot time of 6 and there 9 golf golf, Shannon clear to give all.
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0: Runner 9 golf golf, contact Cork approach 119.905.
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5: Turn left heading 280, clear dial left approach runway 24, report fully established.
4: Heading 280, clear for dial left approach runway 24, and we'll call you on a fully established after 6 on

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1: No, 3 Yankee, push to South Pool, I'm going to give more information. And with information, Papa, Q&H, 101. Mike Bravo, the sensor flight level 100. Ryan there, 6 Mike Bravo, Shannon, the sensor flight level 100.
2: Have a 100, I think, my brother.
1: Good afternoon, continue approach runway 24.
2: Continue approach runway 24, this is 1 Alpha.

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1: Question US number 2 position, visual beam traffic will be doing the low approach go around the track.
0: Copy, visual behind, and number 2, what's your name?
1: After 6-1, I'm following this 180 degrees, 1-1 knots, runway 2-4, left low approach go around the track, center line 3-0.
2: Low approach go around runway 2-4, after go around into my track, up higher 3,000 under 2-1.
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1: Echo India India Romeo Fox, yeah, you can contact the contact on 130.705. 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
0: Hey, South Echo India Romeo Foxtrot.
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1: Hangar 3,

0: Delta 6 Alpha. Thank you. Weather 145 and uniform unit 170 degrees on 3 knots, runway 24, clear to land, expect to make it by the next layout.
1: Okay, runway 24, clear to land at Royal Patriot at Alpha, level 145.
2: November 145 uniform, just want to clarify, we're hoping to go to the southeast ramp for weather.
0: Mainstream expect to land for 6:30 southeast.
2: November
0: 145. After 6-1 ISO contraction on approach, 121.405, correct.
2: 1405 for Delta 6-1 Alpha, thanks for Alpha, have a nice day, bye.
3: 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With you again, we are passing 2,800, climbing 3,1018, reading direct course.
4: 6-1 Alpha approach, hello again, identified on departure, maintain 3,000.
3: 3,000 feet of the 6-1 Alpha.
5: 3713, Golf Sierra.
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2: November 256 Charlie Whiskey, contact General Approach 121.405, good day.
3: 121.405, 6 Charlie Whiskey, good day. Shannon Approach, good evening. November 256 Charlie Whiskey, descending out of 170.080. We have information, Papa.
4: Number 256, Charlie Whiskey Approach, good afternoon, identified. Number 1, Islet Approach, runway 24, information Papa.
3: Number 1, Islet 24, we have Papa, 6, Charlie Whiskey.
4: Hey, firm, you can move Gearlog, then Rosro to establish on the localizer.
5: Hey, you that's okay.
2: Echo New Golf, Victor Lima, Shannon, Roger, report, leave the frequency at Abishul for
5: Whistle,
2: I can
5: get
3: Which 6 Charlie Whiskey, any chance we can remain on flight plan route, we'd need some space here for descent.
4: Okay, you can now continue on the arrival.
3: 6 Charlie Whiskey, thank you. We'll continue on the arrival.
6: Kill Rush, I'm going to the Hotel Papa Charlie.
2: Roger, good day.
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2: Shamrock 496, Shannon radar contact cleared to Tuven, Class of Flight Level 240.
9: Class of Flight Level 240, direct Tuven, Shamrock 496.

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4: This is to Derry, Echo Golf Alpha Echo. At flight level 150, we have been tasked with a top cover off the northwest coast.
0: Echo India, Andy Romeo, Foster, Shannon, Roger, cleared to Echo Golf Alpha Echo, flight level 150, and you're cleared to enter Shannon Control, there's base on decline.
4: Thank you very much, and the call sign is Rescue 120, Foster, climbing flight level 150, on track, Derry, thank you.
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6: Strictly, Ms. Shannon, that's understood. Call when you are informed from Abbey Shoal again. Talk to you later.
5: 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Thank you. Thank you. Thank you. Thank you. Thank you.
6: Copy 30 minutes to the boundary. You're saying to the south of Waterford and Cairns Shore Point, confirm.
7: And radar, hello, Charlotte 38 Yankee, passing 3,000 for 5,000, center line 24.
8: Charlotte 3 Yankee, approach, good afternoon, identified, continue flight by level 130.
7: Continue climb flight level 130 on heading Shamrock 38 Yankee. Flight level 140. Good afternoon, I'm heading to NJX Shamrock 38 Yankee.

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1: Shimmer 3-8 Yankee, Shenzhen, good evening.
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4: 127.5, out of 61 Alpha, thanks for now, bye.
5: Very good day to you, Seattle 6-1 Alpha. We're just past the 7 drop boundary now, outbound, we're doing direct back to Cormac. Actually, Charlie Kilo 07 for the RP approach runway 16.
1: Kilo 6-1 Alpha, Shannon, thank you. QNH 1018, it's a fast test report, put it.
5: Report, put it, another 6-1 Alpha.
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1: Reiner 69 Kilo Foxtrot, Shannon D, send 2 flight level 80. 2
2: flight level 80, Reiner 69 Kilo Foxtrot.
0: Shannon Control, good afternoon. Rescue 120 Foxtrot with you. Flight level 100, climbing flight level 150. On course direct to Eglinton.
1: Rescue 120 Foxtrot, Shannon, thank you. 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
0: Thank you. And are we happy with routing straight to the field, or do we need to route via an entry point?
1: 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Thank you. Stand by.
0: Thank you very much, standing by for that Echo Romeo Foxtrot.
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1: You send the climb to flight number 290.
3: Flight by level 290, come on.
2: I'm on short time at 2 points. I'm operating at 1186. 1186.

0: Foxtrot Shannon, squawk 2647, please.
1: 2647, squawk, for rescue 120, Foxtrot.
0: Thank you. Right, 69 Kilo, Foxtrot Shannon, flight level 60, transition level.
2: Set flight level 60, runway 69 Kilo, Foxtrot.
0: Charlie, we are ready for departure. Runway 3258, tower line up, runway 2413, traffic discussion.
1: Alpha 8, runway 24, line up, 658.
0: Rescue 120, Foxtrot Shannon, continue towards the overhead for the moment.
1: Return to the overhead for the moment, for rescue 120, Foxtrot. Set take off from 824, check line 5258.
0: November, Charlie, we continue approach runway 24, traffic signing up for Foxtrot departure.
1: Continue approach runway 24, November 6, Charlie, listen.
0: Thank you, Juggernaut.
3: Up 1 Golf Alpha, passing flight level 130, traffic level 160, direct increase.
0: Sure, up 1 Golf Alpha, Shannon, good day, we're going to contact you in Medlin, and I climbed to flight level 24.
3: Flight level 240, direct to Medlin, Shamrock 1 Golf Alpha.

0: And good afternoon, Ryanair 21 Papa Charlie, Delta 790, but not Russell.
1: Thanks, I'm to flight level 300, I'm going to be passing level.
0: Climb level 300, we are passing number 6,000, Ryanair 21 Papa Charlie.
2: Take a link and you can also get it. I want to airborne.

0: Johnny Romeo Crown, and then we have the flight time with the estimated off-box time at 16:45. Request to get the clearance in approximately 10 minutes. Charlie Whiskey, Vegas, left on to catch you at Island Rock, off ground 1216825.
1: Okay, thank you, sir. Taxiway Alpha and contact ground 121.8 at November 6, Charlie Whiskey.
2: Shamrock 1 Golf Alpha, send a climb to flight level 300.
3: Flight level 300, Shamrock 1 Golf.
0: 650 ground, taxiway Alpha. In April, left turn on taxiway Delta 1 and right turn to Hotel 1, Echo 3, which is a downwind approach.

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1: To radar contact. Descent to flight level 170.
0: Okay, descending level 170, over Express 1883.
2: Expect 4 minutes, direct movement. Very simple.

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1: Shamrock 1, Tango Victor, Shenandoah to you, radar contact. And Shamrock 1, Tango Victor, climb to flight level 300.
0: Right now, flight level 300, Shamrock 1, Tango Victor.

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1: Tango Mike, Charlie Foxtrot.
0: Okay, sir, report the FIR boundary on its frequency. If no comms, London information, please, 124.750.
1: Report at the boundary, 124.750. Come, Charlie Foxtrot.
2: Ryanair 3258, and the climb to flight level 270.
3: Climb flight level 270, Ryanair 3258.

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0: Echo India Whiskey Hotel Yankee, Shannon Faye, sir. Thank you. And the QNH 1018 Hector Pascal. At the moment, no known or observed traffic to effect and report of being clanged out.
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0: Thank you.
2: Rescue 78 from Vacate 1-2 Sector Bay. I'm trying to require back onto the runway.
3: Negative, gear onto Alpha, clear to zero.
2: Rescue 7 Russia, report runway Vacate and ground 1-1 Sector Bay.
3: Coverage, gear onto Alpha, report on ground Vacate. Rescue

0: 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Tower, how many hundred is that? Coming up, holding short runway, 24, ready for departure.
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2: Radar contact, Tonda heading descent to flight level 80.
3: Well, heading to 80, runner 8-4,

0: Hello, Shamrock 119, climbing flight level 160, Zaker.
1: Shamrock 119, Shenandoah to you, radar contact. Climb to flight level 240 and clear to Dogo.
0: Climb flight level 240, direct Dogo, Shamrock 119.

Charlie Romeo, I will let you know about the expected departure frequency once you're ready to depart.

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1: Descent flight level 100, Mike Zulu, Papa Golf, Julie.
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3: We're after Tarz, west region area, possibly 150 knots, bearing about 20 from by Gulf. East A, or that is a Gulf.
2: Thank you, 118 Cannon. Thank you, Northern Teenage is 1018 hectopascals, and copy just the time, confirm 1710. Understood, and I'll pass that on to Scottish O Levels. Thank you.
0: Ryanair 84, Victor Foxtrot, contact Shannon Approach 121, decimal 405. Good day.
1: 1405, Ryanair 84, Victor Foxtrot.
4: Hello, and a 19 Romeo Fox, descending flight level 240, Scuro.
0: To position Gillock and descent flight level 160.
4: 160 to Gillock, runner 1905.
1: Orbit Fox, I'll pass flight level 135, right here, about 0, go back to 1018, two pass. Right here,
5: 84 Victor Fox, approach today, identified number 1, pilot approach runway 24, information, go back to center.
1: Oh, thank you, runner 84 Victor Fox.
5: Let me smooth Roswell if you wish.
1: Yeah, thanks very much, Victor Roswell. So now runner 84 Victor Fox.
0: Ryanair 1, November Hotel, Shannon, descend to flight level 60, Shannon, transition level.
6: Descent 60, Ryanair 1, November Hotel.

0: today, KLM-93 Charlie, inbound to Tampa. Climb and climb up 90 on that, climb up 60.
1: KLM-93 Charlie, Seneca D, radar contact, Lambda flight level 150, clear to Tampa.
0: Direct Tampa, climb flight level 150, KLM-93 Charlie.
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0: approaching flight level 150.
1: KLM 93 Charlie, climb to flight level 230.
0: Climb flight level 230, KLM 93 Charlie.
1: Runway 1 November Hotel, contact Kerry Tower on 123.330, radar service terminate.
0: 123.330, runway 1 November Hotel, thank you, with it.
1: Right. Runway 19 Romeo Fox, descent to flight level 100.
0: Descent flight level 100, runway 1 and

0: For identified, I have no traffic for you. 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
0: 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You can contact Dublin Information 118.5. 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
1: 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Have a good day.
0: Take care. Bye bye. Now 19 Romeo Fox, what's the set for flight level 80?
2: Set for level 80, right now, 1 hour.
0: Right now, 19 Romeo Fox, contact Shannon at Proton 121.405.
2: 21405, I'll listen at 1 hour, sir. Very good, here, 19 Romeo Fox, setting flight level 80 in Buckley. Boeing 737-82 under 1018.
3: Good afternoon again,
2: sorry,
3: number 2,
2: I'll
3: approach
2: number
3: 4, no delay.
2: And information
3: requested,
2: sir. Break number 2, no delay, runner 1, I'm Romeo Fox, 27, Gillard Roger today.
3: Affirmation,
2: Gillard
3: Gentle.
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1: LA 4 Victor Fox descend 2300.
2: Hello, continue approach runway 24, traffic line, traffic.

0: good afternoon, Falcon November 300 Charlie Romeo 2400 climbing 5000.
1: 300 Charlie Romeo approach KQ, identified on the front.
0: Climb flight level 130, sir, Charlie Romeo.

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1: 19 Romeo, Fox 2, dial approach runway 24 reported.
2: Zero there, 24, we'll go around 19 Romeo, Fox.
1: Romeo number 1.
3: November 30, Charlie Romeo, Shanksville, identified. Climb to flight number 230.
0: Climb 230, Sir Charlie Romeo.
4: Good day, Ryanair 870, Tango, Tupu 1, or Tupu 1 Alpha, passing flight level 539, flight level 90, squawking 5143.
3: Ryanair 870, Tango, Shanksville, Control, good day, identified. Climb to flight number 310, get to both of them.
4: Climb flight level 310, and both of Ryanair.

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Charlie Charlie, proceed via Hotel Lapa Echo.

0: 6, Charlie, the Bronco Note. November 300, Charlie Romeo, contact Shannon Control, 134.630.
1: 34.630, sir, Charlie Romeo, so on.
0: Okay, so I just fine.

0: taxi to stand 28 and 1, and go to ground 121 destination 805. Bye bye.
1: Cessna, Cessna 28, I'm on the ground 121 destination 805, Rainer 19 Romeo, Fox Copper, bye bye.

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1: QNH is 1018, Hexam Scouts, report intention.
0: QNH 1018, we're routing towards Rosler and then coming back to Cork after 21 Delta.
1: After 21 Delta, that's copied. Next report passing to Garmin.
0: Next report passing to Garmin after 21 Delta.

0: Delta, request to climb to 3,000 feet.
1: Delta 21 Delta Shannon 3,000 feet is approved. QNH 1018, take the path guard.
0: 3,000 feet approved, QNH 1018, that's Delta 1.
1: Delta 21 Delta Shannon, just caution company traffic in your, about your 4 o'clock, 2,500 feet, also tracking east.
0: Traffic acknowledge, we'll keep on the lookout at Delta 1 Delta.
2: Hello, Oscar 51 Tango, so we're speed and routing to Shannon, the buoy is working to 620 at 1,900 feet.
3: Alpha 51 Tango, share information, good day, the Northern Unit is 1017 hectopascals and report. Confirm remaining cube control, Ashley.
2: Alpha 51 Tango, QNH 1017, stay clear of control zone.
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3: Bye. The 51 Tango, next report passing at the UM.

0: 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Negative at 2613. Now level 145 uniform before taxiing, testing backup radio, how to reach. Number 154 uniform, thank you, also read you loud and clear. Taxi via Echo 3, Hotel 1, Delta 2, and Charlie, hold short, runway 24.
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0: Shamrock 107, I have level 120, climbing level 160.
1: Shamrock 107, Shang Control identified. Climb to flight level 240, clear to Togo.
0: Climb flight level 240, on direct Togo, Shamrock 107, thank you.

0: 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Good day. Time to set level 190 and confirm squawk.
1: Time level 190, squawk 3606, Renner. 6 Fox Hotel.
0: Renner 6, Fox Hotel, Shannon Control, identified. Passing altitude 4,000 feet, clear to Sutex.
1: Passing 4,000 feet, clear to Sutex, Renner. 6 Fox Hotel.

0: Provider ratio to Papa, hello, 5 at level, 90, 5, 6,300 feet on El Goose, 1 Bravo departure and squawk ahead.
1: Provider 82, Kilo Papa, Shannon Control identified, climb to flight level 230 and clear to Tulsa.
0: Contact level 230, direct to Tulsa, Ryan Air 82, to Papa.
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2: 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Climb 1018 hectopascals, not above 1,000 feet.
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1: Papa, level 310, right near 80 Kilo Papa.
0: Papa 145, uniform is over. Full short coming to 4, report set.
2: Report ready, Papa 145, uniform.
0: November 145, uniform line up runway 24.
2: Runway 24.
0: November 145, uniform 180 degrees, 10 knots runway 24, clear for takeoff. Left turn towards Abbey Leach, not about that, 2.33.
2: Okay, clear
0: to
2: take off runway 24.
0: Mendoza, contact Waterford Tower and 129.850, go back.
3: Waterford Tower 129.850,

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0: 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Have a good day.
1: Number 145 Unison, thank you all to read you loud and clear. Next report is shown bounded out.
2: Okay, next report at, was it Sun Ratty or at the edge of the zone?
1: Next report, stone bomb.
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2: 2651 squawk, and next to, report next to beam, sound to cycle, Echo India Hotel Papa Lima.
4: Good afternoon, it's Ryan there, 1 Alpha Alpha 51 Alpha. Passing altitude 5,300, climbing altitude 9,000 feet, squawking ident 5433.
0: For now, 1 Alpha Alpha, Shan Control, identify time for Federal 270, clear to both of them.
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4: Climb flight level 270, direct both of them, Ryan there, 1 Alpha Alpha.
5: Request to stop climb at flight level 160.
0: Rescue 120 Fox, just confirm squawk.
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0: 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Rescue 120 Fox, squawk 5161, and just confirm where did you want your stop plan?
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0: Rescue 120 Fox, stop plan flight level 160.
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6: Hello, Shamrock 49 Delta, confirming flight level 230 and 26.
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1: Uniform, shared information. Good day, QNA, this is 1018 hectopascals. I have no known traffic to affect. You can report approaching Ebony.
3: 1018 QNA, channel report approaching Ebony, November 1, 2, 5, yeah. Windows, Alpha Lima, reporting south of Sligo Town.
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0: Windy Hotel, Papa Lima, Shannon. Next report, the FIR boundary. 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
1: I affirm. 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
1: Greyburg 94, Shanghai Control, densify descent to flight level 140.
0: 140, Greyburg 94.
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0: 7256 Charlie Whiskey, wind is 170 degrees, none enough, runway 24, clear for takeoff, left turn out on the absolute 3 for altitude.
1: 24, clear for takeoff, avenue 3, Bravo departure, click Charlie
0: Whiskey. 3 Alpetra, clear to Shannon 2 destination, by pipeline route, request 11340. Spark is 3602, on your departure, track runway 10 cent line, climb up 257.
2: Windy Hotel, Pasadena, Shannon.
1: Thank you, Windy Hotel, Pasadena, go ahead.
2: Medevac helicopter just lifted from Ballymahan there, 20 miles east of Sligo, or 25 miles east of Sligo, routing back to Sligo, 2,500 feet. Should pass behind you in about 3 minutes.
1: Hey, firm, looking for traffic, Windy Hotel, Pasadena.

0: by Romeo, you are clear Sam 2 Reyes, Wildlife en route, request to level 370, 405.73, your departure is track runway 7-10 line, that's time altitude 5,000 feet. By Romeo, read correct, report for push, here's spot time 1747. Number 256, Charlie Whiskey, contact approach on 121.405, request.
1: 121.405, so long, Charlie Whiskey.
0: 423, Romeo, push started to cruise, runway 24 in use, Romeo, current 281018, expect out.
2: 9-4, contact Shannon approach, 121, decimal 405.
3: 121-405, Redbird 9-4.
4: 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Flight heading 090.
1: Heading 090, Charlie with you.
4: I'm on that heading, climb flight level 130.
1: Alright, on that heading, we'll climb 130, November 256, Charlie with you.
3: Shannon, Redbird 9-4, 210 descending, 140 with Romeo.
4: 9-4, approach, good afternoon, identified. Number 1 for ILS approach, runway 24, and 8 is information, Romeo.
3: We have Romeo, 9-4.
2: 2.105.
5: That's all, copy, Gateway 2, here with flight runway, focus them, we're just crossing the northern end of Loch Island, 2,400 feet, and 1017 inbound cycle. Gateway 2, thank you.
2: Thanks, traffic's 1,000 feet above you there.
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2: Hello again, after the one of the squawking 2624 QNHS 1020, just outbound of the Waterford south boundary, routing towards Rosler.
0: After 21 Delta, Shannon, the information QNHS still 1018 Pascal, report Rosler.
2: QNHS 1018 and report Rosler after 21 Delta. 20 southbound to Lima, I've got helicopter traffic in sight.
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1: 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Flight subset level 230, clear to let go.

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4: Howdy Shannon, November 256 Charlie Whiskey is flight level 145, climbing flight level 170, direct Ajax.
5: November 256 Charlie Whiskey, Shannon Control identified, climbing for flight level 310.
4: Flight level 310 now, November 256 Charlie Whiskey.
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2: Drive away from the 2-4, and positive.
3: And 885 Romeo, wind 2, and I will keep you updated.
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3: Hero my wind is 170 degrees 10 knots crossway 2-4 left stay complex and 9,000 feet.
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0: Okay, Bird Niner 4, turn left 7270, clear dial left approach runway 24, report established, number 1.
1: Left 270, clear for the IOS 24, and we'll report established, Gray Bird 94.
2: 10380, disturb the sun, sky mat 33, headlights, and the push and stop.
0: Thank you, good day.
2: To the company traffic, back behind you shortly. Think there are traffic push and start to pull down in this 24 information. Romeo 2 Nation
3: 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Back time 1724. Thank you.
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3: Correct.
4: 124, that's what's on 423. Thank you. Thank you, Dave. Runner 423 Romeo, passing 2,300 feet, climbing 5,000 feet, one red track 24.
0: For now, 423 Romeo, Shanghai, to identify plans of letter route 150, clear to NJ.
4: Flight back number 150, direct NJ, Runner 423 Romeo.

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0: 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Climb Tiff level 310 and confirm squawk.
1: Climb level 310, squawking 2261, 962.
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0: Please report Carry Gun Sugar, I go away.
1: That's 5-1 Tango 7, thank you, next report approaching the zone boundary. That's 5-1 Tango 7, next report approaching the zone boundary.

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2: Hi, Shannon, good afternoon, 9053, I'll text you, tracking along with Central Line, passing 1800, climbing 5000 feet.
1: 53 Alpha X-ray, Shannon Control, identified flight level 230, clear to last now.
2: 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Thank you, Ryanair. 53 Alpha X-ray.

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0: 5 Romeo, wind at 1703-11 knots, runway 24, clear to take instruction to line 5 up.
1: Steer sample 2, right altitude, and 1 at 4, 5 minutes.

0: Ireland, good evening, Ryanair 885, Romeo Run, runway 24, track passing 2,200, climbing 5,000 feet.
1: Ryanair 885, Romeo Shankstraw, identified. Transfer level 230, clear to let go.
0: Fine, flight level 230, direct let go, Ryanair 885, Romeo.

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0: China Tower, hello, after 51 Tango, Solar Student, squawk 2620 at 1700 feet, routing inbound for touch and go, and after back to Sligo.
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2: 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After 5-1 Tango, how do you read?
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You are set to destination Lima Copa on the flight plan route 7390 and squawk 5226. After departure, track time extended center line and stop climb at altitude 5,000 feet.

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0: 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Speed 280.
1: Renair 3356, Shankar, to identify descent to level 80, indicated SD 280 knots or greater.
0: 20 knots or greater, descent level 80, Renair 3356, doing you 3
1: Thank you.

Todo entendido.

fraction 9300 now. We're descending Bravo 220, Sierra 3250. Identify descent shift at level 90. Descending flight level 90, fraction 9300.

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Radio 2 Kilo Delta Wind 2, and meanwhile there has been a slight improvement with the flood, new flood time is 1919.

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1: 2140 then, and 3356,
0: bye bye. Bye. Correction, 930 Lima, report speed to Shannon approach, 121 decimal 405.
1: Speed to 121 405, maximum, bye bye.
2: 300 knots and information room, Roger.
3: Air 3356 and approach, good evening, identified number 1 ILS approach runway 24, information Sierra is currently.
2: I would check Sierra ILS 24 and entry 356.
3: Runway 3356, direct Ross Road available.
2: We can go Ross Road and entry 356.
3: Runway 3356, thank you, clear direct Ross Road and maintain speed at 280 knots or greater until 8, flight level 80.
2: Okay, do it more until 80 and entry 356.
0: Sierra Low Fresh 930 Lima, we're descending level 90 with speed 250 to Sierra, information Romeo.
3: Action, Niner 30 Lima, Shannon approach, good evening, identified. Number 2 ILS approach, runway 24, information Sierra, starting to continue direct Sierra, maintain Niner 0 on which.
0: Number 2 ILS 24, inbound Sierra, level 90, check on Sierra, Fresh 930.
4: Information QNH is 1017 X Pascal. You can report 20 miles from Sligo.
3: 3356, expect lower in approximately 10 miles.
2: Roger.
5: Alright, direct to airfield. Bidding, please go past the air. I feel me. Coming 1+3.
4: Rescue 1-8 Canada, solid copy. You can report 20 miles from Sligo.

0: are clear to flight level 200. Connect level 200, 196, 82, receive.
1: 8101, 8293, 5000 feet, and 436.

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1: Summer 4 Papa Tango, time 190 to BPAP.
2: Summer 4 Papa Tango, Shannon, good evening, we're in contact. And just confirm passing level, climb unrestricted to flight level 270.
1: Passing 147, climb unrestricted, flight level 270, Summer 4 Papa Tango.
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0: Helicopter 5-4 Tango Foxtrot, and about 30 miles near east, traffic southbound. I will remain outside your space.
4: Level 5-4 Tango Foxtrot, QNH is 1018 Hectobus Nelson, say the location again.
0: 1018, I'm about 30 miles near east, traffic southbound. I will remain outside your space. 5-4 Tango Foxtrot.
4: 5-4 Tango Foxtrot, Roger.

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0: Line air 3356, clear dial approach runway 24, report established.
2: Clear for the left 24, we go runway 3356.
0: Line air 3356, speed 180 or greater until established.
2: 180 or more until established, runway 3356.

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0: You head towards missile stand?
1: Very good.
0: Are you tracking via missile stand?
1: Firm, we'll track via missile stand.
0: Roger, that's copy. There's one night traffic outbound from Cork after 5-7 November, Cessna 172. Currently, just under 2,000 feet on his current track. He's going to just go west of D5, tracking north.
1: Okay, copy that. We'll maintain a look at where we're currently at 3,000 feet. That's that one.

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1: 203356, thank you. 9 miles to touchdown. Contact the tower, 118.705. Goodbye.
0: 118.705, 2356. Thank you. Bye-bye. Sun Tower and 2356, good day. ILS 24.
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0: Donovan, good evening. 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

0: 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Banana, V35X, make left. On taxiway Alpha, taxi to San 30, and monitor ground 11, system of 805, bye-bye.
1: Okay, left Alpha, and freezer monitor 120805, planet 33, spot 6.
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3: 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M718 Kilo, Shannon, clear to give out.
4: Good evening, copy Shannon QNH 1018 hexapascal. One item of traffic at northeast of your, actually northeast of Mitchell Sound. Currently 12 miles in your 2 o'clock position, tracking westerly 3,000 feet CFR.
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0: 51 Tango Shannon, information, good day, not on traffic, but thank you.
1: That's the one that's 30 miles from coast, now reaching meters from.
0: After 21 Delta, right, that's copy. That other traffic is currently in the 10 o'clock position at 10 miles, 2000 feet.
1: We will keep a lookout at that one.

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1: Alpha 2 1 Delta, Roger, you can make those requests to Park Approach, 919 decimal 9, goodbye.
0: 419 decimal 9, Alpha 2 1 Zulu Delta 2.

0: Mach 12, taxi via Alpha. Make first left onto the parking area 11. You can see the marshals at the yellow button.
1: Sharon Bridge, rescue, 120 Foxtrot, passing 12, 12, 12, 12, 12, 12, 12, 12, 12, 12, 12, 12, 12, 12, 12, 12, 12, 12, 12, 12, 12, 12, 12, 12, 12, 12, 12, 12, 12, 12, 12, 12, 12, 12, 12, 12, 12, 12, 12, 12, 12, 12, 12, 12, 12, 12, 12, 12, 12, 12, 12, 12, 12, 12, 12, 12, 12, 12, 12, 12, 12, 12, 12, 12, 12, 12, 12, 12, 12, 12, 12, 12, 12, 12, 12, 12, 12, 12, 12, 12, 12, 12, 12, 12, 12, 12, 12, 12, 12, 12, 12, 12, 12, 12, 12, 12, 12, 12, 12, 12, 12, 12, 12, 12, 12, 12, 12, 12, 12, 12, 12, 12, 12, 12, 12, 12, 12, 12, 12, 12, 12, 12, 12, 12, 12, 12, 12, 12,
0: approach runway 24, information Tango is there.
1: We have Tango number 1 for our approach runway 24 rescue. What's your Foxtrot? Can we get a visual approach?
0: Rescue 120 Foxtrot, confirm visual now with the airfield.
1: Negative, we'd have to wait a little bit. Let's rescue 120 Foxtrot. We can go visual from Toby, I think.
0: Rescue 120 Foxtrot, roger. If you wish, I can give you direct Ross Road. That'll be for a 9-mile final, and if you get visual before that, we should be okay.
1: So we can accept direct to Ross Road. Rescue 120 Foxtrot.
0: Rescue 120 Foxtrot, roger. Clear direct Ross Road and maintain 80 on reaching and lower view in approximately 6.5 miles.
1: So to Ross Road, maintain flight level 80 on reaching, rescue 120 Foxtrot.
0: Yeah, flight.
2: Affirmative, I'm here at 64, will report ready to get.

0: 57 November, send the traffic is about 7 miles behind you, and he's just passed south of you.
1: Okay, copy that information at 57 November.
2: Tower from SQ7, is it okay? I fire a couple of flares here.
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0: 9 Racial 3-4 sounding, good day, we're out of contact. I confirm passing level and climb to flight level 290 unrestricted.
1: Level 290 unrestricted, passing 176 right.

0: 51 Tango Shannon, Connacht Airdrome is Class G, their airport is closed. Good report approaching Sligo control zone, this frequency of no contact here, request entry from Sligo on 122.105.
1: Rescue 120 Foxtrot Roger, appeared visual approach runway 24, wind check 170 degrees, 10 knots, route direct final.
2: Visual approach runway 24, route direct final, rescue 120 Foxtrot, thank you.

0: 7-0-5, contact Shannon Tower now, 118, decimal 705, good evening.
1: 118, decimal 705, SQ, what is your Foxtrot, good evening? Tower, hello, SQ, 120, Foxtrot, not miles from the airfield, on a visual approach, flipping way 24.
0: 1-2, Foxtrot, Shannon Tower, hello, continue approach, runway 24, ground vehicle, finish.
1: Clear approach runway 24, rescue 120, Foxtrot.

0: Rescue 7, can I go back down the room and to get on to Texas Charlie?
1: Rescue 7-8, firm, proceed runway 24, make it on Texas Charlie, now 1 minute.
0: Yeah, firm, proceed back down 24, and to get on Charlie, 1 minute, Rescue 7. Fly level 8, there, that's on fire, then.
2: Shark 723 Shannon, good evening. We have a contact. Papa 1 Romeo arrival, Romeo 16, descend 2 flight level 100.
3: 25 100, Romeo 16.

0: 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Copy.
1: Rescue 704, short of fire, runway 24, to the glare back on the ground.
2: That's a firm hotel 24, and northern to negative 9, finish the runway there now, and I fall here on Charlie, there's aircraft, so thank you, down the
1: center. Rescue 1204, short wing is 170 degrees, 120 on runway 24, airplane, expect to wake day traffic, very hard.
3: Good
2: morning,
3: runway 24,
2: just visit
3: by taxi,
2: I'll have a 2120, Foxtrot. And 120, Foxtrot, we are up against due to time a little bit, is there any chance for the backtrack?
1: Rescue 120, Foxtrot, I have a ground vehicle holding on Charlie and traffic taxing out by the
2: okay, that's cool, thank you.
1: Greybird 9 and 4 ground.
4: 5 Shannon, good evening, we're the contact, client flight level 240 unrestricted, confirm passing level.
5: 240 unrestricted, passing level 147 right now.
4: Roger, thank you.
1: Excuse 7, ground 8 for initially a hold short of Foxtrot team, the aircraft has dropped on Delta, so you can expect back to AK by altitude.
3: Expect to
1: visit
3: by altitude,
2: thank you, we're just finished ID to Charlottesville, and we're going to be doing a diversion to

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1: Maybe that's something, just hit by Delta 2, thank you.

0: 7723, Captain Clark approach number 9, decimal 9, right?
1: Number 9, decimal 9, Charlie 723, right?
2: 1204, for contact ground,
0: I double 330.
1: 325.
2: Thank you.

7-8-4, proceed by 7-2, that's the one, Charlie Bravo, 4-2-2, 4-2-1, X-3, South East Park, airport back, 7-8-4, short, 1-2.

Bird 9 at 4 o'clock. QNC 0 Fox, that's well, thank you, have a great night.

0: 57 November, send the traffic on current track. We'll be crossing your track left to right in about 6 miles. He's currently showing 1500 feet.
1: Small man.
2: Traffic after 57 November, we'll stay at 2000 feet.
0: Roger. Rescue 17 information. Roger, can you with Watford 129.850, goodbye.
3: Hello, again, sir. So can you see the email with you climb flight level 170
0: to 36? Stunt 38, Sylvia Shannon, good day with the contact, and future Rotel direct.
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0: down in the Jasper 57 November. We're just going to route to Mill Street if possible, please.
1: At 57 November, Roger, that's no traffic suspected there. Are you staying at 2,000 feet?
0: Affirm, we'll stay at 2,000 feet at 57 November.
1: Send Roger.

22 Kilo Delta, and you can expect actually Iceland backtrack for departure. 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
2: Kilo Hotel Shannon, good evening, weather contact team, descend flight level 200.
1: Descend flight level 200, Grand Air 12 Kilo Hotel.
0: 2 Kilo Delta, hold short of runway 24, contact tower 118, 7.

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2: 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Roger, that's copy Channing QNH, 1018 hectopascal. No, traffic detection on route to Abbey
1: 1018 hectopascal, no, traffic. Charlie Golf.
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3: 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It's Victor Uniform, Sarawal 250 Tiga.
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contacted by level 200. 10 level 200, Shamrock 585.

0: another runway C1 uniform Zulu out of level 140419 requesting level 370.
1: Ryanair 31 uniform Zulu Shannon, good evening, we're at a contact. Climb for level 290, unrestricted, and confirm passing level.
0: Ryanair, we're passing now level 147, climb 290, unrestricted. Ryanair 31 uniform Zulu.

0: on our 22 Kilo Delta passing 2,200, 5,000 feet runway track.
1: Ryanair 22 Kilo Delta Shannon, good evening, set of contact. And clear to let go, climb flight level 230.
0: Climb flight level 230, let go, Ryanair 22 Kilo Delta.
2: 7887, passing level 4070, by Arthur.
1: Ryanair 7887, Shannon, good evening, set of contact. Climb unrestricted and flight level 230.
2: Climb flight level 2206, Ryanair 787.
1: 787 and direct to let go.
2: Take good rest, 787.

0: expect you land on the left end of 24 Chilton, runway 24.
1: Goodbye. 1-4-2-1-4-0-5, Simon. Please, Victor.

0: 8 Victor, Unit on the Slavo 8, 0 direct to Derek, information Tango.
1: Victor Uniform, send an approach, good evening, identified number 1, Island Approach, runway 24, information Uniform is out.
0: Roger, Uniform, that's 24, number 1, right, 84, Victor Uniform.
1: Manor Uniform, AFR, maintain flight level 801 reaching, on a lower view in approximately 13 track miles.
0: Maintain 180 up on reaching 180 Victor Uniform.

0: 9 to D1, 118, 705. QPS 249, it's over, hold short, but on the Q4, the 4th.
1: Hold short, Q4, QPS 249.
0: 2-9-0-0-9-8-1-8, QPS 249, QPS 249, line up and wait, runway 24.

0: 29, wind is 160 degrees east, knots, runway 24, let's take off, track center 95 thousand.
1: Yes, 249, just take off runway 24, track center 95 thousand feet.
2: Uniform descent up to 3,000 feet, Shenzhou H101A, effective last time.
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2: After 18 Lima Shannon, information, good day, copy Northern QNH, 1017 hectopascals. I've known a traffic affect you on a direct, actually I've known a traffic affect you, it's Sligo, and estimate Sligo.
1: So UPS 249.
3: UPS 249 cleared left turn, direct to Osgar.
1: Alright, 150 left turn, Osgar, UPS 249.
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2: 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You can report approaching the Sligo zone. Connacht is closed, so it's all class to you, Connacht. 122.105 for Sligo entry if you have no contact with me.
0: 3-0.
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0: 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And 1-2-4-4-6. Instructions from runway 24, after departure, track the runway extended center line, and stop flying at altitude 5,000 feet.
3: Yes, 249 are contact channel control now, 124.7, good evening.
1: 1247, UPS 249, have a good day.
2: Delta Shannon, climb to flight level 310.
5: FL level 310, runner 22 Kilo Delta.
6: Good day, it's the Shamrock 109 out of 11.5, climbing 160.
2: Shamrock 109, Shannon, good day, weather contact. And Kirsten Dogger direct, climb flight level 240. South of Abishrul, there's one item transiting north of Abishrul, currently 2,000 feet after Sligo, but that should be clear of you from the Galway direction.
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0: Dr. Yankee Romeo, contact approach, 121.405, so thanks.
1: 1-2-1-4-5, can I come on stage, please? Approach, please, Sherman 3, Yankee Romeo, passing 167, descending final plate, 0-8-320, uniform.
2: Sherman 3, Yankee Romeo, Shannon approach, please identify number 1, I'll approach runway 24, information Victor is now
1: current. Runway 24, we'll get Victor, Sherman 3, Yankee Romeo.
2: Romeo, are you happy to continue direct air? I would like direct Roswell for a 9-mile point.
1: Approaching Castle Pollard, 2000 feet, stalking 1-0422, flying to Sligo as well. The estimated time is 1945.
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Echo India November Foxtrot Charlie, send an information. Do you read? 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
1: Okay, sir, 1947 is copied. We will advise Sligo. There is Echo India Hotel Lima X-ray just in front of you there, just a couple of miles off your left hand side. He is also routing inbound to Sligo.
0: We have copied him. Sorry, Echo India, but I'm from Charlie.
1: Okay, sir, next report 20 miles from the Sligo.
0: Report 20 to Sligo, South Charlie.
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0: Echo India Hotel Lima X-ray.
1: Okay, sir, traffic just behind you, about 2.5 miles, route and also to Sligo.
0: Copy the information, Echo India Hotel Lima X-ray. 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
0: 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Echo India Golf Yankee Kilo.
1: Okay, that's understood. I have no known or observed traffic to affect you unless you stray further east than Connacht. I have 3 items inbound to Sligo. They'll be passing through the stub on the eastern side.
0: I'm aware of that traffic. Check with you guys. Thanks for having me.

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1: 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Approaching 8 miles from touchdown. Contact Shannon Tower, 118.705. 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
2: 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7 7 7 7 7 7 7 7 7 7 7 7 7 7 7 7 7 7 7 7 7 7 7 7 7 7 7 7 7 7 7 7 7 7 7 7 7 7 7 7 7 7 7 7 7 7 7 7 7 7 7 7 7 7 7 7 7 7 7 7 7 7 7 7 7 7 7 7 7 7 7 7 7 7 7 7 7 7 7 7 7 7 7 7 7 7 7 7 7 7 7 7 7 7 7 7 7 7 7 7

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2: Charlie Golf, you on the way back to Galway?
3: Straight back direct to Galway, yeah.
2: Okay, roger, that's copy. That, no traffic to affect you, just one item, just heading south on there, east of Clifton. How's the seat? Intentions unknown.
3: Copy that, just the direction. Thank you, but John Golf.
2: I Charlie Golf, you can afford to leave with the frequency, Galway.
0: Post 9 and 11 November, Shannon Brown, good evening. You're cleared to Dublin via the Oscar 3 Bravo departure. Stop climb at altitude 5.3 and 43602. Stand 3, 7, 1, 8, 1, 2, 1, 6, 8, 2, 5, 7, 8.

0: Steiner, FC357, taxi via Delta 1, taxi Q4, short final Q4. Post 9 November, November, give way to the Ryanair section behind you, clean clear of traffic. Push and start the pose, I'm going to use Q4. Information, Victor, CNH 1018, next left back.
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0: At 3357, taxi about Alpha 2, and Charlie, hold short, Charlie 24. 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
1: Charlie, you're at 3357,
0: Tower.

Golden Stag, good evening, Bravo Quarter Metro. Dynata 335-7, wind speed 160 degrees, 9 knots, runway 24, clear to take off, track center line 5000.

0: 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Ground at 3357 after departure, runway track up to 5000.
1: Ryanair 3357 sounding, good day, weather contact. When ready, direct to NJAC, climb out of 290 on the circuit.
0: Climb 290, one ready to NJAC, Ryanair 3357.

November, November, wind is 160 degrees, 10 knots, runway 24, clear for takeoff.

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1: 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Thank you. 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Speak to you shortly.
2: Flight level 230.
3: LS 6 level 230, 9 level 9.

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670 Lima Ponce Sound in there. Good evening. Have got a contact. I'm unrestricted. 270. I'd like to 270 Tevron.

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2: After running Radar 2003, squawking 2634,
3: reading along the coast to Killybegs, back to Sligo. After 1 8 Lima, information, no known or observed traffic effects, report that turning around at Killybegs, back to Sligo.
2: Turning back to Sligo from Killybegs, after 1 8 Lima.

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0: 94, roger, I was sent the delay message with a new uplock time, 2000. You can do it once to Warrior One.
1: Shannon, good evening, Gentle 17 Charlie. We're climbing level 110, standby requesting level 150 for cruise.
2: Gentle 17 Charlie, Shannon, good evening. With a contact climb unrestricted, flight level 150, direct number.
1: Climb level 150, direct number, Gentle 17 Charlie.
2: Contact and the reduced 250 knots indicators.
3: Reduced 250 knots indicators, Vanessa, I'm going to go.

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1: Quincy Mike Charlie Golf, go ahead.
0: I'm not sure how far you are out from Galway, but Foxwoodsie is in the circuit there at the moment, just west of Galway.
1: Copy that, I'm just coming up to Athenry in 2004, and I'll be able to find the runway, so I'll change over to Galway Radio. Copy that, Charlie Golf.
0: Charlie Golf, Roger, good evening.
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0: Coast 9, November, November, in position.
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1: line of 240 Laguna 215. 915 good evening, weather contact taxi, descend 257210. Fine, everyone, 5 the X-ray, descend to 5-2-1-0.
0: 2-1-0, we have the center, and I want 5 the
1: X-ray. 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

Sat, morning Sat 4, confirm you have started up. Bird 9 and 4, taxi via Delta 1, Delta 2, hold short, runway 2.

0: 18 Lima. Thank you, West Yard Smith for cycle.
1: 0-0-1,
0: 2-0-0-1, copy that, left Sligo now.

0: thank you for, would you be able to depart from intersection Charlie?
1: Canada 924, taxi by Delta 1, Delta 2, Charlie, all short, 924.
2: Some 17 Charlie in semi control.
1: Go ahead.
2: Wind controllers on the landline, sir. They're asking can you take 150 because one, correct them, 170 as 150 will be in uncontrolled airspace and doesn't have a deconfliction service.
1: Okay, we'll struggle with the climb, but we'll aim to climb flight level 170. Jump on 17 Charlie.
2: No problem, sir. Climb now flight level 170.

0: 924, we will hold short of the Charlie, and we are fully ready.
1: Planet Air 924, North and low again. Via Charlie, line up runway 24 and wait.
0: Runway 924, via Charlie, we line up and wait runway 24.

0: China Q4, wind is 160 degrees, 13 knots, runway Q4, clear to take off, flex center line, 5,000 feet.
1: Our runway 924, we are Q4 takeoff, runway 24, and after departure, runway 35,000 feet.
0: Wayward 904, hold short, runway Q4, contact me on solid 118.

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1: Reverse 94, Shannon Delta Force, correction, line up runway 24 and
0: runway 24.

0: Q, full contraction on approach, 116-405. Bye-bye.
1: Rainer 94, extended 121-405. Bye-bye.
2: So 1-8, VMAX contact Sligo Tower, please, 122.105. Bye-bye. So 1-8, VMAX Sligo Tower, please, 122.105.
0: Okay, 122.105, that's the 1-8. Over departure, runway 24, left side, book, wind is 160 degrees, 110.
1: 924, left heading 150.
3: Again, for Greybird 4.
0: Greybird 9 and 4, fly out the on-deck speed, over departure, runway 24, left side, book, wind is 160 degrees, 110.
3: Quickly for takeoff for Greybird 4.

0: Montana 12407. Good evening to you as well, sir. Bye bye.
1: And departure Medevac Greybird 94 is out of 3,000 to 5,000.
2: Greybird 94, send approach. Good evening. Identified. Time flight level 240. Clear direct Dogo.
1: I'm 240, direct Dogo. Thank you, sir.
3: 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Stop climb at altitude 5,000 feet and 412 right 4.

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0: Good day.
1: Shannon Control, Greybird 94, out of 7000 for flight level 240.
2: Greybird 94, Shannon, good evening, ready to contact. Dogger direct, flying flight level 300, unrestricted.
1: Climb flight level 300, unrestricted, Greybird 94.

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1: Seven Star with the Echo Hotel 1, call the four passengers, open. 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
0: Right in 924, Shannon, turn right 10 degrees.
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1: Speedboat 183, Santa Control, good day, you are identified. In air 924, Shannon, can you resume on navigation towards Liffey?
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3: 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90, 90, 90, 90, 90, 90, 90, 90, 90, 90, 90, 90, 90, 90, 90, 90, 90, 90, 90, 90, 90, 90, 90, 90, 90, 90, 90, 90

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0: Exec Heli 1, just handover from Cork. We're about 25 miles west of Cork. I'm on route to Killarney. Would you there time 1-3, we're on the ground there for 10 miles, then we're onwards to Dublin.
1: Exec Heli 1, that's Staffy. Advise me, please, when you reach Killarney.
0: I'll try that down in Killarney, Exec Heli 1.

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0: Thank you, sir. And when you're ready, can I get your estimates for Dogo? Thank you.
1: Graybird 9-4 is with you at a block of 260 for 300.
0: Graybird 9-4, down control, identified, continue climb to flight level 400.
1: You climb to flight level 400, Graybird 9-4.
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1: Yeah, Tickle, and contact with Charlie 4.

0: Flint down on Sammy at Temple Georgia. We'll do a show just about 10 for with us.
1: Exactly, 1 Shannon information, Shannon Roger, advise me everyone again.
2: Shannon, hello, Shamrock 388 with you, 2,200 feet, climbing 5,000 feet, up to 3, Bravo.
1: Shamrock 388, Shannon Control, identified, continue climb to flight level 240 with T-Index.
2: Continue climb to flight level 240, and repeat the rest, Shamrock 388.
1: Shamrock 388, clear to T-Index.
2: Clear to T-Index, Shamrock 388.
3: Rescue 7 Tower, hello again, proceed on 2-1-2-4 control board, and 2-8-8, no traffic, thank you so
0: much. Affirm, proceed on 0-6-4, we'll report ready for the gate, and no traffic, no traffic, thank you so much. Good morning, Rescue 7, thank you.
1: Air 9-0-2-4, contact London, please, 132.860, good day.
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1: Ryanair 924, London, please, 132.860.
4: Ryanair 924, London, 132.860. Thank you, madam. We thought it's 123.
1: That's okay, yeah, this can be strong here.
4: Bye-bye.
1: Shamrock 388, flying to flight level 290.
2: Flying flight level 290, Shamrock 388.

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0: 28, I can catch you out of the beach.
1: 27,
0: I'll get back to the airport, back in the airport, on the ground, please. Affirm, I was back to the airport, and we're both back in the airport, on the ground, please, the original 27, Texas.

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1: Okay.
2: 27 Uniform Charlie, descending 5 Delta Air, we're about there, 7 3 8, information X-ray.
1: 27 Uniform Charlie, descending 5 Delta Air, correction, Center Approach, identify it's your number one ILS Roadshow on the way 24, information X-ray, turn.
2: Number one, 24, 27 Uniform Charlie. 27 Uniform Charlie, happy direct air, Edgar, would you like Roswell?
1: Yeah, I'll take Roswell, 27 Uniform Charlie.
2: 27 Uniform Charlie, roger, clear, correct, Roswell, expect lower in approximately 20 miles.
1: Roger, thank you, 27 Uniform Charlie.

0: 7 Gun.
1: Ground, 7 here in the tonight's mission, Delta 1, Delta 2, to go to Hangar 5. I just wanted to pick up right near Tug and back to the airplane again there, please.
0: Delta 1, Delta 2, pick up the Tug and you can return the same way before 5 and 8.
1: Affirm, Delta 1, Delta 2, pick up the Tug at Hangar 5 and Delta 2, Delta 1, back to the airplane. That's perfect. I'll call support, but back there in the airplane, rescue 7, thank you.

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1: Exactly
0: one sounding information and sounding to H is 1018 hexapascal. Your intentions?
1: 1018, looking through over Shannon on route 2, Cloud Brack.
0: Exactly one, you can report approaching the sounding control zone inbound for me, please.
1: Okay, we call you, we come up on the boundary, exactly one.
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2: United 1-5, Sunny Control, good day. You are identified and you are routing direct pickle confirmed. United 1-5, you have a knock later than time of 2119 at pickle. So that's 2119 or earlier at pickle from the gate.
1: Later than 2119 at pickle, United 1-5.

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1: 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Climb to flight level 340.
2: FedEx 7, climb in flight level 340. 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
1: Echo India Hotel, Lima X-ray, that's copy, sir. I've known owner observed traffic till you get to Galway. There is items in the Galway Bay area unverified. Advise me approaching Galway to the north, please.
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1: Echo India Hotel, Lima X-ray, affirmative, sir, and did it class D remain with me?
4: Come on, see, copy, second, start to make sure, thank you.

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1: If you're pushing Galway traffic, then I'm fucking there.
0: Okay, I need to let the tower know. Advise me approaching Galway, you have the traffic that you know about just ahead of you, and there is some traffic in the Galway zone.
1: I've copied, and we have the traffic ahead of us. Sorry, echo buster, sir.
0: Greybird 904, approaching Dogal, contact Stanwick Radio, please. HF assignment is 4651. 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
1: At Dogal, contact Stanwick 4651, and radar service terminated for Golf Room and Bravo 904. You have a good evening.
0: You too, sir. Have a safe flight.
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3: 187 Reiner 270 Eastern Test. Uniform Charlie, thanks. Good evening, Reiner 270 Uniform Charlie, I left you.
4: 270 Uniform Charlie, hello to you. Surface wind is 170 degrees, 10 knots, runway 24.
3: Land, runway 24, Reiner 270

0: 5 miles,
1: Zach Kelly 1, thank you, sir. Tower, please, 118.7.
0: 7, we talk to verify,
1: actually, it's 118.705, apologies, they changed them all around.
0: Yeah, we have it in the box for you, thanks, exactly what.
1: Thanks, million, talk to you later.
0: Central, exactly one with you, to support the boundary on route to Cobrack.
1: And control, descend initially flight level 2570.
2: Speaking to Ferns Limit, not above 2,000 feet, and QNH 1018, lift off.
0: QNH 1018, not above 2,000 feet, VFR, and Ferns Limit is 50, exactly.

0: 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Good day, you are identified. Route direct to Bamba, report to pass in level.
1: 165,
0: turn to Bamba, Sun and Control. Flying
1: Swift, flight 2290. I am flight 2290, Ryanair, 517 Romeo.

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0: on the air apron, tonight permission at speed, W1, W2, when and out of hangar, check the gate, back to the apron again, please.
1: Okay, rescue 7 ground, please check you at W1, W2, you can check gates at the various hangars, hold short of runway 24 and return the depth of the warp gate from the airport.
0: Affirm, W1, W2, hold short here at 624, check the gates in the hangars and return W2, W1, back to the airport, and report back there on the airport, rescue 7, thanks.
1: Rescue 7, roger. Deck Heavy 1 Tower, your clears across runway 24, next report, no boundary outbound.
2: Across the 4th boundary, what's going on?

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1: UPS 238, Shannon Control, good day, you are identified. Liner 771 Uniform, Cork Approach, please, woman Niner, decimal 905, good day.
2: Hello, Niner, 905,
0: good day.
1: Liner 737 XK, Cork Approach, for me, please, woman Niner, decimal 905, send your ace, should be up to date.
3: Thanks, woman Niner, decimal 905, Ryan, 737 XK, we just come, thanks so much for your help, good day.
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0: Day Runner 3 Hotel. We are passing 305, climbing 310 on the right center, thanks.
1: Runner 3 Hotel, climbing control, good day, you are identified.
0: Good evening, Turkish 11 Heavy, flight level 320 on course to Venus.
1: Turkish 11, climbing control, identified.
0: Fuselage, that's 1-way-2-4.
2: Fox 562,
0: just
2: walk
0: it in. Okay, then, after Fox
2: 562.
0: Decimal 5. 7-5, thanks very
2: much. Approved. And your request for a procedural is approved with directive VOR, maintain flight level 080. It is Yankee's current local center, given H1018, text back.
0: That's true, yeah. Procedure request is approved. It's information Yankees, QNH 1018, maintain flight level 080 after 560.
2: 560, there for maintain your maximum speed for me, please, to facilitate traffic later on, and report ready for launch.
0: Maintain maximum speed, and we'll go after 560.
2: 560, from the procedure report, is it a touch and go or go around?
3: Mr. Post, and then impossible back to cork at 5,000 feet, please, after 560 there.
2: Never mind. Mr. Post, and 5,000 feet back to cork, and just so you can expect it.
3: I can do that, thanks, after 560 there.
0: Ground, rescue 79 back here in Old Airport, thank you.

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1: Sorry, sir. Say again. 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That's the max I can give you anyway. I do have traffic at 32 and 33. Marina 3 Hotel, when you're ready, you're clear to Kismo.
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0: position. We'll just find final about her back to Colfax.
1: Exact 71, Shannon information. Thank you, sir. Flight Bank shows time 2049. Have a good night.
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25 grams. You can proceed with taxiway Delta 2, taxiway Bravo, taxiway Charlie, taxiway Delta 2 again, 4 short runway 24. Do you require to stop our lights?

0: Three Hotel Salmon.
1: Go ahead.
0: Okay, sir, military are active ahead of you, and you're just below the loud level. Can you turn right 20 degrees for me, please?
1: Okay, yeah, right 20 degrees, Ryanair 3 Hotel. Well, just to say again, the reason was that you say we're over military activity, Ryanair 3 Hotel.
0: Affirmative, sir. It's just a heavy and it's a flight level 36. There is a safe crossing level, so I just need to take you around it.
1: Okay, I'm sorry.
0: Apologies.
1: Okay, no problem.
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1: 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You can next report, establish outbound.
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1: 903 Hotel D Center, flight level 250 initially.
0: And then 250 on 903 Red Tower. Up there, 5-6 Julia, established outbound at 3,000 feet.
2: Roger, next report turning inbound and have the clearance to be proceeded.
0: Next report turning inbound after 5-6 Julia.

0: Echo 3-5, roger, hold short of runway 24, contact tower 118.7. Tower Echo 3-5, start sensitive. Echo 3-5, tower, enter runway 24, control 24, light, reports ready to begin. I'll switch them to runway 06 as soon as you finish with 24 light. That's up. That's the runway 24, and the board is just again, and the board is just again, and the board is just again, the 3-5, the light aircraft may be approached runway 24, so I will begin to at some point in about 3 or 4 minutes time.
1: That's up. 3 or 4, that's up the runway.

0: Hotel Hotel Turkish, 11 Heavy, Control 320, Venice.
1: Turkish 11 Center Control, thank you, sir, identified.

0: 3 Hotel descend to flight level 100.
1: Oscar 56 Juliet, turning inbound.
2: Oscar 56 Juliet, thank you. Clear approach number 1, report attempt.
1: Good for the approach, and we'll co-op.

0: Alpha 56 Juliet, localize, establish. And over to you.
1: Alpha 56 Juliet, thank you. 1-1 Master, touchdown, contact tower, we'll make estimate 7 at all.
0: 18.705 Alpha 56 Juliet.
2: Report that 4 miles from touchdown. The surface that we can get 1503
0: Okay, folks,

0: sensitive. You are correct, Echo 3-5. Check with the gate and check with the altitude. Hold short of runway 24.
1: Hold short of runway 24. Echo 3-5.

0: 5, 6 Juliet, approaching 48.
1: Five, six Juliet, tower just to the north porch and go around runway 24. Traffic center on the central line, climb 3,000 feet on QNH 1018 at 12,000.

0: tower speed on runway 24, you can continue your lighting inspection and report when you have 24 lights complete. I'll push them up to runway 06 for you.
1: We'll see that runway 24 and

0: approach Cessna 56 Juliet is back with you, passing 2,200 climbing 3,000, runway extended centre line. 2,200 feet after 56 Juliet.
1: 56 Juliet identified as first. Continue climb altitude 5,000.
0: Continue climb 5,000 feet after 56 Juliet.
1: 56 Juliet, if I'm when ready, you can move directly to call for Portugal boundary outbound. I'll be behind you off the call directly.
0: Come back, please direct the call, can report zone boundary outbound after 56 Juliet.
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0: 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It's 2159er or after.
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1: Echo India, November Fox Charlie, Shannon information, you can contact Shannon approach as well, 121.405, correct?
0: 121405, just we'll be over Galway area for about 10 minutes, and we'll head after Shannon, thank you, Echo Fox Charlie.
1: Sorry, just confirm you're staying in Galway for the next 10 minutes?
0: Hey, firm.
1: Okay, you can stay on my frequency, sir.
0: No problem,
1: sir. Echo in the Hotel Lima X-ray, are you continuing on or are you staying in Galway for the next evening? Echo in November Fox Charlie, Shannon's information.
0: Go ahead.
1: Do you know if the Echo in the Hotel Lima X-ray is staying in Galway or is he going on?
0: I think he's straightway to Shannon's Echo Charlie.
1: Okay, brilliant, thanks.
0: Hotel Lima X-ray, okay, squawk identity.
2: We have squawk 0422, we request simulated ILS.
0: Okay, squawk identity, please.
3: Bound from Rescue 7.
4: Rescue 7, front.
3: Bound Rescue 7 here, extend 27. Can I come into tour with an aircraft right near there, extend 27, down hangar 5 there, please? Can we do a pushback here?
4: Rescue 7, pushback is through, report ready when you're ready to go forward.
3: Okay, if I'm pushback approved, then I give you a call there when we're ready to go forward. 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
4: Echo 35, star, there is an alarm on the taxi for runway 06, getting a red mitigation alarm for the taxi for runway.
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4: Good question. So the alarms are functioning alarm, and the second one is alarm, one way 06 happy alarm, ADL plus DTR.
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2: No, for sure. The next time, Echo Delta Lima X-ray. Thank you.
0: Lima X-ray, the 80 Zulu is current local channel 2H1018 H Pascal. Route directed there, right into set localizer right there.
2: 3H1018 and to next direct, it can be a hotel to make it.
0: Hey, from directed there, right, no traffic there for to affect you and maintain 4,000 feet. Intercept localizer at there, right, approximately 40 track miles.
2: Second, we will fly direct to direct at 4,000 feet and we will resolve the report established. Echo Delta Lima X-ray.
7: Shannon, good evening. It's the flex Europe 649, part level 410 inbound Itari, squawking 5173.
1: Flex Europe 649 and Shannon Control identified, cleared from Itari to Nyborg.
7: From Atari to Nyborg, picture of 649.

0: Rescue 7 and ground standby 3. Charm standby 27. Echo 35, check your engagement on the air. Seven ground speed, taxiway Delta 1, Delta 2, and report cases at Hangar 5.
1: Confirm, coming to the floor, Delta 1, Delta 2, will report here at Hangar 5, Rescue 7, thank you.

35 is ground. 35, just to let you know, in terms of that alarm, so I've acknowledged the alarm, but they're still showing here in the event law.

0: Go ahead, Echo Window Tandem X-ray.
1: Okay, just looking at your flight plan there, your prior flight plan that you mentioned earlier, we actually have Western to Western on your flight plan, and it just says that you want to do a touch and go in Shannon, not set by a visual circuit, so if you could just make sure you file properly there.
0: Sorry for that. Yeah, Echo Window Tandem X-ray.
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1: Over Vienna, contact HF Radio 4651, thank you very much, have a good day, Turkish. Bomba.
0: You too.
2: Good evening, Shamrock 497, level 253, 170, 6, 0.
0: Shamrock 497, Shamrock 497.

0: Approach Echo India Tandem X-ray. I'm just checking the flight plan I filed, and I see it is from Weston to Shannon, Echo India number normal. Can you check again? We are like checking the correct flight plan.
1: Okay, flight plan has to be is Weston to Weston. There's no mention of an ILS, there's no mention of visual circuits, and there's no mention of staying overnight.
0: Yeah, is it this? Do you have this number flight plan ID? Like it is, I have 41467.
1: Yeah, we don't have that flight plan here with us. It's the only flight plan I have is the Weston to Weston.
0: Oh, okay. I couldn't have said
1: it. After 56 Julia, contact Cocos Post 119 or decimal 9. You're on the
2: list. 119 or decimal 9, I'll get a phone. I'll get a phone. I'll get a phone. I'll get a phone. I'll get a phone. I'll get a
1: Bus 6 Julia, sorry, say again.
2: Thanks for your help as always, Babacan 9 after Bus 6 Julia.
1: No problem at all, thank you. Nice to meet you.

0: 7, that aircraft is here now at Hangar 5.
1: Rescue 7, right. Thank you.
2: Under 9 Yankee Hotel, 7 identified, descend to flight level 200.
1: Descend flight level 200.
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3: Cork Approach, 119er, decimal 905, Shamrock 887, goodbye.
4: Echo Indian November, Foxtrot Charlie, we're just leaving Galway, they're heading towards Shannon.
2: Echo November, Fox Charlie, that's copy, you can call Shannon Approach, 121.405.
4: 21405, back up on Charlie.

0: and good morning, Air France. Good evening, sorry. France 6738, Delhi 5333, call 0.
1: And 6738, Channel Control, good evening. Identified, cleared, revenue, then Bilto.
0: Clear the revenue, then Bilto, Air France 6738.

0: November Foxtrot Charlie, just over Galway at 3,000 feet, inbound with approaching a few touch and goes.
1: November Fox Charlie, squawk identity.
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1: Echo November Foster Charlie, and two visual touch and go, your intention after touch and go.
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1: Roger, understood. Have you advised the duty officer to stay overnight?
4: Yeah, we're at the now echo Foster Charlie.

0: 7. Rescue 7 here, Hangar 5, can I have permission to add speed Delta 2, Delta 1, next to the
1: airport? Rescue 7, ground 3, taxi by Delta 2, Delta 1, report to the airport.
0: Confirm, Delta 2, Delta 1, we report back here to the airport, Rescue 7, thank you.

0: 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Thank you. SQ7, roger.
1: Shannon Control, County 264, flight level 320, CBDO3.
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0: So my 5 Kilo 7 identified, descend the flight level 200. 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
1: Number 1, report established, 3,000 feet, Echo India Hotel Lake X-ray.

0: Charlie, make sure 15 miles to place on contact tower one with a decimal zone.
1: Contact tower 18 decimal 7, echo in the center mix 6.
0: 18 decimal 705.
1: 18 decimal 705, echo in the center mix 6.

0: Santa Tower, Echo India Hotel, Lima, X-ray established ILS, runway 24, 13 DME.
1: Tower of Night, report runway 24, report at 4 miles from touchdown. The surface wind check 150 degrees, correction 160 degrees, 11 knots. Hotel Master, roger, and just confirm your attention as the touch and go is at the entry to the circuit.
2: Opposite window, we are looking for visual circuit, yeah.
1: Thank you, Hotel Master, roger, that's the front control.
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1: Echo 9, say you appear to your far into the zone, boost via Ennis and report approaching Ennis. The surface wind check is 1603, 1-1.

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0: number box. So Charlie, your traffic is your company traffic at Paradise Hotel in the next way on final runway 24. It's about 5 miles to touchdown runway 24. Report when you have that traffic in sight.
1: Traffic. Charlie,
0: Roger, from Ennis, you can position visually behind that traffic. Report turn base. Report turn base, you'll be number two, and I'll take them left turn circuit.
1: Number two will get behind the microphone for turn, thank you.
0: Going to Hotel Lima X-ray tower, disregard 4 mile check. The surface wind check 163 degrees, 10 knots, runway 24, clear touch and go. After the touch and go, continue upwind until advised.
1: Clear for the touch and go, continue upwind, until advised,
0: Echo India, Hotel Lima, sir. Hotel Lima, sir, roger. I have your company traffic just overhead, and it's positioning for base behind you for runway 24.
2: Roger, traffic inside, Echo India, Hotel Lima,
3: sir. Any chance to know the runway news in Edinburgh?
2: Come there, one.

0: 4 Alpha Romeo, clear to Tomzo, runway 24 in that route. Sorry, say again. It's runway 24 in Edinburgh, you can route direct to Tomzo.
1: Oh, thank you. Runway 24 direct Tomzo, and can we expect Tomzo restriction tonight, Ryanair 44 Romeo?
0: I have no idea, that'll be in Scottish Reserve Base, I'll be transferring you to them in the next 3 minutes.
1: Thank you.

0: 17 Uniform Whiskey, flight level 36, here above.
1: 17 Uniform Whiskey, 7 identified. When ready to descend flight level 270, be level 5, Master 4 Boat.
0: When ready to descend flight level 270, 5 Boat, 17 Uniform Whiskey.

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1: Echo, do you remember Foxtrot Charlie, Charlie, number one report on final runway.

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1: 21 Echo Victor, Shannon Control, identify. Continue climb to flight level 230, clear to Bamba.
0: Continue climb to flight level 230, direct Bamba, right now, 21 Echo Victor.
1: And correcting, you can make that flight level 290, clear climb flight level 290.
0: Climb flight level 290, right now, 21 Echo Victor.
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0: Restriction to Scottish on 133.050, Easy 17 Uniform. Bye-bye.
1: Air France 6738, cleared to Bilto.
2: Alright, to Bilto, Air France 6738, thank you.
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2: 22980, Air France 6738.

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1: Thank you. UPS 214, cleared to climb to flight level 320.
2: Okay, climb now to 320, UPS 214.
3: Message report, turn base, echo the turn base.
4: Echo the hotel, Lima, report ready for the base turn, number 2, company traffic, just joined base, that's about 3 miles from touchdown, runway 24.
3: Schedule we are number 2, we will report ready to base, echo the turn base.
4: Going to November 1st, Charlie Tower, surface wind check 160 degrees, 11 knots, runway 24, clear to touch and go with a right hand circuit.
5: Clear to touch and go, right hand circuit, echo buffer, okay.
6: Back to deck here with 4651, County Houston.

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0: Shannon, UTS 214.
1: UTS 214, Shannon.
0: And one build up here about 40 miles ahead of us. Can we just come 10 to the left for about 40 miles?
1: UTS 214, that is approved. Just confirm you will be able to turn back and go overhead pickle.
0: Confirm, we will be able to go direct pickle.
1: Okay, deviate at your own discretion and report when back on track for pickle.
0: Okay, deviation approved, and call you when we're back direct pickle. UTS 214.

0: put on the X-ray tower, number one position two, based on the finals, runway 24, report on the finals. Company traffic just on the runway, carrying out the touch call.
1: Good news, traffic, report final, Echo India Hotel, Lima X-ray.

0: 1 and good evening, United 921, checking in, flight level 340.
1: Hundred 921, the ship control identified, secured to Pickle.
0: Okay, direct circle for United 921 and copy again, apologize.
1: No offense taken.
2: Echoing your Hotel Lima X-ray tower, the surface that we checked 160 degrees, 10 knots, runway 24, clear touch and call, left hand surface.
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2: For the base turn, company traffic's on final runway 24 at about 7 miles.

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1: Mexico 026, Shannon.
2: There's deviation of weather like 15, 30 miles from direct Bickell.
1: And Mexico 026, just confirm that you're requesting a deviation left or right?
2: Left, to the left, please.
1: Yeah, no problem, and report one back on track to Pickle.
2: Enjoy, thank you.
3: Quincy, November Foxtrot Charlie, position to base and finals runway 24, number 1, report on final.

0: Echo India Tandem Foxtrot, are we clear for crosswind?
1: Tower, turn left crosswind, downwind, runway 24, number 2, report, ready for the base turn. Incoming traffic has just gone wide there, and they're just turning for the right base of runway 24.
0: Center, we are turning to the crosswind, downwind, and we will report for turning base. Echo the Tandem.
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2: Echo India Hotel Lima X-ray, our surface wind check to 160 degrees, 12 knots, runway 24, clear touch and go with a left hand circuit.
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2: Echo India November, Foxtrot Charlie Tower, your number 2, continue downwind to board, ready to debate Charlie. Number 1 is your company traffic on finals runway, on short finals runway 24.
1: Number 2, continue downwind, report ready for base, Echo Foxtrot Charlie.
2: India November, Foxtrot Charlie, roger, and your intentions on this approach.
1: Touch and go, Foxtrot, Echo Foxtrot Charlie.
2: Foxtrot Charlie, roger, that's understood, and many touch and goes will you be doing?
1: Hey, we told the request 5 touch and go, so 3 more, and Foxtrot Charlie.
2: Echo in November, Foxtrot Charlie, roger.

November Foxtrot Charlie, switch to base and find the staff.

0: Sierra turn left crosswind downwind runway 24, report ready for the turn number 2.
1: Sid, left number 2, report final. The horse echo in the Hotel Limaxa.
0: Echo to Hotel Limaxa, just confirm your left crosswind downwind runway 24, report ready for the base turn.
2: Clear for left crosswind and downwind, and we will report base turn. Echo to Hotel Limaxa.
0: Echo November, Foxtrot, Charlie Tower, surf wind check, 16 years, wind 11 knots, runway 24, clear touch and hold with the right hand circuit.
1: Clear touch and hold, right hand circuit, Echo Foxtrot, Charlie.
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0: 1, Cylinder Horizon ready for Zenith.
1: Hotel Lima X-ray tower, surface wind check 160 degrees 11 knots, runway 24, clear touch and go with a left hand circle.
2: Clear touch and go, left hand circle, echo into your Hotel Lima X-ray.
1: November Foxtrot Charlie Tower, continue downwind and report

0: Yeah, Delta Tank here for Tampa 1 Romeo, rather runway 16, descend to flight level 160.
1: Delta Tank 1 Romeo, rather 16, and out flight level 160, Charlotte 75.
2: Shannon, good evening, EZ62 Lima Romeo, flight level 350, open.
0: EZ62 Lima Romeo, Shannon, good day, identified.
3: November Foxtrot Charlie 6 base finals, runway 24 right base, report down on finals, runway 24 number 1.
4: This is right base and report final, Echo Fox.

0: 522 Heavy, flight level 320, direct Mallet.
1: September 522 Seneca Day, unidentified, restrictions across Mallet time 2300 are after.
0: 2300 after, Camber 522.
2: And we're out by 2B2, Avron 67, please.
1: 7567, 3H, and roger. Shamrock 725, Shannon, continue to descend to flight level 100. Fire 216 upon me, Miss Shannon, direct to Bolton, climb flight level 270.
0: Let's cross when downwind runway 24, report ready for the base start. Number 2.
3: Turn left to the downwind, number 2, and report ready for the downwind, for the final echo in the Hotel Lima, exit.
0: Ready for base.
3: Ready for base, echo in the Hotel Lima, exit.
0: November, Foxtrot Charlie Tower, the surface wind check 16311 knots, and runway 24, clear touch, go with the right-hand circle.
3: Clear touch, go right-hand circle, echo, Foxtrot Charlie.

0: descent at 90, descent at flight level 200.
1: Flight level 200, 3 weeks.
0: Sherbrooke 725, contact Cork approach, frequency 119.9. 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
1: 119.905, Sherbrooke 725, we're all getting it wrong. We'll talk to you later. Cheers.
0: Turkey years of unlearning.
1: 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That's
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0: EZ62 Lima Romeo Shannon, descend to flight level 320, flight level 330.
4: Descend Paul 330, 62 Lima Romeo. EZ62 Lima Romeo, contact London 135.580, goodbye. 135.580, 62 Lima Romeo, good evening, bye bye.

0: 9 Yankee Tango, we're flight level 350, to Denver, you're requesting Cessna.
1: 2 Max 9 Yankee Tango, Shenandoah Day, identify descent, descent level 250.
0: Flight level 350, flight 9 Tango.

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2: Echo India November Foxtrot Charlie Tower to surface wind check 160 degrees 11 knots, runway 24 clear to land.
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2: Yeah, I thought. 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
0: Echo Hotel Lima 3. I couldn't get through the office there, but they are aware that you are on ground 5, just in case they may be on the way over to you.
1: Okay, thanks very much.

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0: control report, 2-2-2-2-2-2-2-2-2-2-2-2-2-2-2-2-2-2-2-2-2-2-2-2-2-2-2-2-2-2-2-2-2-2-2-2-2-2-2-2-2-2-2-2-2-2-2-2-2-2-2-2-2-2-2-2-2-2-2-2-2-2-2-2-2-2-2-2-2-2-2-2-2-2-2-2-2-2-2-2-2-2-2-2-2-2-2-2-2-2-2-2-2-2-2-2-2-2-2-2-2-2-2-2-2-2-2-2-2-2-2-2-2-2-2-2-2-2-2-2-2-2-2-2-2-2-2-2-2-2-2-2-2-2-2-2-2-2-2-2-2-2-2-2-2-2-2-2-2-2-2-2-2-2-2-2-2-2-2-2-2-2-2-2-2-2-2-2-2-2-2-2-2-2-2-2-2-2-2-2-

0: Program for me, Shenagade, and identify, continue descent to flight level 200.
1: Shamrock 7 Lima Mike,
0: Shenagade, identify, descent to flight level 200.
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1: That last digit of the HF?
0: It's 4651.
1: 4651 over to HF now, JetBlue 1926. Good night.

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1: 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Report ready for descent.

0: Raven Ryanair 69 X-ray Tango, descending flight number 200 above Tipper.
1: Good day, I identify the descent of flight level 80.
0: Descent flight level 80, Ryanair 69 X-ray Tango.
1: Ryanair 69 X-ray Tango, shining clear direct to Kellogg.
0: That's Kellogg, Ryanair 69 X-ray Tango.
2: They get the wrong way and contact you on ground.

0: flag, continue descent to flight level 200.
1: Descent flight level 200, Ryanair 2 Alpha Foxtrot.
0: Ryanair 2 Alpha Foxtrot, what's the plan speed and transition? Company traffic is catching you with better winds coming from the south.
1: 290, no problem, Ryanair 2 Alpha Foxtrot.

0: Niner 7, Juliet Bravo Shannon, contact Scottish 129 decimal 1, goodbye.
1: 129 1, goodbye, Ryanair, send you over.
0: United 921 Shannon, climb to flight level 360.
2: United 921, out of 340 for flight level 360.
3: Very good evening, Ryanair 7125, past 325-7230 student.
0: Shannon, good day, identify, descend to flight level 170.
3: 7170, Ryanair 7125.

0: 7125, Shenandoah, transition 270 knots.
1: 270 knots or less, Mariner 7125.
2: Shenandoah, good day, I'm Fox 6720, heavy plate level 300, Beacon.
0: Airfound 6720, Shannon, good day, I identified advice ready for Shannon Global.

0: German Cargo 390 from level 300.
1: German Cargo 390 Oceanica, data identified, report ready for Oceanic level.
0: German Cargo 390, ready to climb flight level 320 now.
1: German Cargo 390, Shannon, climb to flight level 320.
0: Climb to flight level 320, German Cargo 390.
1: Ryanair 969, extra tango, contact Shannon, approach 121.405.
2: 11405, Ryanair 69, extra tango, goodbye.
3: Then Ryanair 69, X-ray tango, sending flight level 80, inbound gear log, Mr. Bravo, QNH 1019.
4: Ryanair 69, X-ray tango, approach low to you, identified and handle position 4, 3 miles south east of the airfield number 1, expect Islet, approach runway 24, left hand.
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4: 69, X-ray tango, you can use gear log Roswell if you wish, yourself localizer at Roswell.
3: Yeah, we'll take gear log Roswell, Ryanair 69, X-ray tango.
4: Project gear log Roswell, touchdown aces, Bravo, Charlie,
3: Lobby, Channel 2, Neutron 0, 1, 9, Alaska. Kilo, Gozo, Solid, Operator,
4: 6, 9, 6, 9, 6, 9, 6, 9, 6, 9, 6, 9, 6, 9, 6, 9, 6, 9, 6, 9, 6, 9, 6, 9, 6, 9, 6, 9, 6, 9, 6, 9, 6, 9, 6, 9, 6, 9, 6, 9, 6, 9, 6, 9, 6, 9, 6, 9, 6, 9, 6, 9, 6, 9, 6, 9, 6, 9, 6, 9, 6, 9, 6, 9, 6, 9, 6, 9, 6, 9, 6, 9, 6, 9, 6, 9, 6, 9, 6, 9, 6, 9, 6, 9, 6, 9, 6, 9, 6, 9, 6, 9, 6, 9, 6, 9, 6, 9, 6, 9, 6, 9, 6, 9, 6, 9, 6, 9, 6, 9, 6, 9, 6, 9, 6, 9, 6, 9, 6, 9, 6, 9, 6, 9, 6, 9, 6

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0: 17, Central Altitude 3,000 feet, cleared ILS approach runway 24, number 1, report
1: descent 3,000 feet, cleared ILS approach runway 24, Wilco, Ryanair 69, extra tangle.

0: Roger, 6 Phoenix, Tango, Southern Stardust, 2-4, 8 miles.
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0: 1 minute, 705, Roger, 6 Phoenix, Tango, connect. Tower, good evening, Ryanair, 6 Phoenix, Tango, Southern Stardust, runway 2-4.
2: Good night, 5, report runway 2-4, reports at 5 miles, no touchdown, the surface, wind check, 152 degrees, 129.
0: City votes and the report of 5 miles, runway 6 miles, 2-9-0.

0: Charlotte 5-mile track. Surface wind check 160 degrees, 12.5, runway 24, clear to land.
1: Clear to land, runway 24, Roger, 6-7, thank you.
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0: good morning. Good evening, Mike. This is South Mike Square. Just had to touch 180 on Eastbound. Get up.
1: Niner 2 South Mike Shannon, negative at that side. Shannon, just confirm you wish to continue towards Gilog within set position for Rasro.
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2: 4651, Shamrock Cargo 390, have a good night.
1: Runner 2, Fox Mike, continue to send flight level 80.
0: Send flight level 80, line 4.
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0: 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Final 2 Fox, Mike, contact approach 121.405, bye bye.
1: 121.405, Mike, Fox, Mike, thank you. Approach, good evening again, Mike, 2 Fox, Mike, we're descending 5802, get up with information, Bravo. 2
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1: Ryan 2 Fox Mike, as we approach Gillard, would it be okay if we set position towards Roswell?
2: Yeah, yeah, whenever you're happy, you can do towards Roswell. Roswell, at the moment, you've got 4-0-5-1. It is Charlie, is now current, no major change, Shannon, give me
1: 1019, and we'll advise you breaking out towards Roswell. Thank you, Ryan 2 Fox Mike.
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0: good evening, Ryanair. Good morning now, Ryanair. Please talk to Mike Roger.
1: Yes, Tower, good morning. You're in sight. Your approach runway 24 with 45 miles in touchdown. Surface wind check 162 degrees 139.
0: Continue right to the front.

No, I said regard 5 mile check, pick up wind check 150 degrees, 1 2 knots, runway 24 clear to land.

0: Foxtrot Mike, if that's your taxi. 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
0: Foxtrot Mike. 2 Foxtrot Mike, taxi to Alpha, passing turn 2-8.
1: Alpha all the way to 2-8, 9-9-0, 2 Foxtrot Mike. Have a good night.
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1: Descent 5170, 300 greater, Ryanair.

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0: 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It's Yankee Quebec, inviting every flight level 380, request descent.
1: Easy A3, Yankee Quebec, Shelton, identified, descent flight level 250.
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0: Just out about 10 seconds ago.

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0: Celtic 6 Juliet Mike, that would create 0 rotor.
1: 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On a 6 Bravo Vival, contact up then 135, decimal 655, slam.

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